song before that, Tame Impala and Jenny, and it's Mary Manderfield coming to you on the 16th of June, and we are fully into it, guys. The World Cup is a go. I'll be checking in with you of just what's been going on so far, and I've got loads of great music for you from Clean Bandit and Jess Glynn on the way to Jason Derulo. This is Sexy For Me.

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That's Sally Federa, and I hope many people are still on an absolute high after that Scotland-Haiti game. Scotland's first World Cup win in 36 years, with 30,000 fans travelling to the US for the match, filling up the stadium and the fan zone. Pretty impressive. Do you know what? The World Cup is off to an exciting start, even if there's been so much drama over drinks breaks, enforced drinks breaks, and actually how a fan's supposed to get to and from the stadiums. So many stadiums saying, you can't walk here. You can't. I just think they need to spend a day in the UK. They'd love it. All these walkable places is absolutely fantastic. Right, I have to see how things go. Right now, Miles Smith and Noel Hall.

0: Sam Bender, early on a Tuesday morning. That's People Watching.
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Okay, if you're keeping up with the pop news, you'll know that Dua Lipa and Callum Turner got married in Italy not long ago. So now they're currently on honeymoon, and we're seeing little paparazzi photos of them looking incredibly loved up, smooching and holding hands. But there's one photo that's gone viral of her lying on top of him on a sun lounger reading a book, and everyone's like, wow, isn't that romantic, you know, reading with your partner? Until someone pointed out she wasn't reading a deep novel or an amazing piece of literature. Dua was just looking at the menu for the hotel bar, okay? She was just choosing between the Padron peppers and the chips, all right? So it was very, very sweet, but maybe less rom-com vibes than we thought. Right now, John Newman, this one's Mary.

0: Bruno Mars, always doing the absolute most, isn't he? Merry with you. We're coming up to 2 a.m. Stick around. I've got music from 50 Cent to come, some Ed Sheeran, and the latest news after this.
1: Fourth one.
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14: The top stories this hour. Iran are just kicking off against New Zealand in the World Cup. Speaking before the game, the team's head coach said the players are there to play football and aren't political people. Protests are expected in Los Angeles. Joe Rawson's in the United States.
15: The squad's participation had been in doubt with visa issues affecting staff and officials. Taremi, speaking before the game, said the atmosphere has taken away the sense of joy, adding it goes against FIFA's message of football bringing people together. They've been training in Mexico, having had to move their tournament base away from America.
14: Meanwhile, Donald Trump says he's very happy about signing a deal with Iran. The US president has been speaking in France on the sidelines of the G7 summit. He repeated his claims that ships have started moving through the Strait of Hormuz. It's been confirmed a social media ban for under-16s will take effect from next year. Snapchat, TikTok and Instagram are among the apps included, but messaging services like WhatsApp aren't. Here's what some year 8s, 9s and 10s reckon.
16: Overall, I think it's a bad thing. You might feel more isolated in a way.
17: I'm going to miss connecting with people.
18: I love being able to see what people are up to and people that I wouldn't necessarily talk to.
19: I think a social media free life would be a better way to grow up.
20: On TikTok, I spend like 40 minutes. I just use it on the bus ride home.
14: Officials confirmed 8 people have been killed after a US Air Force bomber crashed shortly after taking off from an American base. Reuters say 2 Boeing employees were among those on board. Two men who worked for a Russian-speaking taskmaster have been found guilty of arson attacks on properties linked to the Prime Minister. They were convicted of setting fire to a house and car. And FIFA won't be taking action against a VAR official who was accused of making an offensive gesture during the World Cup match between Germany and Curaçao. Sean Evans made an upside-down OK symbol in front of his leg, which is seen as a white supremacist sign. It was added to a list of hate symbols in 2019. From Sky News, I'm AJ Walsh.
0: 2 a.m. crew,

That's Ed Sheeran. Coming up, I've got Harry Styles, who currently is on his Together Together tour. And he played the first night of his record-breaking residency at Wembley Stadium by having a little trip down memory lane and the nostalgia of his very first audition for The X Factor 16 years ago. He said, just outside of this building, just next door in Wembley Arena, my sister brought me to London for the first time. It was in that building that I was put in a band. We were called One Direction. And of course, his 80,000 fans in the crowd cheered for him. He said, my sister's here tonight and I want to thank her. I love you and I appreciate you. I mean, yes, Harry. That's the least you could do. She gave you your fame.

0: Lessons all round, my darlings. Milky on the way with a little throwback and Sabrina Carpenter next. Yeah.
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Mary Manderfield with you, and I've got exciting news for Disney fans. Toy Story 5 comes out on the 19th, which is just in a couple of days. Not long to wait at all. And from that soundtrack, I've got a song which I think you are going to love. Taylor Swift wrote this and produced it after seeing an early screening of the film. She took inspiration from the character of Jessie. I'm just obsessed. I love it. It's a great crossover. Taylor Swift, Toy Story 5, what's not to love? This is I Know.

0: Miley to start your day. Zara Larsson after this.
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Gracie Abrams, and you know what? I've got a new album on my to-listen list. It's called You Seem Pretty Sad for a Girl So In Love by the incredible Olivia Rodrigo. I'm so looking forward to listening. Right now, I'm just going to have a little taster with Drop Dead. So good.

0: Pitbull, Neo, Afrojack, Neo. We're coming up to 3 a.m. The throwback hour is on the way. You're going to love what I have in store for you this morning. Big, big tunes from the likes of Amy Winehouse, Beyonce, Backstreet Boys, Christina Aguilera, and the list goes on. The throwback hour right round the corner.
1: Hey. Fourth one.
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18: Stories this hour. Iran's national anthem has been jeered by some of the crowd in LA as the team's turbulent build-up to this World Cup finally concluded. Iran are currently playing against New Zealand in their opening match. Meanwhile, Donald Trump says he's very happy about signing a deal with Iran.
19: Very importantly, the oil is plummeting down and the stock market is shooting up like a rocket, and the oil has taken its biggest plunge and we're into the low numbers. And the main thing is that Iran will not have a nuclear weapon. They fully agreed to that.
18: The US president has been speaking in France on the sidelines of the G7 summit. He repeated his claims that ships have started moving through the Strait of Hormuz. Mr. Trump insists the vital shipping route will be completely opened by Friday when a framework to end the war is due to be signed. The Prime Minister says under-16s will be banned from social media next spring. It'll mean they're prevented from having an account on platforms including TikTok and YouTube. Jessica Butcher's from social enterprise ScrollAware. She's very happy with the decision.
20: I think we have to do it. It's like anything, right? It's like seatbelts, it's like alcohol, it's like smoking. There will always be children that will have access to these things. But it's about the message that it sends and about the line in the sand that we put for parents. And they're the ones that are calling out for this.
18: A high school teacher has been found guilty of sexually abusing and murdering a 13-month-old boy. Jamie Varley had adopted Preston Davey just months before killing him in Lancashire in 2023. His partner, John McGowan Fazerkley, has been convicted of allowing the baby's death. Police say more than 100 arrests have been made on suspicion of showing support for Palestine Action. A protest was held outside the Royal Courts of Justice after the decision to uphold the ban on the proscribed terrorist group. And yellow heat health alerts have been issued for much of central and southern England as temperatures start to rise. They run from Wednesday until next Monday. Health officials are warning of some impact on health and care services. From Sky News, I'm AJ Walsh.
0: 3 a.m. crew, this is where the party's at. It's your throwback hour on a Tuesday.

1998. That's what you call a throwback. Get a Superstar. Before that, Jason Derulo and Talk Dirty. It's Mary Manderfield making sure you have a great start to your day. Or maybe you've been up for hours working the night shift. This throwback hour is a little boost of motivation and energy for you. Beyonce on the way with Sweet Dreams. Right now, Ariana Grande, who's on tour at the moment. This is No Tears Left to Cry.

0: Amy Winehouse. Tuesday morning, Throwback Hour, we're in full swing. Stick around, Little Mix on the way. Calvin Harris and Sam Smith next.
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7: 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Our main story today is All Gone Pete Tong. 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

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Non-stop throwbacks.

to my ex recently, Perry from Little Mix, cleared up some rumours because there's a clip going around where they sing that song live and she waves into the audience and it's a clip of Zayn Malik, her ex, sitting there, you know, at an award show. And she says that was totally fake. It was all clipped up. They weren't even in the same room and haven't been in the same room since the breakup. I think let's keep it that way. She just got married the other day, so she's living her best life. Right, Christina Aguilera and Lil' Kim on the way. But right now on your throwback hour, we're going to the 90s with the Backstreet Boys.

0: A true empowerment anthem. I hope that was exactly what you needed this morning. Basement Jack's on the way. David Guetta and Usher playing for you after this. Hey!
1: Fourth one.
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The fourth one.

Classic from The Wanted. The throwback hour is going way too fast today. I wish I could just press pause on the time, but you know what? We've got to rattle through these big tunes from the 90s, the noughties and the 10s. Right now, we're going to the year 2000. It was a new millennium and we got the real Slim Shady.

0: I mean, come on, that's how we do things. It is your Tuesday morning. Stick around for music from Alex Warren and Gaga and the latest news next.
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13: The top stories this hour. Iran have become the first team in World Cup history to compete in a country with which they're at war. They are currently playing against New Zealand in their opening match. Their national anthem was greeted by audible boos within the stadium. Protests have been taking place outside the venue with groups who are against the government in Tehran. Meanwhile, Donald Trump insists the Strait of Hormuz will be completely open by Friday when a peace deal with Iran is formally signed in Switzerland. Arriving at the G7, the US president says ships are starting to go through the vital trading route, which has largely been blocked during the war.
14: I felt badly that we had to go back on the attack for two nights, and I thought a third, but we made it before that happened. But I think a lot of great things are going to happen in the Middle East right now.
13: Elon Musk has described the UK's social media ban for under-16s as a wolf in sheep's clothing. His X platform is among those to be restricted for children from next year. We're told platforms will be responsible for enforcement. It was put to Online Safety Minister Kanishka Narayan that some tech companies have been fined here but haven't paid up.
15: I'm absolutely not happy with the pace and rigour of us acting and keeping young people safe. We want to go further, we want to go faster. That is why we have asked Ofcom to do an urgent review of its capability. We will give it all the powers, all the resources to make sure that it's acting robustly.
13: Officials have confirmed 8 people have been killed after a US Air Force bomber crashed shortly after taking off from an American base. Reuters say 2 Boeing employees were among those on board. Many motorists are paying high interest rates when spreading the cost of their car insurance. Consumer Group Which says some firms are charging annual percentage rates comparable to credit cards. And David Tennant joined the cast of the upcoming 6th season of Only Murders in the Building. The Doctor Who actor will join Jodie Whittaker and Jim Broadbent on the Disney Plus show. The casting announcement was made on its official social media. From Sky News, I'm AJ Walsh.
10: Milo to play with Miami Sound Machine, Dr. Pressure, on the way after Alex Warren.

Clean Bandit, Sean Paul and Anne-Marie, there is Rockabye on Early Breakfast. How are you doing? Let's do Tuesday. Thanks so much for listening. I'm Gregor. This is Early Breakfast. Of course, as always, if you want to say hello, I'm on WhatsApp. Let me know what's going on. 0333 2020 400. That's 0333 2020 400. We'll have a wee blather and we'll get some tunes on. Somber on the way, Rosie and Bruno Mars, and this one, a wee bit of country, Ella Langley. Here's Choosing Texas.

0: That's usually what happens to me when I try and get a nap. I just can't do it. I don't know how people manage to just go for a nap every day. I can't do it. Just can't switch off everything. Money, family worries, thinking of things that are coming up, events. It's like, just can't do it. I'm exactly the same. Exactly the same. Right, Texas and Halo, that's going to sound brilliant this morning. I'm going to play that in the next 10. And K-pop Demon Hunters on next.
1: Fourth one. Right, quick vocal warm-up.
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1: What a tune. 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
0: It's Gregor here, 3 until 6. Still just flying solo on my own.
1: But at that time of the year when everyone's off, obviously the World Cup as well, and things get moved about. So Lindsay's looking after things for Stephen, so she's on with Gary Spence. Obviously, she was off for a couple of weeks in Greece not that long ago. I'm going on holiday soon. I'm covering for Grant next week. My good pal Lindsay. I'll see her on Sunday. Harry Styles coming up. Gracie Abrams to play as well. In the World Cup last night. Oh, there's a wee bit of an upset. Spain, 0. Cape Verde, 0. Wow. Cape Verde getting a draw against Spain. Who would have thought it? Suppose getting 3 points from your opening fixture at the World Cup isn't for everyone. Am I right? Scores today, Iran 2, New Zealand 2. That was the early one this morning. Got France, Senegal later on tonight. That's going to be brilliant. And Iraq, Norway, much later on with a kickoff at 11 o'clock. I love the World Cup, but isn't it so annoying, the times? It's so annoying, especially when you're up early doing early breakfast. I want to watch all of it. I don't want to miss a game, but it's just not doable with the times. It's so annoying. But let's get this on. It's the latest one from Gracie Abrams. It's good. It's called Hit.

0: Harry Styles. There is Golden. Just about 20 to 5. It's early breakfast. I was reading an article the other day, actually, and it featured Harry Styles. It wasn't, like, directly about him, but it was about these big, massive stars all over the world, like your Beyoncé and your Harry Styles and all that, and how they're starting to do, like, longer runs when it comes to touring, but in fewer cities. And it's all about making, like, touring more profitable, so they'll make more money. So they'll tour for longer, do more shows, but just at less venues. And they expect megastars now to sort of, you to come to them, sort of thing, for them to make more money. That's nice, isn't it? That's lovely to read. Lovely to read. Hi to Jim. He's off to feed the coos. And the countdown is now on. He's off to Vegas on Sunday. He says he's buzzing. I bet you are. I bet you are. Have the best time. Right, Calvin Harris and Satisfy. I reckon his best tune. Definitely up there for sure. It's the one with Jazzy. I'm going to play it soon. Justin Bieber on the way and Olivia Dean is on next.
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0: Bieber.
1: It's quite a good action, isn't it? Justin Bieber. There is daisies. Just about 10 to 5. It's Tuesday morning. It's Gregor here. Through until 6. 5:05 on the way very soon. I've got a short clip of a throwback song, which I'll play, and I'll try and see if you can work out the artist and the song. It's quite a good one today. A Scottish throwback. A Scottish throwback. Really good song. I'll do that in the next few minutes. Little Mix to play and some Calvin Harris coming up as well. By the way, if you're a big fan of The Traitors, we're still waiting for the newest season of the celebrity version of The Traitors. That'll be coming later on this year. It's been filmed. It's in the bag, isn't it, already? So we're waiting for that. But if you are just a massive big fan, it's just been announced that The Traitors US, their latest one, is going to be on the iPlayer from Thursday this week. Alan Cummings is the host. He's very good, actually. I've seen most of the season that's just been added, but just through TikTok. Does anyone else do that? Where you just see so much of a programme that you feel like you've actually watched it anyway. But Maura Higgins is on it. I think she causes a few issues on the programme in a good way. And you know that, is it Michael Rapaport? Is that how you say his name? Rapaport, I think it is. The actor. He's on it as well. Looks quite good, but as I say, The Traitors US, if you're a big fan, that's going to be on the iPlayer from Thursday this week. Let's get Calvin Harris on. Jazzy on this tune as well. I love this so much. This is Satisfy.

0: Early breakfast on Tuesday, almost 5 o'clock. It's Little Mix, There Is Touch. 5:05 on the way. I'm going to play a throwback song very soon. And right now, I'm going to play under a second worth of that song. Can you work out artists and the tune? Drop me a message on WhatsApp with your guess. 0333 20 20 400. What do you reckon this is? Such a good tune. Once More, Then That's It. Artist and song, please, on WhatsApp, and I'll get it on after five.
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0: Hey, good morning. Tuesday, 16th of June, early breakfast. I'm Gregor. Let's get the latest news right now at 5 o'clock.
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1: Fourth one.
14: The top stories this hour. Donald Trump insists the Strait of Hormuz will be completely open on Friday when a peace deal with Iran is formally signed in Switzerland. Arriving at the G7, the US president says ships are starting to go through the vital trading route, which has largely been blocked during the war. The family of a man who took his own life after being left disabled through a COVID vaccination say the government's compensation scheme's failing victims. John Cross was denied a payout under the vaccine damage payment scheme, but following a legal challenge, his family found he'd have qualified. Peter Todd is their solicitor.
15: There's been 22,000 applications in respect of COVID vaccines so far under the scheme. Only 200 cases have received a payment.
14: A safeguarding review is expected to restart following the conviction of a teacher for the sexual abuse and murder of a baby. Jamie Varley adopted Preston Davey with his partner, who was found guilty of allowing his death in Blackpool. The review will focus on any missed opportunities to protect the 13-month-old. Dame Carol Homden's head of the Coram Children's Charity, which runs an adoption agency.
16: It is a rigorous process, and it's rightly a rigorous process, because this is a service for our most vulnerable children. It isn't possible to manage out every single risk, however hard we try, and we must never be complacent.
14: Officials confirmed 8 people have been killed after a US Air Force bomber crashed shortly after taking off from an American base. Reuters says 2 Boeing employees were among those on board. Iran have opened their World Cup campaign with a 2-2 draw against New Zealand. They came from behind twice. Belgium and Egypt drew 1-1 in the group's other game. And Bonnie Tyler's no longer in a coma, but a statement on her website says she's still very unwell and in intensive care. From the Sky News Centre, I'm AJ Walsh.
0: A Scottish throwback on the 505 coming up in just a bit right now. Let's get this one on from Sunny Federa.

0: Sonny Fajeda, Think About Us. 5 past 5 just now. I'm about to play a brilliant throwback. And about 10 minutes ago, I played a very short clip of the song. That there. I asked you to identify artists and the song. Tell you what, not causing many problems at all this morning. Hi to Dan. Well done, Dan. Abigail's out delivering milk this morning. Hi to Nat. We've got Claire. Stephen says, have a good one. Thanks, Stephen. And Big Tam also getting a bang on.
1: Three.
0: Such a good tune. It's the 5:05 today. Well done if you said Katie Tunstall. Black Horse and the Cherry Tree.

There's Post Malone. I had some help. He's doing shows just now and they're dirt cheap. When do you ever say that about a gig? Dirt cheap. That's because they're not selling very well. Like, not selling well at all. Loads of gigs have had to be cancelled. Cancelled like a whole month worth of gigs. He's doing it with Jelly Roll. But yeah, Post Malone. Like, honestly, see if you look, if you Google it and look at the price of some of the tickets, it's like that just doesn't happen anymore. Prices like that just never, ever happens. Avicii, Hey Brother, coming up in a wee bit. That'll sound good this morning. By the way, we are on the 16th of June. We're into the second half of June, which is scary. We have £250 worth of Amazon vouchers up for grabs. We do this every single month. It's on our website. If you go check out the You Choose section, what we'll do is we'll do like a sort of, it takes about 10 minutes. We'll play some clips of songs and you just have to tell us if you like them or not. And just be completely honest about the tunes that we're playing on the radio. And if you do that, because we appreciate it so much, we stick you into a draw. As I say, we do it every single month. And you could win Amazon vouchers worth £250. Go check that out on our website. And be honest, honestly, be brutally honest. Right, this is Bella Kay, her new one. I love it, I love it, I love it. I like being

0: England's next game in the World Cup against Morocco on Friday night, and my seven-year-old has asked if he can stay up and watch it. So we didn't see the Haiti game, obviously. 2 a.m. kickoff. How's that going to work for a seven-year-old? But his pals at school were all talking about it, so he came home yesterday and was like, can I watch the next Scotland game? All my friends watched it. I was like, what, a 2 a.m. kickoff? Yeah, they got up in the middle of the night and they were allowed to watch it. Why was I not allowed to watch it? But are they also an emotional wreck the following day if they've had a late night? Honestly, he is an absolute write-off. If he has a late night, we basically write off the next day because he's so emotional. So we'll see. An 11 p.m. kickoff. Will he see it on Friday night? I'm not sure. Right, BB Rexha and Faithless, New Religion. I'm going to play that soon. And Alex Warren next.
1: Fourth One.
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BB Rexa, Faithless. There is New Religion. Just after 5:30, early breakfast. It's Gregor here, 3 until 6. Not particularly looking forward to today because we're getting work done in the house. I think there's going to be 3 guys in the house today. And they're in a few different rooms, including the kitchen. Does anyone else hate that when you're getting work done in the house and you almost feel like a prisoner in your own home? And you feel like you can't act the same way. You feel trapped in one room. You're like, oh. And they're going to be in the kitchen. So I think my plan is when I get home is to get some like snacks, maybe some drinks, other bits of food and pieces, and just like hide them in the living room somewhere. So when I do start to get hungry, I don't have to go through to the kitchen. There's nothing worse when there's work getting done in the kitchen. You can't go through, can you? Oh, you wouldn't mind passing that butter and that bread that's over there, and you feel like you're getting in the way, even though it's your own home. So that is what I'm looking forward to today. Being a prisoner in my own home. Right, Benson Boone, sorry, I'm here for someone else coming up in a wee bit. And this one from Teddy Swims. Here's Mr. Know-It-All. She

0: Benson Boone. And Sorry I'm Here for Someone Else. Jason Derulo and some Ed Sheeran, both coming up very, very soon. So I think we can safely say we are proud of Scotland and how we're doing in the World Cup just now. And also proud of the Tartan Army and the Scotland fans over in America just now. I think the people of Boston have adopted the Scotland fans. I've loved all the clips and stuff that have come up online, and they're just like, the Scottish, they love us. They absolutely love us. I came across this one, actually. Made me laugh.
1: All right, here are my first impressions after hanging out with Scottish people for the last 2 days. The first thing is not really an impression, but just something I learned. Scottish people call Sprite lemonade. They also call lemonade. How can you tell what they're talking about? I'm not really sure, but I thought that was very interesting.
0: Not going to lie, when I first started watching that clip and it said Scottish people call, I was like, oh my God, what is this going to be? It could literally be anything. I'm surprised that was radio friendly and I could play that clip, to be fair. Right, Tame Impala and Jenny Dracula coming up in the next 10.
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still can't get over the fact that he is a billionaire, not because of his music, because of a car wash company he owns. Jason Derulo, there is Take You Dancing. It's fourth one. If you love your throwbacks like that, Grant Thompson is here from 10 o'clock this morning, and he's got an hour's worth, and they're in the mix, and it's going to be good, and I don't think you should miss it. Pink coming up soon after Tame Impala and Jenny. Dracula right here on fourth one.

0: Fourth one with Pink and Raise Your Glass. Right, that is it from me. I'll be back tomorrow morning, nice and early. 4 o'clock, early breakfast. I'll speak to them. Boogie in the morning here after the news at 6.
1: Fourth one.
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13: Morning, Tuesday, 16th of June. This is Boogie in the morning. Let's get the latest Fourth One news. Here's Max Steele.
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15: Top stories this hour. Ministers admit the finer details of a social media ban for under-16s will be worked out in the coming months after the Prime Minister confirmed restrictions from next year. We're told platforms will be responsible for enforcing it. The trillionaire owner of X, Elon Musk, has called it a censorship law. 15-year-old Miley Williams is an influencer.
16: I know where they're coming from like banning it, but I feel like 16 is a bit too high. I inspire all the kids. I just like show everyone and all the kids, and I just love like what I do, and I just hate to see all them go because most of my followers are under 16.
15: Leaders of some of the world's most powerful democracies are meeting to discuss wars in the Middle East and Ukraine. It's as Donald Trump insists the Strait of Hormuz will be completely open on Friday when a peace deal with Iran is due to be formally signed in Switzerland. The US president's arrived at the G7 in France a day after celebrating his 80th birthday. New youth hubs are to open in Edinburgh, East Lothian and Mid Lothian as part of a UK government drive to help young people find work. They add to centres previously announced for Fife, Falkirk and West Lothian. The hubs will offer everything from CV help and careers advice to mental health and housing support. Now, Scotland winger Ben Gannon-Doak is playing down praise of his impressive performance in the World Cup win over Haiti.
17: Listen, it's not about me, it's every single one of the lads who started came off the bench. We're absolutely top draw, and I think we deserve to get a result after X amount of years of no being here.
15: Meanwhile, Iran have opened their World Cup campaign with a 2-2 draw against New Zealand. Many Iranian Americans in the crowd jeered and turned their backs during the national anthem. Belgium and Egypt drew 1-1 in the group's other game. And nearly 600 writers from 41 countries are heading to Edinburgh this summer for the International Book Festival. The programme in August includes appearances by former Prime Minister Gordon Brown and crime writing giants Ian Rankin and John Grisham.
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15: Cloudy with light rain this morning, but brightening up later with some sunshine this afternoon. Highs of 17 Celsius. That's the latest. I'm Max Steele.
1: This is Boogie in the Morning. Fourth One.
13: Tuesday morning, 16th of June. Do you know what? Next week it starts to get darker again at night.
19: Oh, don't. 21st, isn't it?
13: Yeah, I think it's 21st is the solstice. The summer solstice.
19: And then it starts getting dark.
13: All the way until Christmas.
19: Excellent.
13: Yeah, God, the nights are fair drawing in on me. Oh, come on, Arlene, it's our job to brighten people's day.
19: I've got a sore throat today.
13: It's Benson.

0: Gaga, Paparazzi, Benson Boone, Beautiful Things, Tuesday, 16th of June. We're live till 10. Hello, I'm Boogie. This is my friend Arlene.
1: Hello, morning.
0: And Johnny Boy is producing the show.
2: Johnny Boy!
3: Good morning.
0: Good morning to you. So, it's the first day of Royal Ascot today. I just asked Arlene off air if you'd ever been to Royal Ascot, and you haven't.
1: No.
0: No, but you quite fancy it.
1: I would definitely go, but I'd want to have an invite to the Royal Box. I don't want to do it with the rest of the plebs.
0: Yeah. So you'll only go to Royal Ascot if you're in the Royal Box.
1: Yeah.
0: Okay, fair enough. Well, let me put a word in and see what we can do. There, I quite fancy going to Royal Ascot. I'm not mad on the GGs. I'm not right into it, you know, with all the form and the betting and
1: it's
0: all
1: nice
0: that.
1: Nice to get dressed up.
0: But it's nice to get dressed up, yeah. And nice to have a day in the sunshine sipping Pimm's, isn't it?
1: Mm-hmm.
0: It's the same reason I want to go to Wimbledon. It's also National Fudge Day today. I'm going to be controversial. I'm not a fan of fudge.
1: I see, I quite like fudge. It's tablet. I can't, because it's just like it coats your teeth with a fur.
3: Well, there's no teeth after.
1: Yeah, exactly.
0: It coats what's left of your teeth.
1: kind of sugary fur.
0: If there was a plate of tablet and a plate of fudge, I would pick the tablet all day, every day.
1: I'd go fudge every day.
0: John, tablet or fudge?
3: Probably tablet, to be correct. Who needs teeth anyway?
0: Who needs teeth? Quite right. And at the World Cup today, we've got four games. So, 8 o'clock, it's France against Senegal. Mm. France are many people's favourite for the tournament. And then later, Iraq against Norway. And then...
1: We've seen the Norways doing their Viking row. Have you seen
0: them? Yeah, I saw...
1: It's really cool, actually.
0: I saw the team photo. Is that what you mean?
1: No. So the crowds, you know how, you know, the Tartan Army are singing Flower of Scotland and all that. So what the Norwegian fans do is that somebody's got a drum beat and they're kind of like back and forth going, hur! Hur! As if they're rowing a Viking boat.
0: Don't do that. You'll do yourself an injury.
1: I think I have. But it's amazing to see because the whole stadium just moves.
0: I love the fans and they've got all their own little things, haven't they?
1: Oh, yeah.
0: And then tomorrow morning, in the wee hours of tomorrow, Argentina, they're the defending champions, take on Algeria. And then it's Austria against Jordan. 11 men against Jordan. That's not fair, is it, really?
1: She could take them. Easily.
0: Well, it might go to penalties. Here's Calvin and Dua Lipa. It's One Kiss.

0: Alex Warren.
1: Arlene's got WTF coming up. That stands for... sort of did that all wrong, didn't
2: you
1: I?
2: You did, didn't you?
1: That, coming up, WTF.
2: Well, that's funny.
1: It's an unusual story what Arlene has found.
2: A real estate agent turned up to show a client round a house which was for sale, yeah, only to find a family of Watts had moved in.
0: Plebs.
2: Nobody wants that.
1: Nobody wants that, do they? Okay, so what moved into the house that this estate agent was going to be showing someone round? Okay, find out next.
3: Fourth one.
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20: Good morning. All your major routes seem to be moving well, not hearing of any issues at the moment. The A904 at Newton, however, do watch out. There's temporary lights at the Winchborough Road junction for upgrade work, so that is likely to slow you down as we head through the peak. Into Edinburgh, Bankhead Avenue closed both ways for surfacing work at Bankhead Drive through until 7 this morning. And Nidri Mains Road, still the works between the Wisp and Green Dykes Road, likely to slow.
3: slow you down.
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22: 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Temporary average speed cameras in place on M90 Masterton Bridge.
1: Tuesday, 4th, 1, cloudy with light rain this morning. A bit brighter later in the day. Got some sunshine this afternoon. Light winds and a high of 17

0: Tommy Bond. Early morning hard one coming soon. You can see it already on our Facebook page, Boogie in the Morning on Facebook. Give us a follow, please. We're desperate for the attention. Did I say that was Cammy Barnes? I think I did. Anyway, it's time for WTF.
1: Well, that's funny.
2: A real estate agent turned up to show a client round a house that was for sale, only to find a family of Watts had moved in.
0: Now, you say real estate, so that means it's in America,
2: it
0: right?
2: It is. It's in Arkansas.
0: Because you'd say estate agent if it was this country. So a real estate agent... is it a family of bears?
2: No.
0: You know, with their porridge and that, and somebody's been sleeping in my bed. All that sort of stuff.
2: No, it's not that.
0: Family of Watts has moved in. I don't know.
2: Well, let's just say it looked like a scene from Indiana Jones. It's a family of snakes.
0: What scene from Indiana Jones?
2: That in the first film when he has to go into the pit with the snakes and he hates snakes.
0: Oh.
2: Do you not remember that?
0: I don't. Good reference, okay. Though.
2: Right, fine. Anyway, this fella got out of his van, right, and he's approaching the house and he's going, what is that?
0: Yeah.
2: There were...
0: He thinks he's left the gas on.
2: All of these snakes. Now, they were non-venomous, but they were black rattlesnakes, which apparently are sort of a valued pet for farmers in places like Arkansas because they keep the vermin down.
0: Is that right? Okay, yeah. I didn't know that.
2: But he said the house was overrun with them. This is before he even got inside the house.
0: Nah.
2: He said, I couldn't go in.
0: Nah. The price of that house has just gone through the floor, hasn't it?
2: All over the porch, up in the rafters, hanging down. Oh, my.
0: So was there like hundreds of them?
2: Aye.
0: Because you said a family of snakes. I thought like it was mummy snake, daddy snake and the three kids.
2: No. I think there were probably quite a few families there.
0: Oh, do snakes live in families? I thought always thought snakes were like lived on their own.
2: I don't know, to be honest. And right. I don't want to hang about to ask.
0: All right, well, listen.
2: There were more than one. Put it that way.
0: I'm not. It's bad enough if you get a wasp's nest in it in your house. You don't want all those snakes.
2: You don't, no.
0: All right, so. That's the gas on again, isn't it? Excellent. Good story, that, Arlene.
2: Thanks.
0: Good reference as well, the Indiana Jones thing, I thought.
2: Everyone knows that scene.
0: Now, Jamiroquai.

0: Tuesday, 4th one, cloudy with light rain this morning, brighter later in the day, got some sunshine this afternoon, light winds, highs of 17 Celsius. Let's get the latest 4th one headlines. Here comes Max Steele.
1: This is 4th one.
2: Snapchat, Meta and YouTube are all criticising plans to ban under-16s across the UK from social media. They claim it will push children towards unregulated alternatives. More than 800 people have objected to plans for a major AI data centre in the Falkirk area. The proposed site is right next to a care home and would include 200 diesel generators. New youth hubs are to open in Edinburgh, East Lothian and Mid Lothian as part of a UK government drive to help young people find work. And Scotland star Ben Gannon-Doak staying grounded despite his strong performance in the win over Haiti. The young winger stole the show in the 1-0 victory but admits it was a relief to be substituted.
3: I was needing hooked. Both my calves decided to leave the stadium before me, so I cramped up a bit, so I was more than happy to make way and get my backside on a chair.
2: Meanwhile, Cape Verde produced the first big shock of the tournament, holding one of the favourites, Spain, to a goalless draw. That's the latest. I'm Max Steele.
1: Coming up, 2 till 6. Gary Spence.
4: I've fallen off the horse with so many shows over the years. Orange is the New Black, I used to love.
5: Yes.
4: Or if you watch something with your other half and they're not about or you're not about.
5: Yeah.
4: I think we've got about 10 different series in our house which are just unfinished.
5: Yeah, and that's what marriage is all about.
4: Glad you realised that already.
1: Now, Boogie in the Morning.

0: This is Olivia Dean, So Easy, Miley in just a minute. It's 25 to 7 Tuesday. Hope you're good. Arlene's here.
1: Hello.
0: But she's got a sore throat. And John's over there. Morning, John.
2: Good morning.
0: And it's time for the early morning hard one. And it's a cracking question today, because over the next few weeks, I would guess that most folk will be going on a summer holiday of some sort.
1: A wee holiday, a wee trip.
0: So you might be staying in a hotel. And there's nothing better than staying in a hotel. And this morning's question is all about hotels.
1: According to a study, people will consider a hotel to be fancy if it has what?
0: Brilliant. Love
1: that. So if you're staying in a hotel, according to the study, if this hotel has a what, it's fancy. What do you think it is?
0: Right, here's
1: I think this, by the way.
0: Do you?
1: Yeah.
0: Yeah. See, I don't, but you and I have got different standards, haven't we? what's the answer? Give us a call or send us a WhatsApp. It's 0333 20 20 400. That's 0333 20 20 400. According to a survey, people will consider a hotel to be, fancy if it has what? What do you think? Rooftop pool is the first guest that's come in. Oh, aye. There's nothing better than
1: that. That is very fancy.
0: If that was a golf course, says Susan. That's a great guest as well, Susan, but it's not right. What do you think? Now, our number is 0333 20 20 400. You could phone or you could WhatsApp. It's better if you phone. 0333 20 20 400. But we know you're busy, so you know. So, people will consider a hotel to be fancy if it has what? What do you think it is? Get in touch.

0: Miley Cyrus. It's 20 to 7 Boogie in the Morning. According to a study, people will consider a hotel to be fancy if it has what? What do you think? What's coming in, Arlene? What we got?
1: A concierge.
0: Oh,
1: says
0: a
1: Bob.
0: Concierge.
1: Oh, yeah.
0: Yeah, good guess.
1: A concierge is different from a doorman, isn't it? A concierge sort of deals with customer satisfaction.
0: Yeah,
1: so make sure that their needs are met.
0: That's right. The concierge will order, like, theatre tickets and that for you.
1: Or whereas anything else that you might need.
0: The doorman just opens the door and that.
1: Yeah.
0: yeah, good guess, but it's not the concierge.
1: That was my first two guesses from Bob and Sandy. Is it a kettle in the room with tea and coffee, says Stephanie.
0: I think most hotels have a kettle. I mean, I would never use it.
1: I mean, I think it would be fancy if it's an espresso machine.
0: Yeah, that's true. Yeah, but not right. John, once stayed in a hotel, sort of go off on a tangent. I stayed in a hotel in Mexico and it had optics on the wall.
1: Shut up.
0: Like, it had
1: well, like vodka and gin.
0: No, it had tequila and Jack Daniels.
1: No.
0: Yeah.
1: In an optic?
0: In optics in the room. It was like an all-inclusive thing.
1: And did you have to pay for it?
0: No, it was all-inclusive. Amazing.
1: So, yeah, you did pay for it, but in advance.
0: Okay, let's go to the phones. Fiona is on. What do you think, Fiona?
2: Good morning. A bidet.
0: A bidet. That's somewhere for you to wash your bikini, isn't it, Fiona?
2: You don't
1: get many of them now. I mean, certainly not in this country. You might, you might still in Spain, perhaps. But
0: I think maybe in southern European countries it's a thing, isn't it? Fiona, good guess, but not right. I'm sorry. Have a good day.
2: All right. Okay. Bye.
0: Ian, morning.
3: Good morning. I'm going on holiday on Thursday.
0: Yes.
3: And I'm going to a hotel that's got a spa.
0: A spa.
1: A spa. Very nice.
0: You obviously got plenty of money, have you, Ian?
3: No, it's a boys' golfing holiday.
1: Oh. And it's got a spa.
0: And at the end of the day, you'll be there with the cucumbers on your eyes and getting your nails done and all that, right?
3: Yes,
0: yeah, that's a good guess, Ian, but it's no right. Have a good day. Francis, hi.
4: Hi. Would the answer to the question be a fully stocked minibar?
0: A fully stocked minibar, and it's only £17 for that tiny little bottle of Baileys that's in there.
4: Well, if it's free.
0: It's never free.
1: It's never free,
0: Francis. Trust us. Anyway, good guess, but wrong. Have a good day.
4: You too.
1: Is it a cigarette machine, says Darren.
0: Oh, Darren.
1: No. And Stewie says, is it a suite?
0: A suite.
1: You've got a living room attached to your bedroom. That's
0: good.
1: Posh.
0: Yeah, but it's not right. You don't get that at the Travelodge.
1: No, you don't.
0: No, not so much. No. Okay, what do you think the answer is? According to a survey, most people will consider a hotel to be fancy if it has what? Here's our number. It's 0333 20 20 400. Phone us or send us a WhatsApp. 0333 20 20 400.
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8: Good morning. We've got works on the A904 temporary lights at Newton, just by the Winchborough Road junction. They're doing upgrade works. Expect delays as you head through the peak there. Also, City Bypass building up slightly around Sheriff Hall. Into Edinburgh, Bankhead Avenue closed at the moment in both directions for resurfacing work at Bankhead Drive. That's due to open at 7. And on Nidri Mains Road, you still have the ongoing works between the Wisp and Green Dykes Roads.
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10: Tuesday, 4th, 1, cloudy with light rain this morning. A bit brighter later in the day. Got some sunshine this afternoon. Light winds and a high of 17 Celsius.

0: Now, according to a study, people will consider a hotel to be fancy if it has what? Right, let's go to the phones. Michael is on. What do you think, Michael?
1: Morning, guys. Is it a mirrored ceiling in the bedroom?
0: Michael, stop that.
2: Yeah, and a heart-shaped bed that evolves.
0: That is not it's not fancy or classy, mate. It's not the answer, but you have a lovely day.
1: Cheers.
0: Bye-bye. Mark, hi.
3: How you doing?
0: All right, what do you think, Mark?
3: I think it's a swim-up bar.
0: A swim-up bar?
2: I've never really been into a swim-up bar.
0: Swim-up bars are so dangerous, man. My wife and I, it's the same, I told you about the hotel in Mexico we stayed in. The same hotel had a swim-up bar, right? So I went to play the volleyball, you know, at like 4 o'clock.
2: All right, Let's go.
0: No, it was with the adults.
4: In the morning.
0: 4 o'clock in the afternoon, and my wife says, I'll just go up to the swim-up bar and watch you. Well, we came out the pool at 9 o'clock at night.
2: Oh my God.
0: Oh my, no recollection at all of what happened. Yeah. I don't know if we won the volleyball or not.
2: And I take it you're sat with your feet in the water, so you're
0: It's up to your waist.
2: Oh my God.
0: It's so you don't even have to leave the pool to go to the toilet.
2: Come on!
3: Awesome.
0: Mark, it's not the answer, but you have a lovely day.
3: Thank you, you too.
2: Is it towels folded like a swan? Says John.
0: Well, that's fancy, isn't it?
2: Yeah.
0: Nah.
2: Room service?
0: No.
2: Gym?
0: No.
2: A lift?
0: No.
2: Private beach?
0: Now that is fancy. If
2: that
0: your
2: is
0: hotel
2: fancy,
0: has a
2: yeah.
0: private beach, then that's fancy.
2: Yeah, that's but Bob's guess. A hair salon?
0: Well, I don't know, the hotel in Benidorm, the TV show, had a hair salon, didn't it?
2: It did.
0: That wasn't that fancy.
2: Now, this is good from Thomas. Is it a pillow menu? And he goes on to say, I can never eat more than two.
0: Yeah, very good. No.
2: And Jim reckons it's a car wash service.
0: Nah, you know, it's
2: so
0: not
2: your
0: a car
2: car
0: wash.
2: Comes in, it gets valeted while you're enjoying the
0: hospitality.
2: Mind
0: that time we did that press trip onto the cruise ship, and it was the world's most luxurious cruise ship. Do you remember?
2: Yeah, yeah, yeah.
0: And there was a menu for the cotton count of your sheets.
2: Yes.
0: That's
2: so
0: how
2: you can
0: fancy
2: have
0: it was.
2: Egyptian cotton, but a thousand count.
0: Just it was like, who knew there was a count? Is it a marble floor in the reception?
2: It's because you buy polyester. A marble pattern on the floor.
0: No, yeah. That's not right. According to a study, people will consider a hotel to be fancy if it has what? What do you think? And it's something... It's something not as fancy as you might think. I mean, lots of hotels have this.
2: Mm.
0: But if it has it, then you think, ooh... This place
2: this is nice.
0: This is nice.
2: Not used to this.
0: Look at this. Barbara, it's got this.
2: Oh, nice.
0: Oh, nice. Fancy.

0: Michael Smith and Stargazing Boogie in the Morning. According to a survey, most people will consider a hotel to be fancy if it has what? Is it a fountain in the lobby, says Raymond. It's not right.
1: Nice.
0: And Jim says, is it one of those machines that polishes your shoes just next to the lift?
1: Oh, yeah.
0: That's great.
1: Next to the ice store.
0: Yeah. It's not a trouser press as well. That's a good guess, but it's not right. The answer is really straightforward. It's bathrobes. If your hotel gives you bathrobes in your room, it's fancy.
1: Well, it depends on the quality of the bathrobe.
0: Yeah.
1: I mean, if it's a scratchy on the skin, not so much.
0: Yeah, it gives you an exfoliation, though, doesn't it? So, well done if you got it right. That was the answer we were looking for today. And if you got it right, you're in the draw for Friday, where you could win the prize, a Boogie in the Morning smart speaker, which we forgot to mention this morning.
1: Yeah, that's true.
0: So, well done. You're in the draw Friday.
2: Fourth one.
3: Breakfast.
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8: 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Not that you noticed. You're lost in another winning moment. Rich, thick ketchup oozing onto a juicy burger. 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
9: Good morning, Tuesday, 16th of June. This is Boogie in the morning. Let's get the latest 4th1 news. Here's Max Steele.
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10: The top stories this hour. Snapchat, Meta and YouTube are all criticising plans to ban under-16s across the UK from social media. They claim it'll push youngsters towards unregulated alternatives. Also, the trillionaire owner of X, Elon Musk, calls the restrictions a censorship law. But Kerry Lowe from the Scottish charity Safe, Strong and Free says the tech giants only have themselves to blame.
11: They're seeing harmful content, they're under pressure, peer pressure, there's online grooming, there's bullying happening, and the tech companies haven't done enough to keep them safe, so the only choice would be to have restrictions put in place.
10: The Prime Minister is aiming to bring in the ban by spring of next year. More than 800 people have objected to plans for a major AI data centre in the Falkirk area. The proposed site at Larbert is right next to a care home and would include 200 diesel generators. Campaigners also say they haven't had enough time to review the project. Falkirk Council says the application is still in its early stages and a consultation remains open. Donald Trump's number two says a preliminary peace framework to end the war with Iran could be released before Friday. That's when it's due to be signed in Switzerland. The US president claims pen's already been put to paper. It says leaders of some of the world's most powerful democracies meet at a G7 summit in France. New support centres aimed at tackling youth unemployment are on the way for Edinburgh, East Lothian and Mid Lothian. It follows youth hubs already announced by the UK government for Fife, Falkirk and West Lothian. They'll offer everything from CV help to mental health support. And Scotland winger Ben Gannon-Doak is singing the Tartan Army's praises ahead of Friday night's World Cup clash with Morocco. He's hailing the fans for their backing in the opening win against Haiti.
12: I think that's the best I've ever seen the Scotland crowd, especially away. 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We're a long way from home, and the turnout was absolutely incredible. So I've goosebumps when I was standing around that centre circle.
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10: Cloudy with light rain this morning, but brightening up later with some sunshine this afternoon. Highs of 17 Celsius. That's the latest. I'm Max Steele.
6: This is Boogie in the Morning, 4th1.
9: Good morning, It's Tuesday. This is Boogie in the Morning. Arlene is here.
13: Hello, morning.
9: Johnny Boy's on the buttons. Morning, John.
14: Good morning.
9: And Joe has the travel. Good morning, Joanna.
15: Good morning. We've got delays now. M90 southbound Admiralty onto the Queen's Ferry crossing. Also on the M8 eastbound, heading from Junction to Newbridge towards Hermiston Gate. And on the City Bypass westbound Miller Hill to Sheriff Hall. Full travel in 20 minutes.
9: Coming up, we've got our new feature, Throwback of the Net, which is the most Alan Partridge thing we've ever done on the show. And that's got some stiff competition. But that's coming up in about 15 minutes' time and on this day in World Cup history. And before that, one showbiz story.
13: Barry Manilow. Yes. If you're a fanalo, you'll like this.
9: Is that what his fans are called?
13: Yeah, fanalos. Fanalos.
14: Love it.
13: Yeah, it's great, isn't it? Anyway, he still manages to do what after a drunk audience member makes his way on stage?
9: Oh, no.
13: What did he do?
9: He still managed to do something.
13: He's like, you know, he's getting on a bit. He's 82, I think.
9: So if you're a fan of Barry Manilow, you're a fanalo.
13: Correct.
9: Did he ever shorten that? Ha, ha, ha! Hello, I'm a fan. Hello.

0: just a minute, we also played Ray, Where Is My Husband? My radio wife is here. Hello, Arlene.
1: Hello.
0: And John's on the buttons. Morning, Johnny boy.
2: Hello.
0: Right, time for the one showbiz story of the day.
1: One!
0: We only have time for one, so what we got today, Arlene?
1: Alan Carr upsetting his new neighbours. This is at Aiton Castle in the Scottish Borders.
0: Yeah, he's in the Borders these days, isn't he?
1: Yes, yeah. So he's bought this castle, which I think he's going to do some reality show and turn it into a hotel.
0: Yeah.
1: Anyway, he'd already said that locals could roam the grounds at their leisure. He would never stop that.
0: Yes.
1: Except when it's his 50th birthday.
0: Yeah.
1: And public notices went up saying no entry at all to the grounds whilst, I think it was from Friday until this morning.
0: Wow.
1: And that was to prevent members of the public taking photographs of his many celebrity guests.
0: It's his ground, I suppose, isn't it?
1: But, yeah, I know, but, you know.
0: It's all very
1: right
0: well
1: to roam and all that.
0: I will let anybody into my grounds. Until I can't be bothered anymore.
1: But you know, if you're spending $3.25 million, which is what he's supposedly paid for it,
0: wow,
1: then you know you are within your rights, I guess.
0: Okay.
1: Barry Manilow still managed to do what after a drunk audience member staggered towards him on stage and thrust his wat at him?
0: Oh goodness me, there's lots to take in there.
1: Yeah.
0: So, first of all, what did Barry Manilow have thrust at him? I don't know.
1: It was a bit of paper. This guy wanted a signature.
0: Oh, can I get an autograph? And what, Barry Manilow's in the middle of doing Mandy on the stage.
1: Yeah, it was Copacabana, actually. And he's at the piano, and he's mid-song, and he managed, without missing a note, to sign it before the guy was huckled off by a security guard.
0: Wow, that's impressive, actually.
1: That is impressive work.
0: Fair play, Barry Manilow.
1: He didn't even flinch. He was so good.
0: But he still managed to do the song and do the signature at the same time.
1: Don't stagger up to Barry Manilow at that age.
0: Don't ever think, if you ever go to a gig ever, don't ever think that you'd be welcome on the stage.
2: No.
0: She certainly won't.
1: No, you had to huckle someone off the stage once.
0: I did. So we were hosting an event and Jason Donovan was performing and he was in the middle of doing Any Dream Will Do. And I'm sort of stood, because we'd hosted it, so I'm standing side
1: backstage,
0: the stage, backstage,
1: yeah,
0: but sort of watching it from the side. And then I see this drunken fella going... And I don't know what came over me, because I'm not a violent person. But I went straight on. I was like Boogie the Bouncer.
1: You were?
0: I got the fella.
1: It was quite impressive.
0: And I said, come with me! And I just grabbed his arm and just took him straight off. Yeah. And Jason Donovan, fair play, just kept on singing.
1: Yeah.
0: He's like, I'm never coming back to Scotland. I'll tell you what, our guest on the show later this morning, Callum Beatty, he went on the stage when REM were performing at Tea in the Park. And they were the headline main stage, and he...
3: Not through invite.
0: No,
1: did
0: this
1: not hand
0: this
1: him a CD or something?
0: Yeah, he wanted to get his demo tape to Michael Stipe. So he did it in the middle of the gig. Anyway, back to Barry Manilow. My favourite Barry Manilow thing of all time is when Homer Simpson sings his version of Mandy to Marge.
4: Oh, Margie, you came and you found me a turkey on my vacation away from work.
0: I'll never get over that. It's the funniest thing. Right, here's One Republic. Dreaming about the things we throw back of the net next.

0: In the morning, it's Linlithgow Marches. Today, the Beach Boys, 60 Years of Pet Sounds. That was the album, wasn't it? That's on at the Playhouse tonight. We've got 53 days to go until 4th on the Fringe, also at the Playhouse on the 7th and 8th of August. You can get your tickets from 4thone.com. This weekend, Pride Edinburgh, 4 days to go until Pride Edinburgh this weekend, and just 2 days to go. It's going to get busy as of tomorrow. It's the start of the Highland Show. And now, Throwback of the Net, which I love. I just love the name. So we're going to play a throwback from a World Cup year. And it's a little bit more up to date. I got in trouble yesterday for playing something from 1982.
1: I loved it, though.
0: Great. Last week, we played something from 1978, but the boss didn't hear it, so it's fine. Anyway, so it's basically sort of what happened on this day in history at the World Cup. And on this day, 1954, at the World Cup in Switzerland, a game was shown on TV for the first time ever.
1: All right.
0: And it was Brazil against Mexico. And it was 5-0 to Brazil. Oof. So quite an entertaining game. The game was only shown on television in Europe because of technical limitations at the time. They couldn't show it anywhere else. And in fact, only a handful of the games were shown on telly at all back in 1954. But it's fine because nobody had a telly anyway.
1: No.
0: So it's fine. Did you know, by the way, it got me thinking, it must have been in black and white.
1: And watching, oh, it would have been.
0: Watching football in black and white's never an easy thing to do, is it?
2: And was the ball not brown? Like,
0: it was.
2: In the 50s, the ball was brown.
0: It was. Because when you see the England, when England won the World Cup and you see that 1966, the ball is brown. It's not white, it's brown. Good observation, that, John. By the way, the football nowadays is green. You've seen that? You noticed it? It's like a kind of luminous green.
2: It's all weird stuff now.
0: Did you know 3,600 households in the UK still have a black and white TV licence?
1: Oh, no. Because you pay less for that, don't you?
0: 60 quid as opposed to 180 quid for the colour TV. Do you know anybody's still got a black and white telly?
1: No one has a black and white telly now.
0: Yeah. Anyway, we move on. Three of the last four World Cups, the eventual winner of the tournament played their first game of the tournament on the 16th of June, which is today. So in 2018, France opened their campaign on June the 16th and went on to win the World Cup in Russia. In 2014, Germany played their opening game and won the World Cup in Brazil on June the 16th. And in 2010, Spain played their first game, lost 1-0 to Switzerland in South Africa before eventually going on to win the tournament. Which means I've just had a look at who's playing today. Mm-hmm. So that means this year's winners will definitely either be Jordan or Iraq.
1: Oh,
0: so
1: wow.
0: There you are. Put all your money on Jordan or Iraq. And from the charts of July 2010, this song. Mind it was in the Inbetweeners movie a couple of years later.

0: Like, Neil was really good dancer, wasn't he?
1: Oh, I was seeing him come across that dance floor. It was fantastic.
0: Then the other ones were like that. Simon. It's very funny.

0: you play this song, you definitely pause it there just to throw the crowd. Yolanda Be Cool and D Cup from 2010. We know Speak Americano.
1: Boogie in the morning.
2: Fourth one.
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8: Good morning. On your major routes, we've got delays M90 southbound Petrievi onto the Queen's Ferry crossing. Also slow on the A90 from Burnshot to Barnton. Very heavy M8 eastbound junction to Newbridge to Harmesting Gate. And the A71 delays from East Calder through to Wilkeston at the moment. The city bypasses queuing westbound Miller Hill right through to Sheriff Hall. Then you're heavy onto Lothian Burn. And there's also delays A7 northbound towards the roundabouts.
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10: Tuesday, 4th, 1, cloudy with light rain this morning. A bit brighter later in the day. Got some sunshine this afternoon. Light winds and a high of 17.

0: Warren. Fever dream. So, Arlene went to the dentist yesterday. A day early.
1: Yep. It's the second time I've done it.
0: It's the best bit of the story. It's the second time this month you've gone to the dentist a day early.
1: I don't know what's wrong with me.
0: What is wrong with you?
1: I don't know.

0: You know what's
1: really
0: wrong?
1: Annoying.
0: You've got last year's diary, haven't you?
1: I don't know. Must be something like that, but it's the second time I've done
0: you've
1: it.
0: You've got the wrong diary because, like, Tuesday was the 15th of June last year, wasn't it? I can't work it out. But you know how every year we're like one day after where we were last year?
1: Yeah.
0: So the 16th of June next year will be a Wednesday. Unless it's a leap year.
1: That's so just too confusing.
0: Are you
1: anyway,
0: back at the dentist today? Is it my wife's dental practice you go to?
1: Normally, yes.
0: Oh, not today.

0: Tuesday, 4th, cloudy with light rain this morning. Brighter later in the day. Got some sunshine this afternoon. Light winds, highs of 17 Celsius. Let's get the latest 4th headlines. Here comes Max Steele.
1: This is 4th.
2: Ministers admit the finer details of a social media ban for under-16s will be worked on in the coming months, after Sir Keir Starmer confirmed restrictions from next year. Snapchat, Meta and YouTube are all claiming it'll push children towards unregulated alternatives. Plans to open a controversial AI data centre in the Falkirk area have drawn more than 800 objections. Locals in Larbert are raising concerns over noise levels and pollution, with the proposed site right next to a care home. At the World Cup, Scotland winger Ben Gannon-Doak is playing down praise of his impressive performance in the win over Haiti.
3: It's not about me, it's every single one of the lads who started came off the bench. We're absolutely top draw, and I think we deserve to get a result after X amount of years of no being here.
2: Meanwhile, Iran have opened their World Cup campaign with a 2-2 draw against New Zealand. Many Iranian Americans in the crowd jeered and turned their backs during the national anthem. And Cape Verde pulled off a shock, holding Spain to a goalless draw. That's the latest. I'm Max Steele.

0: 7:36. Hi, guys. I know you don't do birthday shouts. So I hope you don't do a birthday shout for Adam, who is 8 today. Thank you for not doing it. From Andy. Andy, we applaud your resourcefulness and your ingenuity
1: well
0: there.
1: Well done.
0: But we're still not doing it. I mean, I don't care if it is Adam's 8th birthday. And we hope you have a lovely day, Adam. And happy birthday from Andy and the rest of the family. But we don't do birthday shouts.
2: Goal! Just absolutely magnificent.
3: Fourth one.
0: Right, £750,000 could all be yours this coming Friday. I'm just thinking, it's going to be too late, isn't it, to get to the Morocco game? Because by the time you win it...
4: What's that, Friday?
0: Yeah, you'd only have like 5 hours to get there, so that's not going to happen.
4: But the Brazil game?
0: Maybe the Brazil game, or maybe the last 32 or the last 16. Maybe even a ticket
4: through
0: for the quarterfinals. Because we're definitely getting through, right? Anyway, Dawn won last week, and you could be next. £750,000 could all be yours, but you got to get yourself in the game for the chance to win.
4: Text the word YES to 61025. 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
0: Okay, lines close at 5 o'clock on Friday, and then all you have to do is answer the phone, simple as that. And if it's Gemma Atkinson, you win £750,000. You'll get it straight away, straight into your account, straight after the call, and you can spend it on whatever you want. It's your money, and it's tax free. Text YES to 61025. Now the Fratellis.

0: So, we told you that yesterday Arlene went to the dentist a day early. For the second time this month.
1: Yeah.
0: And it's only the 16th of the month. So it could happen again, couldn't it? Pauline says, oh, Arlene, there's nothing worse than when you've got toothache. You've got to get it sorted. It's not the, here's the funny bit. It's no toothache you've got, is it?
2: No.
0: What are you doing?
2: I'm going to see because I have to get a wisdom tooth out.
0: I don't think any more wisdom should be removed from you.
2: I know, but it's jammed and it's not causing a problem at the moment, yeah, but it could.
0: But it could do.
2: So that's so what I'm going to get quite a big examined.
0: Thing. Are you? That's a big thing, getting your wisdom tooth out, right?
2: So it's just the one, I think.
0: Are you going to be able to speak?
2: Well, see, that's what I need to check because I'd have to plan it to a certain day of the week.
0: You'd be like...
2: Because I remember when my brother got his wisdom teeth out, it made me laugh and laugh and laugh. The size of his face. It's very funny.
0: Oh, it's hilarious, so, isn't it, when it's somebody else?
2: No, not looking forward to it, but that's what the appointment's for.
0: All right, it's time for Everyday's a School Day. It's a kid telling us an interesting thing, what they have learned. To the phones. Boogie in the morning, hello.
3: Hello, Boogie.
0: Hi, what's your name?
3: Scott.
0: How old are you, Scott?
3: I'm 13 years old.
0: 13, on the way to school right now.
3: Yep.
0: Okay, and what have you got on today? Any classes that you're looking forward to? Maybe some you're not looking forward to?
3: I mean, I've got physics and biology today.
0: Oh, God.
2: But you seem just very perky. Are you always like this?
3: I mean, most people like to say that I'm a bit of a chatterbox.
0: Yeah, I got that when I was at school, you know, in my report card it says, Boogie has to realise he will never make a living from speaking.
2: Isn't that? That's brutal.
0: Absolutely true.
2: And on my report card, it was always, she's a chatterbox. She never stops talking.
0: Yeah. And look at us. We've done all right, haven't we, Scotty boy? Anyway.
3: My report card's actually all like, you got to do this more and stop talking.
0: Yeah, that's exactly what mine said. Don't listen to the pal, listen to us.
2: You've got a bright future
0: ahead
2: of you.
0: We'll sort you out with a career in the radio. Right. Interesting fact, please, for every day's a school day.
3: Did you know that a giraffe is 30 times more likely to get struck by lightning than a human being?
0: Brilliant.
2: That's fantastic.
0: That's the kind of stuff that you need to know.
2: Yeah.
0: Never mind physics and biology.
2: And it's physically got those antenna at the top of its head, doesn't it? I mean...
0: Yeah.
2: I mean, they're not metal, but still.
3: Very much.
0: Yeah.
3: Yeah.
0: Okay. So, and I guess because they're closer to the clouds than we are, so they're more likely to be struck by the lightning. If the lightning's coming down, right, it's going to hit what it hits first is going to be the tallest thing, isn't it?
2: Yeah.
0: So that makes perfect sense.
2: Yeah. So, yeah, if you're out on safari and there's a thunderstorm, get under a giraffe.
0: Not at the back end of it, though, because that if it gets struck by lightning, that anything could happen, I guess, couldn't it? Well, listen, Scott, I think you're brilliant, and I think you should phone every day for Every Day's a School Day.
2: Yeah, me too.
0: And it could be your new career. How's that sound?
3: Yay!
0: All right, we're not paying you, but we'll look forward to you phoning tomorrow. All right, have a great day.
3: Okay, Every Day's a School Day.
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17: Good morning. Major routes looking slow. M90 southbound Petrievi to the Queen's Ferry crossing. City bypass westbound Miller Hill through to Lothian. Burn also delays north. A7 up to the Sheriff Hall roundabout and on the A702 from Easterhowgate to Hill End. The M8 delays at the moment eastbound passing junction to Newbridge. We've got works in Edinburgh on Nidri Mains Road between the Wisp and Green Dykes Road. Also Camel Road. Watch out for those temps at Camel Gardens.
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0: Tuesday, 4th, 1, cloudy with light rain this morning. A bit brighter later in the day. Got some sunshine this afternoon. Light winds and

0: Arlene, stand by with your Stacey Solomon impression. It's going to be needed in a sec.
1: All right.
0: There's Espresso, Sabrina Carpenter. It's 10 to 8. So, Stacey Solomon says she's delighted and relieved after the news yesterday about the social media ban for under 16. She's been campaigning on this for quite a while. She's got four kids under the age of 16, and she says she was thrilled to hear that there's going to be restrictions on social media for all kids under the age of 16. It was announced yesterday, a big thing. Now, we genuinely had a disagreement about this morning, didn't we?
1: Yeah, we did.
0: You think it's unmanageable and a bit of a waste of time.
1: Yeah, I do. And I feel for parents with kids who are under 16, because I think social media can be a very, very destructive and damaging place for kids.
0: Yeah.
1: But I don't think serving a ban on under 16 is going to work. It's not manageable. I think platforms have to be more accountable for the content that features on there.
0: So totally agree.
1: Yeah.
0: I totally agree. But then I heard somebody say this yesterday, and it was like, you wouldn't just not ban alcohol for kids because some of them will get their hands of it on a Saturday night. Do you know what I mean? Drink it up the park. So it... my daughter's 10.
1: Yeah.
0: So this really affects me and our family. And I know it's really difficult. And for parents, it's like trying to keep your kids off the phones and keep them off tablets and that. It's...
1: I think...
0: A constant battle.
1: Yeah, I think a regime has to be sort of started at quite a young age, and that has to be adhered to, you know? But it's very difficult.
0: Stop. Are we getting serious?
1: Yeah.
0: Yeah, let's not do this.
1: Farts. Let's talk about that, shall we?
0: We don't do serious stuff very well.
1: Anyway, I do feel your pain, but let's see what happens. I hope it does work.
0: Well, we've got to try something, haven't we? Right, Harry Styles. By the way, that was much more polite than the argument we had
1: this morning.

0: Fourth one, Boogie in the Morning, let's talk crabs. 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
1: Oh, that sounds so good.
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1: That's good.
0: Oh, what time can we be at South Queensford if we left now?
1: 20 minutes.
0: 20 minutes? All right. We'll see. Get the fryer on. We'll be there soon. If you head to our website, fourthone.com, you can also win there. All thanks to Crab and Lobster Fish Shack, supporting Scotland this summer. Oh, I love fish and chips. Mm. It's my favourite thing in the entire
1: world. Bread and butter with fish and chips.
0: Oh, Denny, oh. Arlene. Hey!
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6: 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Let's get the latest Fourth One news. Here's Max Steele.
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7: The top stories this hour. We're told the details of a social media ban for under-16s will be worked out in the coming months. The restrictions announced by the Prime Minister yesterday are due to come into force in spring next year. Critics warn it could push children to unregulated corners of the internet. Kerry Lowe from the safeguarding charity Safe, Strong and Free says that's why parents also have a responsibility.
8: We all need to look at what we're using social media for and how we come across and try and be better role models for our children, because they are reading what we put up and what we share.
7: Plans for a controversial AI data centre in the Falkirk area have drawn more than 800 objections. Locals in Larbert are concerned about noise and pollution with the proposed site right next to a care home. But developer Apatura says the project would bring jobs and investment. Donald Trump claims he's very happy with a framework to end the war in Iran as he prepares for meetings with world leaders later. His vice president, J.D. Vance, has suggested the agreement could be released ahead of its official signing on Friday. The Middle East and Ukraine are expected to dominate the G7 summit in France. Now, the Tartan Army are continuing to party in the US sunshine ahead of Scotland's next World Cup game. Our senior reporter, Gabriel Antonazzi, is with them.
9: Yes, the atmosphere is still fantastic here in Boston, but Scotland aren't the only team playing in the city. Norway and Iraq meet today at Foxborough, with their fans mixing in with Scottish supporters. Christian, from the Norwegian Tartan Army, is supporting both sides this tournament.
10: I follow you guys in Germany. I was so massive on both in Cologne and in Stuttgart. And I was so happy when Scotland was drawn in the same city as Norway, right? Because now I'm here for a week. I'm first Scotland, then Norway.
9: Scotland will play Morocco this Friday.
7: And the musician Ali Bain is being named the winner of this year's Edinburgh Awards. The renowned fiddler was born on Shetland but has lived in the capital for most of his life. The annual honour is given to people who've made a positive impact on the city.
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7: Cloudy with light rain this morning, but brightening up later with some sunshine this afternoon. Highs of 17 Celsius. That's the latest. I'm Max Steele.
6: Morning, Tuesday, Fourth One, Boogie in the Morning. Arlene's here.
11: Hello, good morning. Coming up at 8:25, it's the 5K Minute. I'm playing today Neil, the electrical engineer.
6: All right, Johnny Boy's on the buttons. Morning, John.
12: Good morning.
6: And Joe has all the travel for Edinburgh, the Lothians, Fife and Falkirk. Good morning, Joe.
13: Good morning. The city bypass is looking very slow this morning. Westbound from Miller Hill through Sheriff Hall and on to Lothianburn. Also delays on the A702 Easter Howgate up to Hill End and on the A701 through the works at Bilston. Full travel in about 20 minutes.
6: Something spooky happened round John's house last night.
11: Oh.
6: So in the middle of the night, there was a crash.
11: Oh.
6: Like, not a car crash, but there was a crash. There was a crashing noise in the house.
11: Oh.
6: And it was in the middle. John woke with a jolt, didn't you?
12: I did.
11: And that's not good, really.
6: Not
11: with your cholesterol.
12: Didn't involve any ghoulies either, FYI.
6: Not this time.
11: No.
6: But what happened? What caused the crash in John's house? We'll tell you next.
2: Boogie in the Morning. Boogie in the Morning.
14: John C's dead.

0: this Friday. Score a game-changing £750,000.
1: And here it begins
0: with Make Me a Winner.
1: Fourth one.

0: 5, Cardi B, Girls Like You, 808, Boogie in the Morning. Arlene's here.
1: Hi.
0: Johnny Boy's producing. All right, John.
2: Good morning.
0: Now, John had an issue at his house last night, so we need to talk about this. So John was in bed last night, fast asleep. What time was it? About 11 o'clock?
2: Yeah, I was going to say the middle of the night. Middle of the night for me, so it was 11:30.
0: Right. Okay. And suddenly there was a crash. Now, was it in the room? In your bedroom?
2: Yes.
0: All right. Who else was in the bedroom at the time?
2: My dog, Luna.
0: Your dog, Luna. Does Luna get to sleep in your bed?
2: She comes up for a bit and then she goes... Like, because I got my bed early, she comes up.
1: For a wee cuddle.
2: Yeah.
1: And then she goes to her own bed.
2: She doesn't come for a cuddle. She basically takes 80% of the bed and then heads
0: You're like, okay. So yourself and Luna are all cuddled up there in the bed. And then what happened?
2: So around about 11:30 at night, there was a sudden thud and smashing of glass.
1: Oh, no.
0: In the bedroom?
2: In the bedroom.
0: What was it?
2: It was a photo of my previous dog, Molly.
0: Yeah.
2: Had fallen from the wall and crashed onto the floor and onto the bed.
0: So Molly's in a picture frame, a picture of the dog.
2: Yes.
0: And you got that up in the wall.
2: Yes.
1: So was your current dog on the bed at the time?
2: Yes.
0: Yeah. And did the picture land on your current dog?
2: No.
0: No.
2: It hit the side of the bed.
0: Yeah.
2: And then onto the floor. So therefore, that's what caused the glass to smash.
1: Right. See, it's Molly not happy that Luna's...
0: That's it. I think that's it.
2: Luna was up and away.
0: It's the ghost of Molly. How long has Molly been gone?
2: 6 years.
0: And how old is Luna?
2: Coming up for 7.
0: Did they ever meet?
2: No.
0: See, that's it.
1: That's what
0: Molly's jealous, right?
1: Yeah.
2: Get away from my dad.
0: It's like that old fella in Ghost. Get off my train!
1: maybe you're just not that good at DIY. How was your photograph
0: frame
1: attached?
0: Yeah, was it on a nail?
2: No.
0: Oh, you've not used those sticky things. Was it, what are they called?
2: So the bedroom's just been decorated, so we didn't want to then have to, like, hammer nails into the wall. It's called blue tack.
0: It's not blue tack.
2: No. It's those command strip things.
0: Command strips, okay. But those are fine, and they're pretty good, but sometimes they will give way. That's what's happened. And I think it's maybe because it's been then hot and then cold, hot and then cold. That's what's happened. Either that, or it's definitely the ghost of Molly.
1: Yeah. Jennifer's been in touch.
0: Yeah.
1: My daughter and I were having dinner when out of nowhere our TV switched itself on. We were miles away from the remote. It definitely wasn't us. The house is only 7 years old, though, which we were... and we were the first occupants, i.e. no previous occupants,
0: so
1: i.e.
0: there's no ghosts.
1: No ghosts in the
0: Maybe
1: house.
0: It's the ghost of Molly as well, just going Maybe. Around.
2: She did like a good walk.
1: Just something's going on giving everyone the willies. Hope it comes to my house.

You know what you need, John? You need nails, mate. That's what you need. I'm sorry to hear about Molly. She's in the

0: Duncan says, tell the lady whose telly switched itself on, it's probably her neighbours who've got a similar remote control. Or they're stealing her Wi-Fi.
1: Oh, yeah, maybe.
0: Yeah, it could always be that. Sorry to keep going on about your dead dog, John. John's old dog, Molly, died about 6 or 7 years ago.
2: Yeah.
0: And there was a picture of Molly on John's wall. And last night, 11:30, it just fell off the wall and smashed. But John's new dog was on the bed with him.
1: Mm.
0: And so we reckon there's a little bit of, you know, inter-dog rivalry going on there.
1: Maybe.
0: But then you just said something interesting during Ed Sheeran there, that you have the old dog's ashes.
2: Yeah, some of them left.
0: But
2: yeah.
0: Not in the bedroom, though, no, right?
2: In the room next door to the bedroom.
0: Got a spare room.
2: Yeah.
0: See, what are your thoughts on ashes, Arlene? Have you got any ashes in your house?
1: I did for quite some time.
0: Yeah.
1: Which was of my lovely father-in-law.
0: Yeah.
1: But I don't believe ashes should be kept. I think they should be sprinkled somewhere. See, somewhere that they loved.
0: When Mum died, my sister got the ashes. And she's like, do you want some for the house? And I'm like,
1: no. I don't think you should be splitting the ashes either. Do you know what I mean?
0: Oh, my mum's spread everywhere.
1: Is she? Traveling the world a little bit here.
0: Some of it's down in our old house. I don't know. I think it's a really personal thing, right?
1: Yeah.
0: If you've got ashes in your house, then that's fine. But it's not for me.
1: No.
0: And even, I mean, you know, God forbid, I don't want ashes in the house.
1: Yeah. No. I mean, my mum and dad, thankfully, they're still here and they're all well and that's great. But I must ask them this weekend.
0: John, on text, John, another John, not you, another John says, my granddad is a doorstop in our house.
1: Oh, no. That's funny.
0: Oh, man. There's a topic. Do you have ashes and you use them for something? Let's not do that as a topic. You've got the 5K minute coming up.
3: In the morning. Fourth one.
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1: Good morning. We've got some slow traffic into town at the moment on Sir Harry Lauder Road down to the Baileyfield Road Junction. Also slow through the works on Nidri Mains Road between the Wisp and Green Dykes Road and heading along towards the Craig Miller Crossroads. Minto Street at the moment is really slow from Cameron Toll up towards Mayfield. It's also slow though towards Cameron Toll on Liberton Road. And also to the west, watch out for the temporary lights slowing you down on Camel
3: Travel
16: with Police Scotland safety cameras. Temporary average speed cameras in place on M90 Masterton Bridge.
0: Tuesday, 4th, 1, cloudy with light rain this morning. A bit brighter later in the day. Got some sunshine this afternoon. Light winds and

0: Morning, it's Linlithgow Marches. Today, the Beach Boys, 60 Years of Pet Sounds. That was the album, wasn't it? That's on at the Playhouse tonight. We've got 53 days to go until 4th on the Fringe, also at the Playhouse on the 7th and 8th of August. You can get your tickets from 4thone.com. This weekend, Pride Edinburgh, 4 days to go until Pride Edinburgh this weekend, and just 2 days to go. It's going to get busy as of tomorrow. It's the start of the Highland Show.
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0: Oh my, something particularly Scottish in just a minute. But first up, it's time for the 5K Minute, and Neil's playing today. Hi, Neil.
4: Good morning.
0: Good morning. Neil works as an electrical engineer. Two boys called Brandon and Calvin. Now, they're 9 and 6, but I believe the older one stayed up for the football on Saturday night. Is that right?
4: He did, and stayed awake for all of it.
0: Wow.
5: Wow, that's impressive. Okay.
0: Was he particularly grumpy on Sunday?
4: He wasn't too bad, actually. Yeah. No more than normal.
5: Yeah, because I was. I was a nightmare on Sunday.
0: Brilliant. And now your wife, Andrea, has actually been on the 5K before, and she signed you up for it, so she's dead keen to win this money, isn't she? How many points did she get? Do you remember?
4: She got 6.
0: 6? So. All right. That's not a bad score.
5: Pressure is on.
0: Okay, well, I'll tell you what. If you score 4 or more, then that makes 10. We'll just give you the money. What? Sorry, I'm being told my ear, Neil, we cannot do that. All right. So 10 out of 10 here, Neil, and you will win the money. We must accept your first answer for each one. If you get stuck, pass. We'll come back to it at the end if we have a chance, okay?
4: I do.
0: All right, let's do it, Neil. Here we go. 5K Minute starts now.
5: Bananas cut lengthways filled with ice cream, sauce and nuts is better known as a banana what?
4: Sunday.
5: How many goals did Scotland score against Haiti on Sunday?
4: 1.
5: Gustave Eiffel is the designer of which French monument?
4: Eiffel Tower.
5: Cooper, Clubman and Countryman are all models of which car brand?
4: Mini.
5: Which comedian hosts 8 out of 10 Cats Does Countdown?
4: Jimmy Carr.
5: The Golden Gate Bridge is in which US state?
4: California.
5: In the abbreviation MOT, what does the letter M stand for?
4: Motor.
5: Out of Control was a 2008 album for which group?
4: Chemical Brothers.
5: According to the comic, what is the first name of Marvel's Doctor Strange?
4: Pass.
5: The Falkland War took place in which decade?
4: The 80s.
5: According to the comic...
0: Oh, no! Oh, there was just one pass there, which we never had a chance to get back to. But listen, you've done really well. It was 6 that your wife got when she was on, so let's hope you managed to beat her score. Stay there for a minute, and we're going to find out after the Proclaimers. 500 miles, Boogie in the Morning. When I

0: Back to the 5K minute.
1: What a tune. Well, playing today, it's Neil.
0: So, Neil, how do you feel it went today?
2: Mixed bag, I think.
0: Yeah, do you know what? Your wife scored 6 points when she was on. And have you managed to equal or better that? Let's find out. So, bananas cut lengthways, filled with ice cream, sauce and nuts, is better known as a banana what? Now, you said banana sundae, and the answer is a banana split.
1: Mm-hmm, but it's very well known.
0: But it is a sundae, isn't it?
1: I know, but it's a specific name.
0: Let's give him that point, yeah. Arlene. Let's give him that point.
1: Okay, fine.
0: I'm going to give you that point. Or a half point.
1: Guaranteed, if that was the only question you got wrong, you wouldn't be getting the point. But carry on.
0: All right, how many goals did Scotland score against Haiti on Sunday? One is correct. Gustave Eiffel is the designer of which French monument? That was a tough one. Eiffel Tower is, of course, correct. Cooper, Clubman, Countryman are all models of which car? Mini, yes. What comedian hosts 8 out of 10 Cats Does Countdown? Jimmy Carr, yes. The Golden Gate Bridge is in which US state? California, yes. Now, you got this next one wrong. In the abbreviation MOT, what does the letter M stand for? You said motor, which is a good guess, but it's not right. It actually stands for ministry, because it's Ministry of Transport Certificate. That's what it is. It's a ministry, is the word there. Out of Control was a 2008 album for which group? You said the Chemical Brothers. It was Girls Aloud. According to the comic, what is the first name of Doctor Strange, Marvel's Doctor Strange? It's Stephen. Stephen is the answer. Stephen Strange, yeah. And the Falklands War took place in what decade? You said the 1980s. Yeah, that's right. 1982 is the answer. So with that half point that you got for the Sunday, you scored 6.5.
1: Oh, there you go. You can lord it over your wife.
0: You beat your wife's score. That was all that mattered, right?
2: Just very happy with that.
0: All right. Neil, unfortunately, no money for you, but thanks so much for taking part. Have a great day.
2: No worries. Thanks for having us. Cheers.
0: Cheers, Neil. Off he goes. And that means we've still got the money for tomorrow.
1: We do, but we're never normally that lenient. You can give it a try, though. Register to play. You have to do it on our website, and then we will be in touch.
0: Tuesday, 4th, cloudy with light rain this morning. Brighter later in the day. Got some sunshine this afternoon. Light winds, highs of 17 Celsius. Let's get the latest 4th headlines. Here comes Max Steele.
3: This is 4th.
4: We promised details about how a ban on under-16s accessing social media will be enforced will be worked out in the coming months. The restriction is due to come into force in the spring of next year, but critics say it will push children to darker corners of the internet. Developers proposing a giant AI data centre in the Falkirk area say it will bring jobs and investment, but the plan for a site in Larbert has attracted more than 800 objections. New support centres aimed at tackling youth unemployment are on the way for Edinburgh, East Lothian and Midlothian. It follows youth hubs already announced by the UK government for Fife, Falkirk and West Lothian. And Scotland winger Ben Gannon-Doak is singing the Tartan Army's praises ahead of Friday night's World Cup clash with Morocco. He's hailing the fans for their backing in the opening win against Haiti.
5: I think that's the best I've ever seen the Scotland crowd, especially away. We're a long way from home and the turnout was absolutely incredible. So I have goosebumps when I was standing around that centre circle.
4: That's the latest. I'm Max Steele.

0: Fourth one, Tuesday, Boogie in the Morning Foxfest at Connie Fox Adventure Park is coming at the end of July, Saturday 25th and Sunday the 26th of July. Two amazing days of live music, entertainment and family fun. And they've got all the tribute acts. So they've got tribute acts for Olivia Rodrigo, Sabrina Carpenter, Harry Styles, Taylor Swift, Chaperone and the K-pop Demon Hunters are headlining both ways. Now,
1: Aren't
0: those K-pop Demon Hunters, are they not cartoons? So how do you get a tribute act for cartoons?
2: On just screen. Like
0: slightly worse drawn cartoons.
1: They'll be the actual K-pop Demon Hunters. They will be there. It's going to be great.
0: All right.
1: Plus, your Fox Fest ticket includes entry to Connie Fox Adventure Park and its outdoor play area. Right. So it's great for the whole family.
0: Now, the prize you've got is £200 Connie Fox gift card and a family pass for a couple of adults and a couple of kids to Fox Fest. And you can choose what day you want to go, the Saturday or the Sunday. So Arlene has been out on a rummage on the Fox Fest tribute trail, and you've found some items, haven't you, Arlene?
1: I'll tell you what I found this time. This, which is a sort of thing of espresso. Said espresso.
0: You nearly called it espresso there, didn't you? No, but it's definitely espresso, yes.
1: What's this? Oh, platform boots. Oh, and very short shorts.
0: Yes, those
1: and
0: are mine.
1: Heart-shaped sunglasses, rose pink.
0: I see. Right, so who do they belong to? Which of the acts, a tribute act of which you can see at Foxfest, which of those acts do all those items belong to? 0333 2020 400 is our number. You must be 18 or over to enter. We'll take a caller at random. Lines closed in 10 minutes. 0333 2020 400. Give us a shot at that espresso, Arlene.
1: Yeah.

0: But five people have just messaged us about the 5K minute saying Marty would never have allowed a half point. That's true. That is true.
1: That is very true.
0: Earlier today we were talking about ashes. You know when somebody dies and you get their ashes, do you have it in the house? Or what? Some people have weird and wonderful stories about ashes. Diane says we had our dog cremated, but we had to scatter the ashes after our daughter, who was 7 at the time, kept asking her pals if they wanted to come see the dog.
1: Oh no. Yeah.
0: Oh, that's not funny.
1: Do you want to see my doggy? He's in Megan's, that jar.
0: Megan says, I've got my dog Bert's ashes. He gets a party hat on his birthday.
1: Nah.
0: And Lucy says, my husband passed. I'm sorry, Lucy. And his aunt wanted some of his ashes to take back to where they grew up together in Glasgow to sprinkle at a childhood place. I just couldn't bring myself to actually give him to her or any of him to her.
1: Part of him, yeah.
0: Yep. So I cleaned out the wood stove.
1: Oh no.
0: Sieved the ashes, put them in a wee urn and gave him that. Gave her that to sprinkle. She's none the wiser.
2: Goal! Just absolutely magnificent.
3: Fourth one. Make me a
1: winner! Until now.
0: yeah, I mean, there's humour in everything, right?
1: That's a funny wee story. I know, it's a funny wee story.
0: Right, £750,000, you could win it all this coming Friday. Get yourself in the game.
1: Here's how to do it. It's texting the word YES to 61025. 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
0: You must enter before 5 p.m. Friday, then answer the phone. If it's Gemma Atkinson, you win £750,000.
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22: Good morning. On your major routes, we've still got delays on the city bypass approaching Sheriff Hall in both directions. Also, westbound is slow from Lasswade through to Lothianburn. A702 is still looking pretty slow north towards Hill End. And the M8, very heavy from Junction 2 Newbridge through to Hermiston Gate. We've also got delays on the A90 into town at the moment from Burnshot to Barnton. It's also looking very slow out of town on Queen's Ferry Road towards the Barnton Junction.
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24: with Police Scotland safety cameras. 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Don't make it yours.
0: Tuesday, 4th, 1, cloudy with light rain this morning. A bit brighter later in the day. Got some sunshine this afternoon. Light winds and a high of 17 Celsius.

0: Fourth one. Good morning. It is Tuesday. Foxfest 2026 returns to Connie Fox Adventure Park, just near Kirkliston, on the 25th and 26th of July. Two amazing days of live music, entertainment, and family fun. You can enjoy spectacular tribute performances from the likes of Sabrina Carpenter, Olivia Rodrigo, Harry Styles, and Taylor Swift, and the K-pop Demon Hunters headlining both days. Brilliant. So Arlene's been having a rummage in the Foxfest in the thing there. What
1: right,
0: you got?
1: So well, we've got an espresso.
0: Yes.
1: Lovely. Platform boots and short shorts.
0: Yes.
1: Tiny wee things and heart-shaped sunglasses.
0: Okay, I wonder which of the tribute acts that could be from. Well, let's go to the phones and find out. It's Boogie in the Morning. Fourth one. Hello.
2: Hello.
0: Oh, hi. Who's this?
2: Denise.
0: All right, Denise. How's the nephew? Sorry, Denise.
3: Very good.
0: Every time I hear that name, that's why. This is Denise. This is the nephew. Where are you from, Denise?
2: Leith.
0: Okay, had to think about it there. All right, so the items that Arlene has found there belong to whom?
2: Sabrina Carpenter.
0: Sabrina Carpenter. Yay! Is the right answer. And Denise, you are off to Foxfest. Well done.
2: Lovely, thank you. That's

0: Teddy Swims, it's the door. Today on the show, we've had the cheery topic of ashes. You know, when someone dies, you get their ashes. What do you do with them? Do you sprinkle them? Do you keep them on in the living room, on the mantelpiece there? What do you do? And this one from Sarah, she says, one of our pals, Sandra, died. It was really sad. And she loved Amsterdam. So we decided to sprinkle her ashes in one of the canals, because we'd had many a happy day sitting by the canal side in Amsterdam. So off we went. We flew over and we took her in a wee urn. We had a couple of drinks, the girls, and then we found a wee bridge to scatter the ashes.
1: Oh, nice.
0: It was quite a solemn moment, but it's, you know, it was lovely. It was what she would have wanted. And so we got we sprinkled it over the edge of the bridge there, and everybody was quite teary. And then we looked over.
1: Oh, no. And they poured it straight into a canal boat.
0: No. Worse than that. We looked over the edge to find that Sandra was being eaten by a family of ducks.
1: Well, she'll make her way into the canal eventually, won't she?
0: Just a little detour.
1: Yeah. Oh, that's funny.
0: I guess
1: funny.
0: It looked like fish food. She would have loved that. It's what she would have wanted.
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13: So excited about the game. 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That's handy.
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0: Good morning, Tuesday, 16th of June. This is Boogie in the morning. Let's get the latest Fourth One news. Here's Max Steele.
14: Across Edinburgh, the Lothians, Fife and Falkirk.
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8: The top stories this hour. Snapchat, Meta and YouTube are all criticising plans to ban under-16s across the UK from social media. They claim it'll push youngsters towards unregulated alternatives. Also, the trillionaire owner of X, Elon Musk, calls the restrictions a censorship law. But Kerry Lowe from the safeguarding charity Safe, Strong and Free says the tech giants only have themselves to blame.
19: They're seeing harmful content, they're under pressure, peer pressure, there's online grooming, there's bullying happening, and the tech companies haven't done enough to keep them safe. So the only choice would be to have restrictions put in place.
8: Well, we're told details around how the ban will be enforced will be worked out in the coming months. More than 800 people have objected to plans for a major AI data centre in the Falkirk area. The proposed site at Larbert is right next to a care home and would include 200 diesel generators. Campaigners also say they haven't had enough time to review the plans. Developers insist the project will bring jobs and investment. New youth hubs are to open in Edinburgh, East Lothian and Mid Lothian as part of a UK government drive to help young people find work. They add to centres previously announced for Fife, Falkirk and West Lothian. The hubs will offer everything from CV help and careers advice to mental health and housing support. To the World Cup, and Scotland star Ben Gannon-Doak is staying grounded despite his strong performance in the win over Haiti. The young winner stole the show in the 1-0 victory but admits it was a relief to be substituted.
20: I was needing hooked. Both my calves decided to leave the stadium before me, so I cramped up a bit, so I was more than happy to make way and get my backside on a chair, so I wasn't surprised at all.
8: And the Edinburgh Fringe has its first permanent home. An old schoolhouse on Infirmary Street in the Old Town has been converted to provide a base for everyone involved in the festival. Staff are moving in this morning.
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8: Cloudy and wet this morning, but brightening up with some sunshine this afternoon. Highs of 17 Celsius. That's the latest. I'm Max Steele.
22: One.
0: Good morning, it's Tuesday. This is Boogie in the Morning. Hiya, Arlene.
1: Hello, morning. Now, we have a guest today. Callum Beattie on the show with us shortly, and I hope he brings his guitar.
0: I hope so too. John's here. Morning, John.
23: Good morning.
0: And Joe's got the travel. Good morning, Joe.
24: Good morning. Gorgie Road still closed between Chester and Ball Green. That's causing delays into town on Slateford Road from Hutchison Terrace all the way to Ardmilling. Give yourself time there. And City Centre, outside lane closure on York Place, causing delays. I'll have full travel in 20 minutes.

0: Friday. Score a game-changing three-quarters of £1 million.
1: And here it begins.
0: With Make Me a Winner. Fourth one. Every

0: you sat right there.
1: I know, and he's brought his guitar. Hallelujah.
0: You're right.
2: I'm fantastic, mate.
0: Why are you wearing sunglasses inside? Oh, I know, it's because you're a rock star these days.
2: That's exactly it. it just makes me feel good about myself.
0: Yeah.
2: And it's very bright in here, and I've not been to my bed for 5 days, so...
0: that's why. My wife bought me a pair of sunglasses for Christmas, and when she gave me them, when I opened them up, I was like, oh, a nice pair of sunglasses. She went, yeah, because it covers most of your face.
2: That's out of order.
0: That is out of order, isn't it?
1: Yeah.
0: Anyway, you okay?
2: I'm smashing, mate.
0: Yeah.
2: World Cup, everyone's excited.
0: I hear that you're just about to fly out to Boston.
2: Yes, I am.
0: So are you excited about that?
2: I am going out with David Sneddon. Remember David?
0: Fame Academy David Sneddon.
2: The legend himself. He's written biggest hits in the world, that guy.
0: Did he win Fame Academy?
2: He did. He was basically the first guy ever win a TV music show.
0: Yeah, it was right. The stuff was sort of Pop Idol and there was Fame Academy. Yeah. They were both at the same time.
1: But I think he just sort of struggled being front and centre in the spotlight and then decided just to write songs for other people.
0: Did he write all your good songs, like Salamander Street and that?
2: He wishes, mate. He wishes. but he has written songs like Lana Del Rey, Capaldi, like massive songs.
0: Yeah.
2: So he's had an incredible career, man. Eh?
0: So. Yeah. So when you go out to America for visa reasons, we're not saying that you're appearing live anywhere, but are you getting to go to a game? Are you going to get to go to Morocco game?
2: I've got a Morocco game. So actually, David messaged me a few months ago and he goes, mate, there's tickets available. They're a grand. And I was like, well, I'm not gone. And then I had a few pints. It was like 1:30 in the morning. And I just thought, I goes, hit the button.
0: Oh, right. No.
2: And then I woke up with regret. But now I'm delighted about it.
0: Yeah.
2: Although, if anybody wants to buy it off me, I'm going out for a party. I'll probably not make it anyway. So.
0: Just said, Callum, £2,000 and you can have his ticket.
1: Yeah, no, but it's one of those things, actually. You know, we've seen a couple of the games and there's empty seats in the stadium.
2: I've seen that last night.
1: It's just What's doing my head that? In.
0: Yeah, some empty seats. It's because it's really, really expensive and I think they've overpriced it for your average punter. Not rock stars like you.
1: No.
0: But the average punter kind of get in.
2: Listen, I wouldn't pay £1,000 for a football ticket ever, but I'm well aware that I was under the influence of alcohol and it might be the only World Cup I ever see, so I've got to be there.
0: Yeah. How old would you have been in the last World Cup 28 years ago? You'd have been what? Do you even remember?
2: 98, so I would have been nine.
0: Do you remember it?
2: I do, I do. I remember Colin Hendry, the big big header against Brazil.
0: He was a big header.
2: And John Collins and...
0: That penalty.
2: Aye. No much more apart for that.
0: Listen, your album's out, Indie, and it's been out since January, and it's done really well. Number 4 in the official album's chart.
1: I know. That's amazing. Excellent work.
2: It would have been number 1 had I not been conned by the industry, because this is my rant.
0: I know about this. It's all to do with where the album's bought or where it's listened to, right?
2: Aye, something ridiculous.
0: So what's the story?
2: Well, we were looking like we might have got number 1 in the UK, right? Because everyone's gone and buying physical albums. But then overnight, your rock stars, no, pop stars, like Olivia Dean, who I think is amazing, by the way, and very, very attractive. who's the other guy? Louis Tomlinson.
0: Yeah.
2: Miracled, like, 3 million streams in 24 hours and thumped me back to 4th. So I didn't believe there was 4 million people streaming that record in 24 hours. So I will take number 1 in the UK. Thank you very much.
0: Number 1 selling artist, yep. Callum Beattie is with us. You got your guitar. Are you going to give us a wee song?
2: Might as well, mate.
0: Okay, what are you going to do?
2: Well, you asked for Caledonia because it was the World Cup.
0: I did. Right, you want to give us that now?
2: I can try.
0: Go on, give us a wee bit.

0: Beattie is still with us on the show, and you've got a busy, busy time. So you're going to be playing at the Hydro ahead of the Brazil game.
1: Yes.
0: So this is on the 24th of June, and it's Dougie McLean and Donny Monroe from Runrig.
1: Aye.
0: And you.
1: Very exciting.
0: So, and then they're going to show the game later
1: aye.
0: On.
1: So I believe we're singing a few songs each. Dougie McLean will sing Caledonia. Unless I'm on before him, I'll ruin.
2: Brilliant. That'd make it a bit awkward.
1: It could be awkward, but funny. And so we could do that, and then we're going to go and watch the game in the crowd with everybody. So
0: oh, amazing.
1: That's apparently great. It's like a sellout, I think.
0: Yeah, it's a huge venue. Well, you know that because you played it yourself, didn't you, end of last year with your own gig.
1: It was unbelievable.
0: I was there that night with my wife and the wee one. And she,
1: emotional.
0: It was good. You were so emotional the whole time.
1: Oh, my God.
0: But it was full. It was like full of the gunnels, because sometimes they close some curtains to make it look full.
2: Yeah.
0: But no, with Callum, it was genuinely full.
1: No, it was
0: brilliant.
1: Absolutely rammed. There was only one seat missing, which was an emotional seat. It was my wee granny. And we left our seat on the bus and we left the seat in the arena.
2: Oh, don't.
1: Callum,
0: stop.
1: But it was beautiful.
2: But I suppose it's the culmination of years of, you know, having a deal, not having a deal, and then having to create this incredible persona yourself.
1: I always thought if you get a record deal, where I was like just a young guy, you know, so I thought you get a record deal and suddenly you're propelled onto big massive stages, and it wasn't the case. It was actually about, well, the deal that I signed, it was about changing everything about you. I mean, even wanted to change my name at one point, and I thought, I eventually just thought, what's the point? What's in it for me?
0: You know? Were they going to call you instead of Callum Beattie?
1: I think it was Vesper at one point, which was a cocktail, and I was like, dude, come
0: Vesper,
1: on.
0: If you'd come
2: or
0: in here
2: Italian
0: and told me,
2: bike.
0: If you'd come in here and said, hello, I'm Vesper, I'd have laughed you out.
1: Exactly. Well, the funny thing is as well, it's like, I went away at the start because I thought, well, I wanted to prove to them that I can write pop songs, like, or just throwaway pop songs, TikTok songs, and I could do it in my sleep, and eventually they'll let me do my own thing. Mm, you know what I mean? Like Salamander Street. And it just wasn't to be the case. So I went back to the start, and only then it started all happening, and then we sell out the arena, which is unbelievable.
0: Edinburgh Castle on the 10th of July. I think there's a handful of tickets left for that, right?
1: Handful of tickets, mate. Oh, about 300-400 left.
0: Right, okay. But I mean, that is going to be, I mean, that's going to be a goose, because you grew up in Edinburgh.
2: Yeah.
0: Well, goosebumps.
1: I used to busk outside Edinburgh Castle and wait on everybody coming out for The Who, and I'd hand out my flyers.
2: From The Who?
0: The Who played at the castle one night.
1: And like Paul Weller and all that. Anyway, no Gallagher. And then I used to play in the pubs 7 nights a week on the Royal Mile. So to think that I was sitting on that bar stool playing, well, Caledonia or my own song, Salamander Street, and 16 years later, I sell out the castle.
0: Yeah.
1: It's quite incredible. So
0: It's going to be great. And it's going to be sunny. 10th of July, Edinburgh Castle. Get your tickets to see Calm. You can get them from Ticketmaster, all the usual outlets, and go and see Calm. That's going to be amazing. You're going to absolutely smash it. Calm B, everybody!
2: Oh, okay. You are so good.
1: That is disingenuous.
0: Arlene, say it as if you mean it.
2: All right, I love you, Callum.
1: Thank you.
0: Yeah, it wasn't that when Harry Styles was sat there, Callum.
1: Was like, he was sitting there,
0: Harry,
1: seat.
0: Harry, yeah. Harry this, Harry that.
2: Don't worry, I took the seat cover off it, it's fine.
1: Oh, really? Was he wearing his granny's clothes or was he...
0: I think he was wearing his granny's curtains that day.
2: Yeah.
1: Did you ask him if he writes his own songs like Callum? Like...
2: Oh, look at his petted lip.
1: Yes, I'm jealous, and it does hurt.
3: Fourth One. Breakfast.
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19: Do you want to play musical statues with us?
20: Okay.
19: Yeah!

0: Here comes the summer sun. Maybe not. It turns out.
1: No.
0: Got four games in the World Cup today. First up at 8 o'clock tonight, it's France against Senegal. Then Iraq take on Norway 11. Argentina against Algeria is at 2 o'clock in the morning. That's in Kansas. And then it's Austria against Jordan.
2: Goal! Just absolutely magnificent.
3: Fourth one. Make me a
0: winner. £750,000 you could win this week on Make Me a Winner. So get yourself in the game. This is how you enter.
1: Text the word YES to 61025. 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
0: So you have until 5 p.m. on Friday to enter. But you know what? You know, I don't know if you're the same. Towards the end of the week, you get busier and busier.
1: Yeah, it's too full on.
0: Monday and Tuesday, you've got a little bit of time.
1: A bit of breathing
0: by
1: space.
0: By Friday, you've got no chance.
1: Yeah.
0: So if you enter now, then it's done. You can forget about it for the rest of the week. Set a little reminder on your phone, though, for 5 o'clock on Friday, so that if your phone rings between 5 and 6, you'll know to answer it. Because if it's Gemma Atkinson on the other end of the line, you win £750,000.
1: Yeah, but you're not going to know that until you pick up.
0: Yeah.
1: So don't take the risk.
0: There's no questions to answer, no phrases, nothing like that. I mean, she'll probably ask you what your name is, but you don't have to tell her.
1: You don't have to pose with a giant check.
0: You just answer the phone, and if it's Gemma, she will give you £750,000, and you get it on Friday night. Get yourself in the game. Text YES to 61025. Good luck.

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1: Hello.
2: Morning.
0: Morning, GT. Now, we've been talking this morning about ashes. You know, somebody dies and they get cremated, you get the ashes. Do you have anybody's ashes in your house?
2: Not in my house, but my mum lost my dad.
1: Okay.
0: What?
2: Now, you know when you go and collect ashes and then you maybe you decide what you're going to do with them and there's a they set someone as a placeholder?
0: Yeah.
2: So they were sent and she forgot where she put them. So there was about 6 months where we didn't know where he was. Oh. I can laugh about this now. I think time's a great healer.
0: At the time it was the fun. Where's dad?
1: But she literally lost your dad.
0: Twice.
1: Yeah. Oh, bless.
0: So where was he?
2: It turns out it was in a cupboard in a bag, like under stuff, just waiting to be moved
1: scattered.
2: On.
0: Yeah.
1: Did your mum scatter him in the end?
2: No, he's still in the cupboard.
0: He's still in the cupboard.
2: Still waiting to be scattered somewhere.
0: Still in that closet, eh?
2: Well, we've all been there.
0: And on that bombshell, Grant is here from 10.
3: Boogie in the morning. Fourth one.
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15: Good morning. The A8 Glasgow Road really slow towards and past Ratho Station out to Newbridge at the moment, and we've got delays on the M9 southbound towards the roundabout, so allow for that. Longstone Road, there's repair works, temporary lights between the junctions with Longstone Crescent. Also Gorgie Road, we now have three-way temps at Robertson Avenue with Wheatfield Road closed, that's for urgent works. And Liberton Gardens, there's temps now in place at Little Road, so watch out for those.
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0: Sagala, Boogie in the Morning. Let's do the birthdays for today. If it's yours on the 16th of June, you share it with the following people. We've got an amazing actor, English, from the northeast of England. He was in New Tricks, but he was also in The Likely Lads, Only When I Laugh.
1: Yes. James Boland.
0: Oh my goodness me, that's the right answer. James Boland is 91 today. Former Liverpool manager even, 59 today. He's German.
2: John. Jurgen Klopp.
0: Is right, yeah. 56, American golfer. He's left-handed. One of the best golfers that there's ever been. Still plays now. Still plays for the Open and all that.
1: Harley.
0: Yes.
1: Tiger Woods.
0: Nah, Phil Mickelson is the answer. 36, he is an English singer best known for Love Me Again. I want to know
2: John,
0: now. Yes, John.
2: John Newman.
0: John Newman is right. And 35 today, the 2009 X Factor winner. He is from South Shields, Newcastle.
2: John
0: was first.
2: Matt Cardle.
0: No, John, that is not right. It's not Matt Cardle.
1: It's the other one, the pretty boy.
2: Oh, yes. Is it?
1: He's got lovely eyes.
2: Well, I can't guess again.
0: You're not going to get
1: Arlene, James Arthur.
0: No, Joe McKeldry. Yeah. Here's Ella Langley and Choosing Texas.

0: Choosing Texas is Ella Langley. That is it from us. We are back tomorrow morning, bright and early, for the breakfast show. Grant Thompson is next.
1: Yeah. Fourth one.
2: Breakfast. 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
24: A coach's influence goes beyond the pitch. 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
0: Thank you very much, Boogie. In the morning, it is Grant Thompson here on Fourth One, and I've got the throwback on next. Right now, Max has the news. It's 10 o'clock.
14: Across Edinburgh, the Lothians, Fife and Falkirk.
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25: Top stories this hour. We're told the details of a social media ban for under-16s will be worked out in the coming months. The restrictions announced by the Prime Minister yesterday are due to come into force in spring next year. Critics warn it could push children to unregulated corners of the internet. Kerry Lowe from the safeguarding charity Safe, Strong and Free says that's why parents also have a responsibility.
26: We all need to look at what we're using social media for and how we come across and try and be better role models for our children, because they are reading what we put up and what we share.
25: Plans to open a controversial AI data centre in the Falkirk area have drawn more than 800 objections. Locals in Larbers are concerned about noise and pollution with the proposed site right next to a care home. But developer Apatura says the project would bring jobs and investment. Donald Trump is preparing to meet G7 leaders in France, insisting a deal with Iran is already signed. The US president claims he's very happy with the framework, which he says will let the oil flow. New support centres aimed at tackling youth unemployment are on the way for Edinburgh, East Lothian and Mid Lothian. It follows youth hubs already announced by the UK government for Fife, Falkirk and West Lothian. They'll offer everything from CV help to mental health support. Scotland's players made good use of their nerves during their World Cup win over Haiti, according to assistant head coach Stephen Naismith.
1: I've played and been a coach in many games, and nervous energy's been there, and we've not stood up to the challenge, and I think we did. It wasn't our best performance. If you look at Bolivia the week before, that's what we aim for, but take one game, 1-1.
25: Well, Scotland's second group game is against Morocco on Friday night. And the musician Ali Bain is being named the winner of this year's Edinburgh Awards. The renowned fiddler was born on Shetland but has lived in the capital for most of his life. The annual honour is given to people who've made a positive impact on the city.
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25: Cloudy and wet this morning, but brightening up with some sunshine this afternoon. Highs of 17 Celsius. That's the latest. I'm Max Steele.
3: Goal! Just absolutely magnificent.
4: Fourth one. Let me a
0: winner. £750,000 up for grabs every Friday on Fourth One on Make Me a Winner. Now, Dawn knows that all too well because she got the call on Friday. She got the cash in her bank, 750k. Now, we spoke to Dawn after that and we asked her, what does it feel like when that lands in your bank?
5: Why me? I mean, I do these things, enter competitions, so why me? But then I think, well, why not me? So, and I can give so much back now, so I can donate to my charities and I can look after my family and I can do so much good as well. So, oh my goodness, that's me. Flabbergasted. Totally flabbergasted.
0: How lovely is Dawn? That could be you this week. £750,000 up for grabs on Make Me a Winner. 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However you choose to enter, you do need to be over 18 and you've got to do it before 5 o'clock on Friday. That is when Gemma Atkinson will be making the call, and just like Dawn, to win the money you need to answer the phone. 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Good luck.
4: Fourth one. Let me
0: got some great tunes coming up for you this morning on the throwback. Maroon 5 and Bob Sinclair after Calvin Harris and John Newman to start us off. Campus League.

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0: Throwback.

Did you see they were performing on an aeroplane as part of a Virgin Atlantic promotion? Imagine being on that flight and it turns out the in-flight entertainment are the Sugar Babes. I absolutely love that. There is Round Rounds on 4th One. Morning, Grant Thompson here. Let me get you a shout this morning. Let me know where you are and what you're doing. You can voice note or you can message me on WhatsApp. And the number is 0333 2020 400. Here's a karaoke classic from George Ezra.

0: Nelly Furtado on Fourth One. Morning, Granite. Shout out to John and Yvonne from Leith, but they're not in Leith today. They are sunning themselves in Lanzarote. Love that. Have a great holiday, guys. From Leith to Lanzarote. That sounds like a song. Morning to Jackie, who is going new sofa shopping later. I love that. Sitting on all the different couches and going, right, maybe this one. Make yourself feel far too much like you're at home. Hi to Tony, Grant back at work today after getting the bank holiday yesterday. Jealous of that. Though I'm in the office today and everybody else is working from home. Hate that. You should see our office today. It's like one wee person. I'm like, what is going on today? A lot of people just went, ah, it's Tuesday. I'm not going to work today. I'm going to work from home. 0333 20 2400 is my number. You can voice note me or you can message me on WhatsApp. Let me know what you're doing this morning while the tunes are on and I'll get you a shout. And I'll get straight back on the tunes next. Got some Black Eyed Peas and some Britney coming up.
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You'll be there. Hayley Williams, Airplanes. Morning to Declan and Xander. Only 90 minutes left until lunch. We are grafting away. 90 minutes? That's an early lunch at midday, isn't it? Hi, Grant, listening right now. Top class music, working from home. Keep the tunes coming, says Anwar. This is a Tuesday where everybody's decided to work from. Is there anybody in an office anywhere today? Gotta be very careful how you say the title of this song. Black Eyed Peas and Don't Funk With My Heart. Yeah.

0: Swedish House Mafia, don't you worry, child. Somebody else working from home. Glad I'm working from home today. Trying to ignore the meeting requests that require me to go in person. That's the car in for its MOT again. This is Steve, whose car has had six MOTs in the last 6 months. Hi to Susan. Glad working from home today. Are you really made up? But I've got a day off tomorrow, which is all good. And hi to Ewan. Is there any chance you can say hi to me currently on the way to Carlisle for work? Of course I can. 0333 20 20 400 is my number on WhatsApp, so you can voice note me or you can message or you can text me. It's 61025 with my name, Grant, at the start. Let me know where you are this morning, let me know what you're doing, and I'll get you a shout on the throwback, and I'll get straight back on the tunes next. Got Rihanna coming up, my favourite song from Jason Derulo's back catalogue, and some Liberty X as well. Keep it here.
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Morning to Alan, who is working with a Scotland supporter, and it's a metal pole in his work. It's just got a sign on it and a traffic cone. It says, "No Scotland, no party." Love that. Morning, Grant. On my way to my horses, Diva and Roxy, for their physio appointments. Love their names, by the way. If I was a horse, I'd be called Diva as well. That was Eva that sent that in.

0: originally a classic in the 80s, and Liberty X got their hands on it. Then it's Gotta Have Your Love on Tuesday morning's throwback. Hi to Donnie and Louise, who are listening in sunny Benidorm this morning. Love that. Hopefully you're there for the World Cup game, the Scotland game on Friday. My mate was there for the game on Saturday and just it looked amazing. I'd love to be in the sunshine for the Scotland games. Hi to Ross. Greg got the gym before work and then a 12-hour shift later. Wish me luck. You'll be fine. You'll be pumped from the gym. And hi to John. Final shout at the show this morning. Grant, enjoying the throwback tunes. Thank you so much, John. Tomorrow at 10, I'll do it all over again. Remember, you can listen anytime. Just get a Rail app. You can listen anywhere and to any of the throwbacks from the last month. Your news at 11 o'clock coming up next.
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0: 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Tunes next from Tom Grennan and Ray. And right now it's 11 o'clock. Max has the news.
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6: The top stories this hour. Police say an extensive inquiry is underway as they hunt a man who robbed a 93-year-old woman of her jewellery in Edinburgh. The suspect asked her for directions on Stevenson Road on Sunday afternoon before taking her belongings and escaping in a vehicle. People passing by then came to her aid. The man's described as Eastern European with a tanned complexion, short dark hair and aged between 18 and 30. Now we're hearing more details around how a ban on social media for under-16s will be enforced.
21: Ofcom can fine them up to 10% of their qualifying worldwide revenue, and if they repeatedly refuse to obey the law of this land, they can apply to courts to disrupt those services. So we haven't finalised all the details there, but that, I think, shows the broad direction of travel.
6: The UK government's technology secretary, Liz Kendall, insists tech firms will face penalties if they don't follow the rules. It's expected to cover platforms including Snapchat, TikTok, YouTube and Instagram, but not messaging services like WhatsApp. Leaders of the world's major economies are meeting in France to discuss a potential US deal to end the war in Iran. Donald Trump's attending and says he's happy with the framework, which is to be officially signed on Friday in Switzerland. Russia's war in Ukraine is also likely to feature on the agenda. Familiar surroundings can help Scotland in Friday night's World Cup game with Morocco, according to assistant head coach Stephen Naismith. They'll play in the same Boston Stadium that hosted their 1-0 win over Haiti. And Naismith believes that's a positive.
22: I mean, you turn up, it really felt much tighter in terms of the connection between the fans and the players. Pitch was good. So that side of things are good. Even the match day minus one, going to the training facility, what that looks like, how that feels. So they're all the things that are the big pluses.
6: And the Edinburgh Fringe has its first permanent home. An old schoolhouse on Infirmary Street in the Old Town has been converted to provide a base for everyone involved in the festival. Staff have been moving in this morning.
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6: After a wet morning, brightening up this afternoon with some sunshine, highs of 17 Celsius. That's the latest. I'm Max Steele.
24: Goal! Just absolutely magnificent.
16: 4th One. Make me a
0: winner. Every Friday in the month of June, we are giving away £750,000. Life-changing cash up for grabs. Dawn knows that because she won on Friday. She got the call that no one ever thinks they're going to get. She answered, and well, it's still not sunk in yet. What do you do with £750,000?
25: Well, possibly help my son on the property ladder, daughter's on the property ladder, maybe go on a bigger holiday. Don't know. It's just not sunk in yet. What am I going to do with it? Seriously.
0: Of course, I think it'll be mid-July before it sinks in. 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

0: There's Shaboozy, and before that, Tom Grennan sounding class. Morning, Grant Thompson here.
1: How many emails have you applied to so far today?
0: Me? None. I'm really bad at applying to emails. It should be, how many emails have you still got unread as of this morning? Anyway, there's a thing out about our email conduct.
1: Oh, it sounds like a HR email, doesn't it? But some people are very sassy on emails. And it's always the quiet ones that when you meet them in person, they're very, very quiet. Then you get a sassy email from them.
0: Anyway, there's a phrase that you shouldn't use because it might not come across as very friendly, even though it's got the word friendly in it. And it actually comes across as passive aggressive. And that phrase is friendly reminder. I've had a few of those. Hey, it's just a friendly... No, it's not a friendly reminder. Like, you're clearly getting at me because I've not done something. So please don't put friendly reminder. Do you know what that's up there with? And I get this quite a lot as well. As per my previous email... Oh, that is the worst. Can we just stop that and friendly reminder right now, please? All right, here's Olivia Dean. And this is Man I Need...

0: wee classic for you there, five, and that is Keep On Moving. Tuesday morning, 16th of June. We are at day six of the World Cup already. I don't know how did that happen. Games tonight, it's France, Senegal, Iraq are playing Norway, 2 a.m. for Argentina, Algeria. And the early game tomorrow morning, or the very late game tonight, however you look at it, is Austria, Jordan. And you know there's someone somewhere that is getting up early or is staying up to watch that game. See if that is you. That's dedication. You probably deserve tomorrow off your work. Stay there. I'm going to play a classic from Beyonce and some Cammy Barnes in just a minute.
1: Fourth one.
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0: Sometimes you just need a chilled moment from Beyonce. There she is with Running on Fourth One. We were talking about spooky moments today on Boogie in the Morning. This is after John, producer John, his dog Molly, his previous dog Molly, fell from the wall and smashed onto the bed where current dog Luna was sleeping. Spooky moment. And we were asking, what spooky moments have you encountered? We had this message from Jennifer.
1: My daughter and I were having dinner when out of nowhere our TV switched itself on. We were miles away from the remote. It definitely wasn't us. The house is only 7 years old, though, and we were the first occupants, i.e. no previous occupants, so i.e.
2: there's no ghosts.
1: No ghosts in the
2: house.
1: Maybe
2: it's the ghost of Molly as well, just going around.
1: Just something's going on giving everyone the willies. Hope it comes to my house.
0: Tomorrow on the show and every day this week, we've got a chance for you to win with Foxfest 2026. It's returning to Conifox Adventure Park near Edinburgh on Saturday the 25th and Sunday the 26th of July. If you want to win a £200 Conifox gift card plus a family pass for two adults and two children, make sure you're listening tomorrow morning on Fourth One. This is the follow-up to Die on This Hill. It's the new one from Sienna Spyro. I love it. This is Material Lover.

0: Malone there. 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So here's the advert. What do you think?
1: You're probably wondering why I'm watching the FIFA World Cup 2026 from home. It's a long story.
0: Apparently, Victoria and David are, they're raging about that. I can't think why.
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3: Oh,

Sophie Alice Baxter there, murdered on the dance floor on fourth one. Tracy's got in touch. Morning, Grant. You played Cammy Barnes earlier. Just want to say he was spectacular at Zach Bryan on Sunday at Murrayfield. That whole gig looked absolutely amazing. Thanks for getting in touch, Tracy. Gig in town tonight. The Beach Boys' 60 Years of Pet Sounds is on at the Playhouse in Edinburgh. And right now, brand new music from John Newman on fourth one. This is Merry Go.

0: like this bit here. Sounds a little bit like The Weeknd and Blinding Light. Start sounds like an 80s game show, though. It is very good. It's John Newman. He is back with Merigo in about half an hour. I've got a chance for you to choose the tunes on the Throwback Takeover. And tunes coming up after midday from Amy McDonald and BB Rexha and Faithless after we catch up with your latest news. Hey!
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10: Hey, it's Grant Thompson here on Fourth One. I'll play you some Girls Aloud and Alex Warren after your latest news with Max. 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
13: The top stories this hour. Two thugs who carried out a gangland firebombing of a house in Edinburgh on the orders of a Dubai-based boss have been jailed for a total of 18 years. 19-year-old Richard Ordish and Curtis Young, who's 42, were caught on camera committing the crime on Hay Drive in Nidri in April last year. They previously admitted attempted murder and were sentenced at the High Court in Glasgow this morning. They were arrested as part of Operation Portal Edge, a police crackdown on crime gangs. The UK Technology Secretary says tech firms will face big financial penalties if they don't enforce a ban on under-16s accessing social media. It's expected the restriction will be brought in by spring of next year. Some of the platforms affected say it'll push children to unregulated areas online. Kerry Lowe is from the safeguarding charity Safe, Strong and Free.
14: The peer pressure, first of all, when they're looking at Instagram, for example, they don't see it as it's just a fake. You know, people are only posting the good stories. They see that as, well, that's everyday life.
13: A 93-year-old woman is recovering after being robbed of her jewellery on an Edinburgh street. She was targeted by a man who asked for directions on Stevenson Road on Sunday afternoon. The suspect's described as Eastern European with a tanned complexion, short dark hair and age between 18 and 30. Scotland assistant head coach Stephen Naismith admits he's noticed a change in Steve Clark. The boss said he felt like a new man ahead of the 1-0 World Cup win over Haiti, and Naismith says that's impacted on the campaign.
15: I think that process has actually been excellent, if I'm honest. I've not been part of the previous tournaments, but this one, majority of decisions have been good. The manager recognises how big his mood will affect everybody else.
13: And nearly 600 writers from 41 countries are heading to Edinburgh this summer for the International Book Festival. The programme in August includes a joint appearance by crime writing giants Ian Rankin and John Grisham. The founder of Wikipedia, Jimmy Wales, will also be speaking at the event.
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13: After a wet morning, brightening up this afternoon with some sunshine, highs of 17 Celsius. That's the latest. I'm Max Steele.
10: Goal! Just absolutely magnificent.
3: 4-1. Make me a winner.
10: 750k up for grabs every Friday in June on Make Me a Winner on 4-1. Dawn knows all about that. She got the call on Friday and she won the cash, and it's not even sunk in yet.
17: It's still not sunk in yet, but it's unbelievable. It's in the account already, so thank you very much. It's there. It's in the account. It's brilliant.
10: Imagine that. Imagine logging on and seeing that there was £750,000 in your bank. Like that. I mean, it is life-changing cash and it must just be surreal. I think I'd spend about 4 hours just looking at it, looking at all the zeros after it. That could be you on Friday. To win, you've got to enter and play the game. There's a couple of ways you can enter. Quickest and easiest is to text the word yes and send it to 61025. 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That's a standard rate call, and it's 0344 269 340. You've got to be over 18, and you've got until 5 o'clock on Friday to enter. That's when we close the lines. That's when Gemma Atkinson makes the call, and if she calls you and you answer, you will win £750,000. Just like Dawn, you will have it in your bank. You'll be able to stare at it in your bank on Friday evening. For your chance to win, enter by texting yes to 61025. Good luck.
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10 minutes. You're choosing the throwbacks on the Throwback Takeover. That was Girls Aloud and The Promise. You know the phrase, oh, you'd get a piece at anybody's door? That is so appropriate to the Tartan Army, isn't it? Like, we have got the best football fans in the world, and this story here could only happen to Scotland fans. So a woman called Patty London, who stays in Massachusetts, was out in a local pub one day last week, and local pub closes quite early, but she's got talking to some Scotland fans. And Patty's like, I don't want to finish the night here. Why don't you boys come up the road to my house? I've got some beers in the house, and come up to mine for a gaff. And she had a last minute house party for the Tartan Army. Absolutely love that. She's getting pictures. She's singing in with Scotland chants. I do hope the chant was no Scotland, no party, and not here we... Can you imagine? What did you learn from the Scotland fans? Well, I learned this really nice chant. Anyway, on yourself, Patty. Love that.

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0: It's that time already. You get to choose the tunes on the Throwback Takeover. Anything goes as long as it's a throwback and as long as I have it on our system. Yesterday we had Texas and Summer Sun and West End and Sybil and The Love I Lost. What a blast from the past. What would you like to get today? Anything that'll just make your day like 10% better. That's what we're here for. That's what the Throwback Takeover's here for. So there's a couple of ways you can get in touch. You can text me on 61025 with my name Grant at the start, or probably best to get me on WhatsApp so you can voice note or you can message. And it's 0333 20 20 400. That's 0333 20 20 400. As per, I'm running quite late, so only 5 minutes to get in touch. I'll give you a call back. I'll get you on at 12:30. I'm looking for a song you haven't heard in like forever. Something that will stand out, that will make your day. 0333 20 20 400 to be on today's Throwback Takeover, which is coming up next.
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1: By the way, so many good shouts today. Something about Tuesdays, like, I think it's because everybody's working from home. It's like the busiest day on the Throwback Takeover. Let's get straight to it. Jamie Lee, hello, you're live.
2: Hi, Grant, how are you doing?
1: I'm very well, thanks. How are you?
2: I'm good, same, working from home, so just keeping busy, and I've got you in the background, so
1: By the way, what is it with everybody working from home today? There is one person in our office.
2: I'm quite lucky, I'm only 3 days from home as well, and I

0: should actually be based in London, so I'm quite cheeky being up here at working, so it's going good, aye.
1: And you have to go to London every so often?
0: Aye, so I'm a flight attendant, so normally I'm up in the sky, but I've found out I'm pregnant, so that's me working from home until baby's here.
1: Oh, well, congratulations, I love that.
0: Thank you very much.
1: When's baby due?
0: Baby's due for Christmas time, yeah, 20th of December, so absolutely buzzing.
1: Oh, wee Christmas baby, that's amazing.
0: I know, so cute, and then I'll be back flying, hopefully, no long after that.
1: Well, let me get you the first song of the throwback takeover on. What are you after?
0: Oh, amazing. Can I get Space Cowboy, please?
1: Oh, yes. I love this. She's my favourite Jamie Lee
0: song. Brilliant, Grant. Thank you so much. You're a legend.
1: I love that. Thanks so much, Jamie Lee.
0: Have a good day. Bye.

0: Joy for Song on the Throwback Takeover. That's for Jamie Lee, who is a flight attendant but is working from home. And Scott actually poses a very valid question.
1: Now, I'm really intrigued. How can you be a flight attendant and work from home? I'm a truck driver. Could I work from home? A flight attendant working from home. I'm gonna have to Google that.
0: Maybe there's other duties that have to be there. Maybe Jamie Lee can get back in touch and let us know about that. Right, song two, let's take another voice note. Gillian, what are you saying?
2: Hi, Grant, it's Gillian. And I was just wondering if you could maybe play Semisonic, Closing Time. I have not heard that song for years, and I used to love it when it was out. Thank you, bye.
0: This is what the Throwback Takeover is all about. Songs you haven't heard in forever. Thank you, Gillian.

0: Semisonic and Closing Time. Why, when Scottish people go on holiday, do we always frequent the same bars? We frequented this one bar in New York, and every night at closing time, they would play that. This is your cue, guys. Finish your drink and get up the road. And then if your drink wasn't finished, they were not so nice with what they said after that. Cracking bar, though, cracking bar. Loads of people asking about the throwback takeover. So we had Semisonic Closing Time for Gillian, and we had Jamie Lee asking for Jamiroquai Space Cowboy. Jamie Lee, who's working from home and is a flight attendant. So many people, to be fair, I probably should have asked this. How do you work from home if you're a flight attendant? Well, Jamie Lee can explain more.
1: We basically get put on like a ground placement, so loads and loads of different things we can get up to, because we get grounded quite early on in the pregnancy, so they have to be getting us up to something. So no, I'm no kicking about the house with my cart, offering tea and coffee or pasta or chicken. I'm actually booking flights and helping doing group sales, so it's quite interesting. It's right up my street, so I'm enjoying it, and I hopefully that kind of clears some confusion.
0: That clears it up, because I think we were all thinking, is that what you're doing? Are you doing this safety demo via satellite link or something? But no, that's what they get up to when they're working from home. Right, stay there. New Taylor Swift and Harry Styles coming up.
2: Grant Thompson, Fourth One.
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1: And here it begins.
0: With Make Me a Winner. Fourth one.

Harry Styles there, American Girls. Finally on Friday, it seems that we've been talking about it forever. Toy Story 5 is out. All the crew are back. So Buzz is back. Woody's back. And my favourite Mr. Potato Head is back. This is the soundtrack from Toy Story 5. Taylor Swift, and I knew it, I knew you.

0: Taylor Swift.
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0: Hello, Grant. Loving your show. Oh, you're saying all the right things. Can you please play a wee something special? And can you say hello to all of our family who are in Coroleco right now in Fortaventura, celebrating Gary Linda's 70th. So we've got Lolly, Kaz and the Grand Wains, Caitlin, Daniel, Cammy and wee Sean as well. Now we're about to head to the bingo. Nothing says like you're on holiday, like heading to the bingo at 1 o'clock in the afternoon. Listen, happy birthday to Granny Linda, who's out there for her 70th. Coming up after one, going to play a classic from Alice DJ. Got some Rihanna and Calvin Harris coming up. And stay there, your news at one next.
2: Yeah. Fourth one.
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9: The top stories this hour. Two men behind a gangland firebomb attack on a home in Nidri have been jailed for a total of 18 years. They admitted attempting to murder two people after targeting the property in April last year. Liv Thompson has more.
10: 19-year-old Richard Ordish and 42-year-old Curtis Young admitted carrying out the attack during an outbreak of organised crime violence across central Scotland. The High Court in Glasgow heard they threw a petrol bomb into the Hay Drive property on the orders of a Dubai-based crime boss and were paid for their role. The fire caused hundreds of thousands of pounds worth of damage and forced residents to flee. Ordish was jailed for 7 years, while Young was sentenced to 11. The judge described the attack as callous and wholly murderous.
9: Road casualties have risen across Edinburgh, the Lothians, Fife and the Borders despite a fall in deaths nationally. New figures show 591 people were killed or injured on Edinburgh's roads last year, up slightly from 588 in 2024. Fife saw a bigger increase, rising from 355 casualties to 395, while the figure for the Lothians and the Borders climbed from 500 to 516. Nationally, 134 people died on Scotland's roads in 2025, the lowest total outside the pandemic years. Police are continuing to hunt a man who robbed a 93-year-old woman of her jewellery in Edinburgh. He approached her on Stevenson Road on Sunday afternoon asking for directions before stealing her belongings and making off in a vehicle. The suspect is described as an Eastern European man aged between 18 and 30. And as the Tartan Army continue their takeover of Boston, it will be Norway and Iraq that face off in the city tonight. Norwegian fan Christian spent time with Scotland fans at the Euros and is delighted to have a reunion at the World Cup.
11: And I was so happy when Scotland was drawn in the same city as Norway, right? Because now I'm here for a week. I got to see Scotland Haiti on Saturday. It was a blast.
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9: Mostly cloudy with a few brighter spells, then showers developing this afternoon. Highs of 17 Celsius. That's the latest. I'm Paul Riley.
7: Goal! Just absolutely magnificent.
3: Fourth One. Let me
7: Every Friday in the month of June, we are giving away £750,000. What would you do if you won £750,000? It was Dawn that won on Friday, and Dawn is just such a lovely person. This is what she's doing with some of the money.
13: I'm going to donate some cash to my cash for kids as well. That was my kind of plan as well. I don't know how much yet, but quite a bit, I would imagine. And a mental health charity as well, I would donate to that. Genuinely, they're going to get quite a bit of money from me. Yeah,
7: I think Dawn's been doing that thing that we all do where we spend the money in our head before we've won it, right? So she went, right, if I win, I'm definitely donating some charity, I'm doing this, I'm going to help the kids out. What would you do? Enter and you could win on Friday £750,000. 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You can enter at makemeawinner.co.uk, where you can also check out all the rules for this network competition. Or you can call us. It's a standard rate call and it's 0344 269 340. You've got to be over 18 and you've got to do it before 5 o'clock on Friday. That's when we close the lines. That's when Gemma Atkinson makes the call. And if she calls you and you answer, and that's it, you've won £750,000. Enter by texting yes and sending it to 61025. Good luck.
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1: Nice to meet you, 1:15. Things you might have missed over the weekend, because let's face it, we were busy over the weekend. Scotland had things on over the weekend. There was also something happening in Maidstone in Kent over the weekend, and I can't believe I've missed 59 of these. Maybe next year for the 60th anniversary I could go to the World Custard Pie Championships. It's not eating custard pies, by the way, it's throwing custard pies. So, I mean, this is grown adults getting together in a field, 30 teams throwing custard pies at each other. So 30 teams took part in the event, 4 participants on each team. They face each other and they throw the pies with their left hand. The winning team this year were the Old School Ravers, and they look like they are Old School Ravers. And there they are, with just, they're completely covered in pie. So well done. I'm sure your granny's proud of you for getting that trophy for throwing custard pies. It's one of those things though. How do you go out after you've been to that to celebrate? Like, you can't exactly go down to the pub. What we'll do is we'll go have a wee celebration drink covered in custard. But you might be absolutely stinking because there's cream in that. And it looked like it was quite sunny in Kent over the weekend. So after like a couple of hours, that's going to be absolutely reeking. Please don't sit anywhere near me. Get yourself up the road and get yourself in the shower. This is Ella Langley. It's Choosing Texas.

0: classic Kelly's there and milkshake. Good player for Kelly, who's got in touch. First day off in 10 days today, and I'm off to do the big shop. Loving life. First day off in 10 days? That was me, I wouldn't have left my bed. I'm doing the big shop later as well, because that's how I roll on a Tuesday. And why is it everything in your house runs out at the one time? I have to do a shopping list. If I don't do a shopping list, I end up coming back with absolute nonsense. So I was doing it this morning before I left. I'm like, that's run out. That's run out. That is what, it's like a stock take for a supermarket. Never mind a shopping list. Right, coming up in the next 10 minutes, I've got a wee throwback from David Guetta to get on and something new from Bruno Mars as well.
1: Fourth one.
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And that is Baby Don't Hurt Me on 4th One. You see, the lineup for 4th on the Fringe is out. Now, I know what you're thinking. The Fringe is ages away. It's 6 weeks until the start of the Fringe, which is absolutely terrifying. And 4th on the Fringe is the show that you need to see. It's like a sample of everything, the best of the best from the festival. So we take over the Playhouse, three live shows, three completely different shows across 2 days, the Friday night and the Saturday matinee, and then the Saturday evening performance. And we've got a handful of legends coming with us again this year. Susie McCabe, Craig Hill, Mark Nelson, Connor Burns, just to name a few. You can see the full lineup right now on the website. Each show is different. It's 4thone.com, and it's going to be hosted by Boogie and Arlene with Stephen Mill as well. Get your tickets for 4th on the Fringe with Watermans right now at 4thone.com before they sell out. Here's Bruno.

0: as of you, same jeans. Good player for Emma, who's got in touch. Grant, it's my first day at a new job today. I am a dinner lady. Love that, Emma. Best of luck with the new job. Keep in touch, let us know how it goes. Did you see that Alan Carr celebrated his 50th birthday over the weekend? Love this. Now, remember he bought that castle in the Borders, Aiton Castle, for like £3 million last year. He had his birthday party at the castle. A couple of local residents are not too happy about it. So basically, when he bought the castle, he said, "I would keep the estate open for locals so you could go in, you could walk, you could whatever." But it was closed for 62 hours. So there was a notice up saying that no public entry from 6 o'clock on Friday till 8 a.m. today. I mean, that is a party, a 62-hour party when you're 50. Love your style, Alan Carr.
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0: Last one from me today is Joe, and that is End of Beginning. Have a lovely Tuesday, whatever you're getting up to. I'm back on tomorrow after Boogie in the Morning with an hour of throwback tunes at 10. Right, World Cup tonight, if you're out and about and you're watching it, France are playing Senegal at 8, 11 o'clock for Iraq, Norway, and then into tomorrow, it's Argentina, Algeria at 2 a.m. and 5 a.m. for Austria, Jordan. Good luck with your work tomorrow if you are staying up. I wonder how people are setting an alarm, actually, to get up at 5 to watch that game. Right, coming up, Amber from 10 tonight with The Late Show. Callum's on between 6 and 10 with the Throwback Takeover at 6:30. And it's Gary Spence and Lindsay Gibson on the way next with Spence versus Shazam, The Big I Am, and in the next half hour, the Throwback Takeover. And stay there for all your latest news at 2, which is on next.
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0: Yes, Gary Spence here, back at the big one. This is Fourth One. It's 2 o'clock. Here's Paul Riley.
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22: The top stories this hour.
1: Two men who firebombed a family home in Nidri on the orders of a Dubai-based crime boss have been jailed for a total of 18 years. They admitted attempting to murder two people after the attack in April last year. Liv Thompson has more.
16: Well, the High Court in Glasgow heard Curtis Young phoned his boss in Dubai after the attack to confirm the job had been done. Prosecutors said he later collected cash as payment, while messages recovered from phones referred to organised crime links overseas. 19-year-old Richard Ordish was jailed for 7 years, while 42-year-old Young was sentenced to 11. The judge described the firebombing as callous and wholly murderous.
1: Donald Trump says his framework to end the war with Iran clearly states the country will never have a nuclear weapon. It's due to be signed on Friday. The US president also says Israeli Prime Minister Benjamin Netanyahu should leave the fight against Hezbollah in Lebanon to others. More people were hurt on roads across Edinburgh, Fife and the Lothians last year, despite Scotland recording one of its lowest road death tolls on record. New figures show casualties rose in all three areas, while 134 people died nationally in 2025. A Norway fan who has adopted Scotland as his second team went all out to make sure he didn't miss the group opener against Haiti. Christian spent time with the Tartan Army at the Euros in Germany and is doing the same again at the World Cup, with Norway also playing in Boston.
18: I'm hoping to get a ticket for the Scotland-Morocco. Currently I don't have it. I didn't have the Haiti one either, but I snuck onto the train and I was outside the stadium. I'm like, I can't miss this. I forked out $1,200 for a ticket.
1: And Kensington Palace has confirmed Prince George will attend the £63,000 per year Eton College from September. He'll follow in the footsteps of his dad, William.
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1: Mostly cloudy with a few brighter spells, then showers developing this afternoon. Highs of 17 Celsius. That's the latest. I'm Paul Riley.
0: Goal! Just absolutely magnificent.
23: Fourth one.
24: Make me a winner.
0: What a week, then. What a run we've had on Make Me a Winner. Dawn is our latest homegrown winner.
25: No way. Oh my goodness, this is just unbelievable. It really is. Well, I'm so shocked.
0: She was amazing. And how amazing would it be to win £750,000? We go again this Friday. Gemma Atkinson is back to say congratulations to another big winner. You'll be as big a winner as Dawn if you get that call. You've got to be in it to get the call, though, and you can get yourself in it by texting YES to 61025. 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That's the name of the game. That's where you'll get online entry and all the rules for this network competition. You can also call to play. The number is 03434 269 340. It's a standard network rate call. This is another life-changing sum of money. You've got to play by Friday at 5 o'clock. Did I say you got to be over 18? Well, you do. And once you've played, watch your phone after 5 o'clock on Friday. Pick up. If it's anyone else, if it's anyone but Gemma Atkinson, scream at them, hang up. Delete them from your contacts list and your life. But if it is Gemma Atkinson, just for picking up the monies in your account straight after the call, a life-changing, tax-free, £750,000. Fancy some of that? I'm pretty sure you do. It's YES. It's 61025. Good luck.
23: Fourth one.

0: And I'm on the prowl. Nice one, Flo Rida's here. Welcome back to us. Gary Spence here with Lindsay Gibson.
1: Hello.
0: Right, so I'm going to Miami next week.
1: Yes, you are.
0: With my boy.
1: You excited?
0: I am.
1: Yeah.
0: But it's easier to get excited when there's not something major hanging over you.
1: Right.
0: I've not asked the school yet.
1: Oh, Gary.
0: Yeah, so...
1: And when do you leave?
0: Monday. Now.
1: Okay.
0: I've got an email ready.
1: Uh-huh.
0: Good relationship with the school.
1: Right, good.
0: I will wheel George Bowie out for charity events like no one's business. But my instinct is to lie.
1: Is honesty not the best policy?
0: No, because it's a week and, you know, they take this sort of thing seriously.
1: Okay.
0: Here's the email anyway. Have a listen to it and see what you think. Dear head teacher, I'm really sorry I haven't contacted the school before now. A complete oversight on my part.
1: Okay.
0: I'm aware of the significance of taking a child out of school during term time. That said, I hope you find the reason for this request to be in the interest of my son's personal and academic development. Bear with. We have long planned a trip for Charlie to Miami, which will be centred purely around his education and almost nothing else. The sole aim was for Charlie to increase his knowledge base of this completely randomly selected city, and to that end, I fully intended to take him to visit various attractions of local and historical significance.
1: Fine.
0: Having selected Miami purely for its proximity to the unique national park surrounding, not to mention the stunning Art Deco architecture, my sincere wish as a parent is for my son to take many learnings from the various cultural sites within the area. I would invite you to see this less of a holiday and more of a fact-finding mission to continue the broadening of his mind.
1: Okay.
0: I feel strongly that this trip would serve to complement perfectly the very excellent education he has been afforded, thanks to your very excellent school. See? See what I did there? It has since come to my attention that the World Cup will be staging some games while we are there. I could scarcely believe the coincidence. But please be assured that this was the furthest thing from my mind when booking the flights. Should we end up near any game involving the Scotland and or Brazil teams, I can assure you this too will be another completely unexpected coincidence.
1: Mm.
0: I hope you can see fit to excuse Charlie for this trip, beginning Monday the 22nd of July. Here comes the stinger.
1: Right.
0: Yours in education. Now, do I go with that or just say, I completely messed up and I'm going to get into trouble at home because I've not actually asked for permission yet, which I'd promised everyone I did about 3 weeks ago.
1: I think that's a lovely letter, but I do have one question. Can you name me one historical landmark in Miami?
0: The Hard Rock Stadium.

0: Justin Bieber, Daisies, just played Ray, still sounding tip-top. How's it going? You're right. Thanks for all the feedback on the email that I'm thinking about sending to school to get Charlie off next week. It's feeling like a team effort right now. Most people saying 22nd of July.
1: How did we not clock that?
0: Yeah, 22nd of June. Can you imagine if I rocked up to the stadium with Charlie on the 22nd of July? Not that that's planned. Not, I mean, if that happens again, that's also a mad coincidence. Trying to think of the theme now. I mean, we could go with Miami, but only two songs come to mind. What about the attractions in Miami?
1: Well, Ocean Drive, obviously. Beaches and coastal fun.
0: Ocean Drive. If somebody doesn't ask for the Lighthouse Family, Ocean Drive, they have failed the nation.
1: Everglades National Park.
0: Yes, me and George are going on an alligator cruise before the game.
1: We were talking about...
0: Sorry, before the trip to the museum with Charlie.
1: So
0: that's what we're going
1: to do. To learn a lot.
0: Yes.
1: I've been on an alligator tour before as well. They're unbelievable. I wasn't bothered about going, but it's my favourite thing we did on holiday.
0: So we were talking about this a couple of weeks ago, and the amount of messages I got, so I think you'll find they're not crocodiles, they're alligators. And I'm like, do they eat you? So that's the main thing, but hopefully they went on the trip. We are looking for Miami themes, Ocean Drive, beaches, any of the other educational and cultural establishments you happen to know, which are good for the email, by the way, which I'm going to make up.
1: Yeah, or something about a holiday, which you're definitely not going on. You're going for
0: an educational trip for my son.
1: Yes.
0: Broadening his mind. Mm-hmm. And if you'd like to give us a shout right now, drop us a voice note. 0333 20 20 400.
2: Fourth one.
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0: 1. Throwback Takeover.
1: So the number, as always, is 0333 20 24 100. We know what we're hoping for, and you've still got time. Give us a shout. Miami themed, ocean themed, beach themed,
2: holiday themed.
1: Shirley, you're on. How are you?
3: Yeah, I'm all right. How are you?
1: Not bad at all. Thank you for your emotional support.
3: That was the funniest. Please don't send that.
1: By the way, I used to worry about taking the kids out for 1 or 2 days at the end of term time because you don't want to be judged by their parents, right?
2: Yeah, of course.
1: But then you realise you're not going to be judged by the other parents because they're not there. They're in Magaluf, right?
3: Exactly. 100%.
1: Right. We're going for Miami or beach-themed throwbacks.
3: Ocean Drive, Lighthouse Family.
2: Oh, and there it is. Nice.
1: You have no idea the service you're doing the country by asking for that song.
3: Amazing.
1: I'll let you get back to the Lambert and Butlers.
3: Thank you.
1: No, seriously, is that a cold or is that it?
3: Yeah, it's just a cold.
1: Right.
2: The correct answer.
1: Get well soon.
3: Thank you. Bye-bye.

0: Oh man, throwback takeover Tuesday afternoon. Thanks for all your shouts. We've had so many amazing requests coming. Seems like the more niche we make the subject, the better the songs that come in. We love it. We love being on the air 2 till 6, but this time it is amazing.
1: I just love how creative people get on the throwback takeover.
0: I also love the fact that we're playing two songs back to back called Ocean Drive.
1: I know, what are the chances?
0: Always going to be an amazing thing because they're the only two songs I know of called Ocean Drive, and I happen to love both of them in very different ways.
1: Yep.
0: Here comes Lynn.
2: Just to say that you need to play Ocean Drive by Duke Dumont. That's the business.
0: It really is, by the way. Nice one, Lynn. In fact, that's our first golf club clap of today. This is not the first song everyone thinks of when it comes to Duke Dumont, but it should be because it's class.
3: Hits Radio.

0: There he goes, our boy Cammy Barnes. 20-3. Oh, yes, you're on the Big I Am today.
1: Oh, yes, so I am.
0: Don't say it like that.
1: Well reminded.
0: Yeah, we need a run-up of these things. A it big run-up.
1: It takes me about 3 hours to come up with my clues.
0: Right, okay, so we'll do the Big I Am at 5:20 this afternoon, and we'll do Spence versus Sam after 3. Jason Derulo coming up as well, by the way. Just had an amazing fact through from Jim, who says, Gary, did you know, fun fact, Ocean Drive by Duke Dumont was originally written for The Weeknd?
1: Really?
0: I can totally hear him
1: doing
0: that as well.
1: I was going to say, yeah.
0: One of the best live shows I've seen. Tell you what, one of the best live shows coming this year in Scotland. Calvin Harris, he's going to be at Hampden. Hopefully you're going to be at Hampden. Jazzy's going to be there as well as support, and they're both on his massive new song, Satisfy. It's coming up.
2: Gary Spence on Force One.
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0: solo.
1: Just about 3 o'clock. Gary Spence here. Lindsay's on as well.
2: Hello, hi.
1: What'd you get up to last night?
2: I didn't get home until about 8 o'clock, and it was very much hame teeth bed because I was still recovering from Gals Weekend.
1: Of course, hashtag Gals Weekend.
2: Yes.
1: Any ongoing casualties, or are they all back to normal?
2: No, that was mainly at the weekend when one of the girls didn't make it to the beach sauna because she had her head down the toilet.
1: She missed a hashtag activity at a hashtag Gals Weekend.
2: Oh, tell me you're in your 30s without telling me you're in your 30s.
1: Class. Last night, I actually ended up on a YouTube doom scroll and came across a video of... Do you remember when Matt Lucas and David Williams said, "Come fly with me"?
2: Yes.
1: I can't believe that's as recent as it was.
2: When did that come out?
1: Before Cancel. Okay. But probably should have been the start of it.
2: Do you know the house we were staying at the weekend? They had a bunch of DVDs on the bookshelf, yeah. And Little Britain was on DVD.
1: Yeah,
2: and we were going to watch it, and we completely forgot.
1: I can't see that doing the rounds on Gold anytime soon. Okay.
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0: Fourth One's 5K Minute is back with Boogie in the Morning when you wake up. 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
7: The top stories this hour. Two men who filmed and shared a gangland firebomb attack on a family home in Nidri have been jailed for a total of 18 years. They admitted attempting to murder two people after the attack in April last year. Liv Thompson has more.
8: The High Court in Glasgow heard 19-year-old Richard Ordish appeared to film the attack on the Haydrive property in April last year. Prosecutors said the footage was later posted online alongside other videos linked to organised crime violence across central Scotland. Ordish and 42-year-old Curtis Young admitted throwing a petrol bomb into the house while two people were inside. The pair were acting on the instructions of a Dubai-based crime boss and were paid for carrying out the attack. Ordish was jailed for 7 years, while Young received an 11-year sentence.
7: Donald Trump claims a peace deal with Iran is about one thing, adding the Iranians will never have a nuclear weapon. US presidents told reporters at the G7 in France it'll be signed on Friday, with the text of the deal also to be released. Road casualties have risen across Edinburgh, the Lothians, Fife and the Borders despite a fall in deaths nationally. New figures show 591 people were killed or injured on Edinburgh's roads last year, up slightly from 588 in 2024. Fife saw a bigger increase, rising from 355 casualties to 395, while the figure for the Lothians and the Borders climbed from 500 to 516. And as the Tartan Army continue their takeover of Boston, it will be Norway and Iraq that face off in the city tonight. Norwegian fan Christian spent time with Scotland fans at the Euros and is delighted to have a reunion at the World Cup.
9: I follow you guys in Germany. I was so massive on both in Cologne and in Stuttgart. And I was so happy when Scotland was drawn in the same city as Norway, right? Because now I'm here for a week. I got to see Scotland Haiti on Saturday. It was a blast.
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7: Mostly cloudy with a few brighter spells, then showers developing this afternoon. Highs of 17 Celsius. That's the latest. I'm Paul Riley.
5: Goal! Just absolutely magnificent.
3: Fourth One.
11: Make me a winner.
5: Tuesday afternoon, it's a good time to be in Don's family, our latest big winner.
12: I say just my family, just give some to the family as well. And my daughter's got a new house, my son's got a house, yeah, we've put towards their houses. I would maybe do that, yeah, I'd do that.
5: I just know my twins especially, Charlie to a point would be standing there saying, when you say some, what exactly does that mean? Listen. Entering this competition means you've as much chance as Dawn or anybody else of getting that call, which she expected as much as you probably do right now. Another £750,000 will be given away this Friday. Somebody's going to win the lot. Somebody will have done one of the following. Texted yes to 61025. That's YES 61025. That text will cost £250 plus your standard network rate. You can also call to play 03434 269340. 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You can enter at makemeawinner.co.uk as well, and you'll get all the rules there for this network competition. Over 18s only, please make sure you're in by Friday, 5 o'clock. That's when lines close. That's when Gemma Atkinson makes the call. She might make more than one. Who knows? The first person to pick up wins the money. And it's got to be the easiest £750,000 you could ever win. If it's not, we don't want to know. But we do want you to be in with a shout of winning this cash. For £750,000, text YES to 61025. Good luck to you.
3: Fourth One.

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1: The Big I Am.
2: Ah, well, that was nice. Bit of calm before the storm. All Saints Pure Shores. 3:10. Let's do the Big I Am. Lindsay Gibson, come on down.
3: What could possibly go wrong? I also really need to pee, so the sooner this is over, the better.
2: Yeah, you should get on with it then. 4 clues, 5 minutes. Are you a real person?
3: I am not a real person. Clue number one, I have a last name, but not many people know it.
2: I like it. I like that clue. 0333 20 20 400. If you're first on, you get a clap even if you're wrong.
3: Well done to Roscoe. It is not Cher, it is not Zendaya, it's not Adele. Remember, I am not a real person. It is not Shrek, it's not Gabrielle, it's not Mika, who was one of my Big I Ams last week. That would be awkward. It is not Popeye, it is not Zorro, it is not Popeye again, it's not Voldemort, it is not Woody, it is not Tintin. Some really good guesses coming through. It's not Velma. It's not Mr. Tumble, although that is his last name, isn't it? Mr. Tumble? But we don't know his first name.
2: I don't know if he's a real person or not. Because I know, obviously, it's not his real name. His real name's Justin, I think.
3: Is it?
2: Yeah, I'm just rolling back the years here to when Charlie watched it. Brilliant show.
3: Yeah,
2: brilliant,
3: yeah.
2: Brilliant show. He must be worth £10 million.
1: 4 minutes.
3: It is not Pingu. It is not Thor. It is not Mario. It is not the Gruffalo. It is not Sooty. It's not Postman Pat. Oh yeah, what's Postman Pat's last name?
2: I have no idea. It'll be something Welsh. It took me so long to realise that the production departments for Fireman Sam and Postman Pat are both in Wales. And then it's just really, really, really obvious.
3: I did not know that. I feel like I'm learning a lot working with you, Gary Spence.
2: Said nobody ever. 0333 20 20 400. Let's do some shouts.
3: Hi to Linda. Hi to Mags. Anne-Marie. Aileen. Hi to Ross. Hi to... Somebody says Marge, as in Marge Simpson.
2: And her name is famously Simpson.
3: Yes. Hi to Linda. Hi to James. Hi to Monique, Emma, David, John. All get in touch on WhatsApp.
2: 0333 20 20 400. Here comes our next clue.
1: 3 minutes.
3: Clue number two. I have a very famous girlfriend.
2: Right. Okay, I had a poo. Right, okay, so that is clue number two. Very famous girlfriend. I have a surname, not many people know it. Not a real person. While you ponder that, let's go to line 26. Who's there?
4: Lorraine.
2: Lorraine, you've just won the Big I Am.
3: Well done.
2: What'd you have for lunch?
4: I had a Tesco meal here.
2: Yes, no. By the way, I hope people realise that's not actually part of the terms and conditions, because it does seem to be a thing. But we love that you do that. What did you get?
4: I had chicken sandwich, McCoy's, and a Pepsi Max.
3: I feel like you can really judge somebody by their meal deal choice.
2: Yeah, there was one guy one day who got a pepperoni and a can of Monster. I don't know if he's still with us, because it was the most unhealthy sounding meal deal ever. However, earlier, where do you sit on McCoy's, Lindsay? Because I also had a meal deal today, mm-hmm. by the way. And I had salt and vinegar squares.
1: 2 minutes.
2: And you said... Elite.
3: Elite, yeah.
2: So where are you, McCoy's?
3: Yeah, yeah.
2: Okay, yeah, okay.
3: We're okay with McCoy's.
2: Right, clue number three.
3: I'm a toy, but you've seen me in many films.
2: Right, okay. Just got a third clue out of you there. What sort of guesses have we got coming in?
3: A lot of right clues now. It's not Woody. It is not Mickey Mouse. It is not Woody. It is not Woody. It is not Woody. It's not Mr. Potato Head. It's not Ham. It is not Chucky. Lots of right guesses coming through now. Well done to Elaine. Well done to Kaylee, Michael, Chris, John, Kerr, Pam, all getting it right.
2: Yeah, I know where you're at now. You're that bit where you're like, right, we've got more than 60 seconds to fill and only right answers coming in.
3: Yes, this is when it gets a little bit difficult.
2: Lorraine, are you in the office on your own, or are you at home alone?
4: No, I'm in the office, but I was the one that got it.
1: The final.
3: Did you get it on the first guess, Lorraine?
4: I did, although I did guess two other ones that are similar, but the second clue confirmed which one it was.
2: Okay,
3: lovely.
2: And whilst you're pondering all this, what should you be doing for a job?
4: I work for a marquee company.
2: Oh, very nice.
3: Okay. Busy at this time of year?
4: Absolutely. Pandemonium, and my boss will probably kill me for being in the phone.
2: I tell you what, the weekend was pretty shaky with the wind, wasn't it?
4: Oh, yes, yeah, it was, yes.
2: Do you ever get people trying to get their money back because it was windier than they thought it would be?
4: No, because usually we're on the ball, usually, yeah.
2: No, I'm not suggesting it'd be anything to do with the quality of the marquee. Right, clue number four is in front of me. I have absolutely no idea.
3: Are you being sarcastic?
2: No, I'm not. No, I'm not.
3: Gary!
2: What the hell? What is this? I'm just...
3: The third clue was the giveaway, so I thought the fourth clue, everybody will know it anyway.
2: I've forgotten clue three.
3: Clue three was, I'm a toy, but you've seen me in many films. Are you being serious?
2: Is it going to be obvious?
3: Yes!
2: Okay, well, you better get over to Lorraine then.
3: Okay, Lorraine, I am...
4: I am Just Ken.
2: Just Ken. Yeah. I've not seen the Barbie movies.
3: Yeah, but everybody knows Barbie and Ken.
2: Yeah, I know, but I... Okay, decent clues. I've no complaints there.
3: I'm not angry. I'm disappointed.
2: Yeah, I'm not complaining about your clues. I'm just not having you suggest that I'm an idiot for not getting something that wasn't that obvious.
3: Is Gary an idiot? 0333-2020-400.
2: I think we might be having our first fallout. You see, not many people realise that me and Stephen were the best of mates for the first 2 weeks.
3: 2 weeks.
2: Back in 2020 when we started this show. Lorraine, you have a wonderful day.
4: Andrew,
2: all
4: thank
2: the
4: you.
2: Best. Bye-bye. Yeah, like, is that from the film?
3: Yeah, that's from the Barbie
2: I've
3: film.
2: Not seen the film, right? So sue me.

0: got something amazing from Usher coming up, one of his best. Hope you're doing all right. If you've just left the school run and you're heading home, it's nice to have you here. Gary Spence, live this week with Lindsay Gibson.
1: Hello.
0: Right, so 50-50. I'm an idiot. Gary Duncan says, I'm with you on this, mate. I still don't know who it is after hearing the answer. And, I love the defiance.
1: A lot of people saying my clues were rubbish.
0: Oh, listen, you'll get
1: that. I thought they were too easy.
0: You'll get that. The public are a fickle bunch. They'll turn on you on the spot.
1: Stuart is asking, what is Ken's surname? Because clue number one was, I have a last name, but not many people know it. And apparently, Ken of Barbie and Ken fame, his last name is Carson.
0: Did not know that.
1: Neither did I.
0: What's
1: up until
0: Barbie's
1: today.
0: Second name?
1: Don't know. Let me quickly Google it.
0: And what's Cindy's second name?
1: Oh, now you're asking.
0: And who sold more? Who was bigger, Barbie or Cindy?
1: Barbie, definitely.
0: Do you think? Yeah, I suppose actually Cindy's not a film yet.
1: Barbie's last name is Roberts.
0: Right, there we go. Cindy. Oh. Have a look for Cindy.
1: Cindy.
0: I love this message. Name. Charlie says, I'm with you, Gary. Made a point of not seeing the Barbie movie. However, I was first in the line for a He-Man. What have we got? Cindy.
1: It's not actually...
0: Just type in Cindy Doll second name.
1: I've put in...
0: Not a sentence I ever thought I'd say on the radio.
1: Cindy Doll last name.
0: I'll try.
1: She's officially named Cindy.
0: Cindy Doll.
1: I don't think she has a last name.
0: I've just typed in Cindy Doll. Oh, don't type that at work on my computer.
2: Fourth one.
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1: And here it begins
0: with Make Me a Winner.
2: Fourth one.

0: Got some Robin S coming soon. Proper throwback action right here. Loving all the pictures of Patty Edwards and her wedding to Alex Oxlade-Chamberlain.
1: She looked amazing.
0: She's going to be in Scotland this weekend for Transmit on Sunday. That's Lewis Capaldi Day as well.
1: Yes,
0: You're going to be there on Friday, live on the show.
1: And Saturday, yeah.
0: And by the way, you have no idea how much off-air chat I've had to listen to as Lindsay has pondered her wardrobe.
1: Well, but this is not just me. Look at Rose as well.
0: How do I word this?
1: Yeah, be careful. I know what you're going to say, but be careful.
0: That you look like you've just rocked up, but I don't mean because you don't look good. I just mean I didn't think you took your outfits that seriously.
1: No,
0: right? This is all sounding terrible.
1: The Friday is a bit of a dilemma because the Scotland match is on, so you want to be dressed for the occasion. So I've ordered some tartan skirts from ASOS, which I'm really hoping arrive in time. I've got my best friend that's been in town pick me up a retro Scotland top, so I hope that fits.
0: See, you're saying you want to be all that. Do you know what you really want to be? A man. Seriously. 2.5 minutes. Football top on.
1: Yeah.
0: Bit of shockwaves through the hair.
1: Life would be a lot easier.
0: Jobs are good. Gary Spence.
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Fourth one, Gary Spence here. All right. Listen, I hope you had a decent lunch because I'm about to make your mouth water talking about the Crab and Lobster Fish Shack in South Queensferry. 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And you've got the chance to win fish and chips every single month for an entire year by going to fourthone.com. You can enter there for a chance to win. We're doing this with Crab and Lobster Fish Shack, supporting Scotland this summer. Get down and see the guys soon. They are legends.

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1: 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We are about to play Stop the Bus. 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
2: Yes, we have had a look at the prizes today. 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
1: They are very, very good. 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And all the prizes that you've heard Lindsay mention are yours. But if you leave it too long and you hear the bell again, you get off the bus with nothing. Right, your chance to play right now. 0333 2020 400. That's 0333 2020 400.
2: Yes, lines are open for 5 minutes. 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
1: 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Yeah.
0: Fourth one. Right, quick vocal warm-up. Come on, Scotland!
3: Oh, that's smart.
0: Next week on Fourth One, Aldi's getting behind Scotland's men's team. 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
1: 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Are you with me? 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
16: The top stories this hour. Two men behind a gangland firebomb attack on a home in Nidri have been jailed for a total of 18 years. They admitted attempting to murder two people after targeting the property in April last year. Liv Thompson has more.
17: 19-year-old Richard Ordish and 42-year-old Curtis Young admitted carrying out the attack during an outbreak of organised crime violence across central Scotland. The High Court in Glasgow heard they threw a petrol bomb into the Haydrive property on the orders of a Dubai-based crime boss and were paid for their role. The fire caused hundreds of thousands of pounds worth of damage and forced residents to flee. Ordish was jailed for 7 years while Young was sentenced to 11. The judge described the attack as callous and wholly murderous.
16: Prime Minister Sir Keir Starmer says the UK will play a full part in getting shipping moving through the Strait of Hormuz after Donald Trump agreed a deal with Iran. The US president claims the Iranians will never have a nuclear weapon and told reporters at the G7 in France a peace agreement will be signed on Friday. More people were injured on roads across Edinburgh, Fife and the Lothians last year, despite Scotland recording one of its lowest road death tolls on record. New figures show casualties increased in all three areas, while 134 people died nationally in 2025. Road Safety Scotland Director Michael McDonnell says progress is being made, but there's still much more work to do.
18: So we need to look at, for example, how much more we can roll out 20 mile an hour limits. We need to look at how we can try and change behaviour to get people to do the right thing on the roads, to try and keep themselves and others safe. So lots and lots of things that can be done, and hopefully we'll be able to introduce them and make sure we hit our targets for 2030 and beyond.
16: And Pizza Hut's been sold in a £2 billion deal. Restaurant group Yum Brands rescued the UK operation from administration last year and is included in the move now to a private equity firm.
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16: Mostly cloudy with a few brighter spells, then showers developing this afternoon. Highs of 17 Celsius. That's the latest. I'm Paul Riley.
1: Goal! Just absolutely magnificent.
3: Fourth One.
1: Great, great times. Some amazing winners. Dawn definitely up there. She got the column Friday. I'm sure she can still barely believe it. But she can see it because the money lands in the account straight after the call.
20: I donate some cash to my cash for kids as well. That was my kind of plan as well. I don't know how much yet, but quite a bit, I would imagine. And a mental health charity as well, I would donate to that. Yep. I'm genuinely, they're going to get quite a bit of money from me. Yep.
1: Do you know what? I've got history with these calls, as you might remember, and there were those people who came on and you could just feel everybody else who wanted it and needed it as much as the winner, just thinking, fair play. Good for you. She deserves that. But I'm sure you deserve some as well. And there's £750,000 up for grabs again this Friday. Lines are open now for your chance to win. To get your number in the draw, text YES, YES, to 61025. 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You can call to play 03434 269340. It's a standard network rate call. And you can also enter at makemeawinner.co.uk. That's the name of the game. That's the website you can enter at, and you can also get all the rules for this network competition. You've got to be over 18. You've got to play by Friday, 5 o'clock, 3 very quick nights from now. See, if I say it like that, it might start to feel that way. Lines close Friday, 5 p.m. That's when a number is picked at random, completely at random. And if you get the call, pick up, you will see the money in your account. Imagine that money in your account, paid in, same day transfer. And what a transfer. 750,000 reasons right now to text YES to 61025.
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0: CityLink, connecting Scotland with great value fares to over 200 destinations.
1: Thank you for all the bus spots, by the way. The bus with me and Stephen Mill on the side, the one where we keep getting blamed for all the traffic jams. They continue to roll in.
2: You can't miss you.
1: Right. We can't wait for this. We love doing it every day. We are stopping the bus with Scottish CityLink all over Scotland. Hundreds of them out there right now. You can get some amazing fares and you can get anywhere at citylink.co.uk. Let's jump to the phones. Lines are closed. We've got someone at random and it is Adam. You're on.
3: Perfect.
1: What's happening? What are you up to today, Adam?
3: Just driving lorries.
1: Okay, how long have you been a lorry driver for?
3: Been a lorry driver for 7 years now.
1: Are you from England and do you live in England and are you just passing through Scotland right now?
3: From England, live in Scotland. Right.
2: Okay. I feel like whenever we have a lorry driver on, we want to hear your horn.
1: Yeah. That's decent. It's all about the bell here because we're on the bus.
2: Yes.
1: And you're hopefully going to stop the bus with a clutch full of prizes, all thanks to Scottish CityLink. Have you heard the game before?
3: No, I've not.
1: Right, Lindsay's going to list off some prizes. Once you've heard as much as you're happy to take and you think, oh yeah, that'll do me, shout stop the bus, right? If you don't shout that before the second bell, you win nothing.
3: That's all right.
1: Let's see if we can get you some cash and some prizes here. Are you ready to stop the bus?
3: Yeah, I'm ready.
1: Good luck, Adam.
2: An Adidas FIFA World Cup 26 Trionda training ball, a 54-litre beach bag with cooler, £50 Amazon e-gift card, 4-pack of Cabana Stripe beach towels, £50 one-for-all gift card, £100 cash, a pair of Ray-Ban Unisex 4165 sunglasses.
3: Stop the bus.
2: Oh! You did well there.
1: Shall we find out what prizes you missed out on?
3: Yeah, let's have it.
1: Here we go.
2: Sony noise-cancelling headphones, 2 CityLink tickets and £40 cash.
3: That's all right.
1: You did more than all right. So here's what you've won.
2: You have won an Adidas FIFA World Cup 26 Trionda training ball, a 54-litre beach bag with cooler, £50 Amazon e-gift card, 4-pack of Cabana Stripe beach towels, £50 one-for-all gift card, £100 cash, and a pair of Ray-Ban Unisex 4165 sunglasses.
1: An outstanding haul there.
3: Perfect, thank you very much.
1: Yeah, you got cash, you got vouchers, you got the Ray-Bans. So is it England or Scotland for you in the World Cup?
3: Scotland.
1: Oh, yes. Well, listen, Adam, it's been great to chat to you. Safe trip for the rest of the day. Congratulations.
3: Thank you.
1: And by the way, you'll have seen a lot of them today already. When you see those big blue and yellow beauties, those CityLink buses, you give them a wave, all right?
3: Yeah, we'll do.
1: You better. So there we go. 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

0: Gala, Freed From Desire. Do you know what? This is a weird one. I don't think I've had this feeling before. You know, like, you know when you're on holiday, you feel like you're on holiday.
1: Yeah.
0: I mean, you know when you're at home, you know when you're home.
1: Yes.
0: I feel like Boston is that right now.
1: Yeah.
0: I feel like we're the ones that aren't in Scotland at the moment.
1: Yeah.
0: And everything that could be said that is good about this has been said already. But just to add to it, it's actually, I think the first time I've said this out loud, because it's the sort of thing that someone would normally say and I'd be a little bit sick out of my eyeball. But I feel so proud.
1: Yeah.
0: Because we are absolutely just shining a light on all that's good over there.
1: I said the exact same thing on my Instagram story today. You kind of feel a bit like, oh, is this a bit of an ick? But you do feel so proud seeing all the videos coming from Boston.
0: Just incredible. But yeah, it feels like, you know, like they used to say, tea in the park. I think, I'm pretty sure I'm not making this up. For that weekend alone, it became the third biggest population in Scotland.
1: Oh, really?
0: So I feel like Boston, I don't know what the numbers are now. I've seen anything between 30 and 60,000, but I feel like Scotland's over there at the moment. And yeah, to everyone who's out there, just absolute class.
1: A video popped up earlier of all the Scots teaching the Americans the slosh.
0: Yeah, I saw that as well. Just class times. Right, Coldplay coming up. Meanwhile, back at home, latest on the roads next.
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2: Fourth one.
9: Good afternoon. Starting in Edinburgh at Newington, Nicholson Street is blocked in both directions due to an accident between Bernard Terrace and West Richmond Street. The accident is at the junction of St Patrick's Square, so take extra care there. Looking slow in the area as a result. Also delays leaving town from West Approach Road through Ardmill into Slateford Road, and you're moving fine on the A90. City Bypass, so eastbound busy, Hermiston Gate to Babberton, both ways at Sheriff Hall and westbound right through to Dreghorn. And I'll have more for you soon.
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0: Coldplay, Avicii. 4:30, let's do the big one. Got some proper old school dance music here. This is not just an anthem, Lindsay. This is a...
1: Oh, my God.
2: Sunday night anthem.
0: Just.
2: Saved myself there.
0: Listen, if you're a fan of proper old school dance music, I mean, strike, you sure do. You live in Georgia. But yeah, great. But the ones that never get played, you'll know I'm good for it. Sunday night is with the anthems, and here comes one of them.
3: Fourth one.

0: Harry Styles, American Girls. Have you seen him at any of his Scottish shows?
1: Yeah, I went to see him at Murrayfield.
0: Oh, did you?
1: Yeah, with my little sister.
0: And just worth the hype.
1: Do you know, I like Harry Styles, but I didn't quite understand the hype until I saw him live, and he's just amazing.
0: I had that with The Weeknd. We were originally meant to go and see The Weeknd in Glasgow.
1: Yeah.
0: And then, then COVID happened.
1: Mm-hmm. Oh, yeah.
0: So it was rescheduled and then sort of, moved to London.
1: So okay.
0: Went to the London Stadium, which was the old Olympic One West Ham's ground. Mm-hmm. And he is, and I said this at the time, probably the best live performer I have ever seen. And yeah. I thought I knew one or two of his songs because I played them over the years, but I know exactly what you're saying. It's one of those gigs where you're like, yeah, we'll go to the gig, fine. But if you knew how good it was going to be, you'd be so excited about it, so hyped.
1: Yeah, and I felt like that seeing Coldplay at Hampden many years ago.
0: How could you not think Coldplay were going to be amazing?
1: No, but I like Coldplay, but I took my mum, I got her tickets for her Christmas.
0: Such a mum gig.
1: I know, but they put on such a show and I left being like, oh my God, they're actually amazing.
0: Actually, this is a great shout. Old Treble 3, 2400, because Stephen was moaning at me for, it doesn't sound like him, for about 2 weeks, about 10 years ago, because he had to go and see Bryan Adams.
1: Right.
0: With his then girlfriend. And he was moaning about, he's like, Bryan Adams.
1: Mm-hmm.
0: The next day, he was like, Spence, I'm telling you.
1: I love him.
0: Banger after banger. What show did you think you wouldn't enjoy or you were dragged along to, did you end up loving?
1: Yeah. Right?
0: There's got to be loads of them out there. Latest on the roads and moments. Hope it's been okay for you.
2: Gary Spence on 4th One.
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12: Starting in Edinburgh, now moving well on the A7 through Newington. There was an early accident and a road closure around Bernard Terrace and West Richmond Street. That has been cleared and you are moving fine now. Some queuing further down the road though, around the Meadows due to roadworks around Melville Drive and Hope Park Terrace. Delays leaving Kirstorfin as well on St John's Road from the Zoo through to Drumbury. Tailbacks at the Drumbury roundabout elsewhere as well. And some queuing on the A904 at Newton Village due to works by Winchborough Road.
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0: With Make Me a Winner.
2: Fourth one.
3: Oh.

0: Got that amazing song, Dracula by Tame Impala next. There goes Avicii, and here comes Stop the Bus. We're going to play that soon with Scottish CityLink. Right now, let's find out how Neil got on when he played the 5K minute on Boogie in the Morning.
1: Yes, he was on this morning. Let's see how he did.
2: 5K minute starts now.
3: Bananas cut lengthways filled with ice cream, sauce and nuts is better known as a banana what?
1: Split,
0: amazing.
4: Sunday.
3: How many goals did Scotland score against Haiti on Sunday?
4: One.
3: Gustave Eiffel is the designer of which French monument?
0: It's called the Eiffel Tower.
3: Cooper, Clubman and Countryman are all models of which car brand?
0: Mini.
3: Which comedian hosts 8 out of 10 Cats Does Countdown?
4: Jimmy Carr.
3: The Golden Gate Bridge is in which US state?
0: California.
3: In the abbreviation MOT, what does the letter M stand for?
4: Motor,
1: that's what I was
3: saying. Out of Control was a 2008 album for which group?
0: Girls Aloud.
1: Yeah.
4: Chemical Brothers.
3: According to the comic, what is the first name of Marvel's Doctor Strange?
0: Steven.
1: No idea.
4: Pass.
3: The Falkland War took place in which decade?
0: 80s.
3: According to the comic...
2: No!
0: Right, what does MOT stand for?
1: He got a 6 out of 10. Surely it's motor.
0: Ministry of Transport.
1: Well, there you go.
0: I would never have known that.
1: No, neither would I.
0: Listen, if you knew the answers to all of them, give it a go tomorrow. 5K, up for grabs.

0: Right, what's happening? Gary Spads, Tuesday night. All right, Lindsay, I've been wrong about two things as far as you go already.
1: Yeah.
0: Firstly, I just assumed you'd be in the Sex and the City. You are not.
1: Yes. Well, the thing is, I would be. I've just never seen it.
0: I also assumed you'd be good at netball and very into netball because you're 18 foot tall.
1: Yeah. Again, I think I would be good at it. I've just never played it.
0: Third time lucky. Are you a massive fan of Taylor Swift?
1: Yeah.
0: Which is just as well because you get asked if you are her at least once every day. I've got her new single coming up and we're going to do Spence versus Shazam coming up as I continue the hunt for a clean sweep.
1: I know, well, I've been here since last week and you've yet to have one.
0: I just got a feeling about it tonight. But now that I've said it out loud, it will definitely not happen.
1: Definitely.
0: News next at 5 o'clock.
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0: Just brilliant as ever to be with you here on the legendary Fourth One. It's 5 o'clock. Let's get the latest.
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14: The top stories this hour. Two men who firebombed a family home in Nidri on the orders of a Dubai-based crime boss have been jailed for a total of 18 years. They admitted attempting to murder two people after the attack in April last year. Liv Thompson has more.
15: Well, the High Court in Glasgow heard Curtis Young phoned his boss in Dubai after the attack to confirm the job had been done. Prosecutors said he later collected cash as payment, while messages recovered from phones referred to organised crime links overseas. 19-year-old Richard Ordish was jailed for 7 years, while 42-year-old Young was sentenced to 11. The judge described the firebombing as callous and wholly murderous.
14: As Donald Trump hails a peace deal with Iran, a row over defence spending is continuing here in the UK. Former Defence Secretary John Healey says he resigned because the government's investment plans fall short of what's needed to protect the country.
16: We need a bigger view of national security. It's not just the job for defence or the agencies. Every department has a part to play in national security and national resilience. Security must run through the government like letters through a stick of rock.
14: Police are continuing to hunt a man who robbed a 93-year-old woman of her jewellery in Edinburgh. He approached her on Stevenson Road on Sunday afternoon asking for directions before stealing her belongings and making off in a vehicle. The suspect is described as an Eastern European man aged between 18 and 30. Road deaths in Scotland have fallen to their lowest level outside the pandemic years, but the picture was different across Edinburgh, Fife and the Lothians, where casualty numbers all increased last year. And the Edinburgh International Book Festival has unveiled its 2026 programme. Almost 600 writers from 41 countries will take part when the event returns in August. The lineup includes former Prime Minister Gordon Brown, crime writing giants Ian Rankin and John Grisham, and former Finnish Prime Minister Sanna Marin.
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14: Cloudy with outbreaks of rain overnight, mist and fog patches developing, lows of 12 Celsius. That's the latest. I'm Paul Riley.
18: Goal! Just absolutely magnificent.
19: 4-1. Make me a
0: winner. Okay, here we go then. It's 5 o'clock, just gone 5. That means we are now officially in the 3-day zone. 3 nights from now, somebody is going to win as much money as Don.
20: No way! Oh my goodness, this is just unbelievable. It really is. Oh, I'm so shocked.
0: By the way, there's a chance Dawn might be listening and she'll agree with this. Firstly, Dawn, I've always been a fan of yours. Of all the listeners we've got, of all 800,000 plus, you are the one and I need you to know that. Anyway, I've not asked Dawn, but I'm pretty sure she would, if asked, say, yeah, I heard him on the radio as well, saying, oh, you know, you've got as much chance as anyone, but thought, what are the chances? Still might as well play, and it's just as well she did. Her life has changed forever, and so could yours. £750,000 this Friday will be given away. 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All the rules are there for this network competition as well. 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

0: 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Frequent great value services that'll make your summer.
1: Fourth one.
2: Do you know what I love most about CityLink buses? The aircon, and it's just enough, but not too much. I didn't think I'd be paying tribute to an aircon system at this time on the radio, but so you close your eyes. I was on one last week, and you're like, okay. It's like when you're on the beach.
3: Yeah.
2: It's warm, but then you feel the coolness.
3: I tell you what, we could do with it in here.
2: Yes,
3: we could. Because it's about a billion degrees.
2: Yeah, and you work up some sweat digging out six songs every day. Let me tell you, Stephen leaves me in no doubt as to the task you are facing on the daily.
3: I'm 2 weeks into this cover, and then I was here a couple of months ago, and I feel like I'm really scraping the barrel now, and I never thought I would agree with Stephen Mill, but here we are.
2: Six songs, a very nice 5-1 victory yesterday, I've got to say, but I want to go one better today.
3: Still waiting for that clean sweep. Can we do it today? Here is song number one.
2: Cranberries, Linger, Dreams. One of them.
3: Linger, you're correct.
2: Yes. Have you ever watched Derry Girls?
3: Yes. Oh. Do you know, it's one of those programmes that I've seen fully through once, but I'll always put it on when I'm having my lunch.
2: Yeah.
3: And
2: so easy watching.
3: Yeah, yeah, yeah.
2: And my mates who are from there say, listen, we love that you love this so much, but you can only possibly love it as much as it's possible to love something if that was your childhood. Because they're so bang on with so many little details.
3: And the nostalgia.
2: Oh, it really is huge.
3: Song number two.
2: Bet you look good in the dance floor, Arctic Monkeys.
3: Yeah, oh, it was close. Straight in there. Unpopular opinion. I love the Arctic Monkeys, but they're the worst band I've seen live.
2: Well, you must have had a terrible life because they've done Tea in the Park and Transmit about 17 times between both festivals.
3: No, it was maybe like 2007 or something. They were playing the SECC in Glasgow and we were so excited. But I left feeling quite like... disappointed.
2: SECC, that dates it because, of course, now it's the SEC campus, and within it, you've got the SEC Armadillo, which is not part of the SSE Hydro. In fact, it's not the SSE Hydro anymore, it's the OVO Hydro. So that makes it less confusing, I guess, in a way. But the OVO Hydro is part of the SEC campus, which also includes the SECC, but it's not just known as that anymore.
3: And Breathe.
2: It's very easy to follow. Keep up.
3: Song number three.
2: Lip Sync Funky Town.
3: Too easy. 3-0 to Spence. I want to take. And that's a song that just reminds me of Shrek 2.
2: Yes, that'll be my justification for playing on the 4:30 big one in a couple of weeks.
3: Yes, get in. Song number four.
2: Our House Madness.
3: Oh,
2: that was a good one. That was a good one.
3: You are showing off now. Our house in the middle of our
2: street. Our house in the middle. I love that song. In fact, Kid British, I want to say Professor Green, but it wasn't, very similar sounding sort of rapper. Kid British did a cover of that a good 15 years ago, which I thought would be much bigger than it is. Just the piano at the start, everything about it.
3: I have no recollection.
2: Doesn't matter how old you are, how young you are, they are a brilliant band to see live, and I know you have as well.
3: Me and Rose are just looking at each other like, yeah.
2: Yeah, talking about some rapper no one's heard of.
3: Song number five.
2: Picture of you boys on.
3: Am I making it too easy today?
2: You're not. You're just doing what you should be doing, playing songs and asking me to guess for them.
3: 5-0 to Spence.
2: Boyzone's greatest song.
3: Literally took the words right out of my mouth.
2: It's
3: arguably, up there. But I feel like when I was younger, the Boyzone were my era of boy bands, but I didn't really get into Boyzone.
2: I thought Love Me For A Reason was a great tune, but I think that was a cover. And I think also It's Not Time To Make A Change. I'm sure 50% of their songs were covers. A lot of them were.
3: Yeah. And then Ronan Keaton just outdid them all.
2: Loved it.
3: Yeah. Song number six. Are you nervous?
2: Is this for a clean sweep?
3: Yes, it is.
2: Let's go. Not 19 Forever, Cortinas. Come on.
3: The best festival and indie song of all time.
2: I 100% agree. Right, hit the strings. Do you know, if it wasn't the strings, I would want Not 19 Forever by the Curtainers. Oh. This was just a big, perfect storm of brilliance.
3: Does that scream 4:30 Big One at some point this week?
2: I think so. In fact, I think it might be tomorrow.
3: Yes!
2: A nice midweek pick-me-up. Right. Spence 6, Shazam 0, double clutch of shame. There we go. My first clean sweep with you.
3: Yes, about time.
2: It's been 2 weeks.
1: Fourth one.

0: When's this wedding? Because a lot of celebs are doing the whole, oh, we'll go to Europe and, you know, we'll do a nice wee Italian wedding, and it's not going to be over the top, even though it is over the top, because it closes the entire city and it's a nightmare for locals. But she's made no bones about the fact that she's going all out.
1: Was there not rumours that she was going to be getting married the weekend just past, which was obviously the Scotland game at the World Cup?
0: Right.
1: So we've not seen or heard anything
0: since because
1: then.
0: You know it's going to be like uber tight.
1: Yeah.
0: Uber tight. They're going to have the massive big marquees to cover her walkway too. I don't know if she'll do a deal for magazines and such, but I mean, everybody from Diana Ross to Graham Norton is going to this wedding.
1: Yeah,
0: so.
1: I know. It's going to be...
0: And Oprah will be there. No show without Oprah.
1: Did you hear that Tom Holland has recently confirmed that him and Zendaya definitely got married?
0: No.
1: So there's been rumours for...
0: Zendaya?
1: The actress.
0: That's okay, I'm like, pretty rubbish at that sort of thing.
1: Rosie's face says it all.
0: Right, what's she been in?
1: June. She's in
0: June.
1: Euphoria.
0: There's a film called June.
1: Yes.
0: Right, I don't know the film, so I'm not going to know the actress.
1: Okay, she's been in Spider-Man.
0: Sorry, we've not talked about this. Stephen knows this. Basically, I am hopeless with Hollywood celebrity.
1: Now, so am I.
0: I like watching big films, I like watching horrors, I like watching comedies, I like gangster flicks, but I'm just, I don't do the whole...
1: Do you know Tom Holland?
0: I know who Tom Holland
1: is.
0: Yeah,
1: exactly. They are in Spider-Man together. And there's been rumours for ages that they got married, but there's been no pictures and no evidence. And I'm so surprised nothing's been leaked, but he's recently confirmed that they did in fact get married.
0: God, I couldn't care less. But I know a lot of people do, so it's 5:20. Right, that was all right, wasn't it?
1: Spence
0: versus Suzanne. Flying through that, good times.
1: Yeah, did fine.
0: Lewis Capaldi is coming up. We're going to play some Travis before 5:30 as well. Hope Tuesday's been good to you.
2: Fourth one.
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9: Good evening. Delays on the M8 leaving Edinburgh from Hermiston Gate. Things ease at Junction 2. You'd also queuing on Glasgow Road from the airport through to Newbridge. Northbound over the Queensferry crossing, busy from Queensferry, generally travelling well in 5. But the city bypass is looking slow eastbound, Hermiston Gate to Babberton. Last way to Sheriff Hall. Also very busy, Sir Harry Lauder Road towards the A1. Some queuing around Nidri Mains and delays leaving town on Morningside Road through to around Greenbank from Chamberlain Road. I'll have more for you soon.
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2: Fourth one.

0: Source One.
1: Two men who carried out a gangland firebomb attack on a house in Nidri have been jailed for a total of 18 years. 19-year-old Richard Ordish and 42-year-old Curtis Young admitted attempted murder after targeting the property on Hay Drive last year. More people were hurt on roads across Edinburgh, Fife and the Lothians last year, despite Scotland recording one of its lowest road death tolls on record. New figures show casualties rose in all three areas, while 134 people died nationally in 2025. And in football, Scotland assistant coach Stephen Naismith says there will always be calls for more attractive football after criticism of the team's World Cup opener. Following the 1-0 win over Haiti, he says the focus is simply on getting results.
2: Strip football back, it is about winning, simple as that. But when you've got elite players and a group that have been so successful, then you demand more, you demand a performance, you demand, as individuals, they demand scoring goals, defending clean sheets.
1: That's the latest. I'm Paul Riley.
0: Coming up, 6 till 10, Callum Gallagher.
3: Hello, we go again for Tuesday night. I'm here with the last throwback takeover of the day at 6. At 7, the biggest game of never have I ever, ever. Name that Doof at 8. And Shale Dowd joins us after 9.

0: Sabrina Espresso. Tuesday night. Hope you're all right. We've got an amazing prize on our website, and it's all thanks to, you guessed it, Tesco Club Card. 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You could go with some friends. Lindsay's just back from a hashtag gals weekend.
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0: So many amazing prizes. We've done city breaks, winter breaks, holidays, and here comes the staycation. 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
0: 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It's all thanks to Tesco Club Card. One thing you can't do with your Tesco Club Card, maybe the only thing you can't do, is move other vehicles from the road. So we'll check the traffic next. 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
18: Good evening. Major routes looking busy. Firstly, City Bypass, eastbound Hermiston Gate to Babberton, Gilmerton to Sheriff Hall. M8 running fine now. And northbound, slow over the Queensferry crossing from Queensferry. You are queuing westbound on Glasgow Road from the airport through to Newbridge. And delays into town on Slateford Road from around Craiglocker Avenue right through to Gorgie Road. We are still seeing queues too on Ferry Road both ways at Inverleith Road, so give yourself extra time there. Otherwise, no major issues. I'll have more for you soon.
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0: Pitbull, hotel room service. I feel like that was the first time I was aware of Pitbull.
1: Yeah, me too.
0: And I love that Nightcrawlers made money out of that, but then, of course, hit the jackpot with we buy any car with the two guys.
2: It's Monday, yeah.
1: It's funny.
0: So, Nightcrawlers are Scottish.
1: Are they?
0: And they had that massive big dance single from 1985. And I just love the idea that, like, 25 years later, they're like, ho, ho, ho, ho, here come some nice fat chicks.
1: I had no idea they were Scottish.
0: Yeah, fantastic. Plans tonight?
1: Nothing, because I'm still trying to catch up on sleep after the weekend.
0: You've turned into such an old woman, and you're about 10 years younger than me.
1: But I was out with the girls every night.
0: Yeah, I know. Hashtag Gals Weekend.
1: I know, it was brutal.
0: From yesterday onwards, she's like, I can't do it.
1: I can't. No, I can't.
0: But you're going to have to get practicing, because you're only allowed to use that line when you get to your 40s. Right.
1: Well, God forbid we'd at Transmit this weekend.
0: Oh, here
1: it's
0: we
1: all
0: go.
1: Downhill from here.
0: Here we go.

0: Tuesday night. All right, we are back tomorrow. It's Gary Spence here with Miss Lindsay Gibson.
1: Hello.
0: Actually, yeah, you are Miss Lindsay Gibson. You were, but you got married. Are you going to change your name?
1: I actually haven't legally changed
0: my
1: name yet.
0: By the way, not to say you have or should feel obliged, okay? It's 2026. I've got a mortgage to pay. I don't want cancelled for saying something, even if completely innocent.
1: I do plan to. It's a total faff, though.
0: Oh, yeah. But let's be honest. Right. No, I'm not buying this.
1: Whenever I change my name...
0: You don't like his surname.
1: I'm going to keep Gibson for the radio. It's not bad. It's just Gibson's such a strong last name.
0: Hashtag showbiz. Sorry, Jed. Married into fame. That's what happens. What's Jed's second name?
1: Warwick. It's not that.
0: Did you hear that noise you made? We can't all have rock star names like Rose Manson. Right, good night.
2: Okay. Fourth one.
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0: All right, Callum Gallagher checking in for Tuesday night. We are firing through this week. I've got the tunes till 10 first. The news at 6.
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6: The top stories this hour. Two men who filmed and shared a gangland firebomb attack on a family home in Nidri have been jailed for a total of 18 years. They admitted attempting to murder two people after the attack in April last year. Liv Thompson has more.
7: The High Court in Glasgow heard 19-year-old Richard Ordish appeared to film the attack on the Haydrive property in April last year. Prosecutors said the footage was later posted online alongside other videos linked to organised crime violence across central Scotland. Ordish and 42-year-old Curtis Young admitted throwing a petrol bomb into the house while two people were inside. The pair were acting on the instructions of a Dubai-based crime boss and were paid for carrying out the attack. Ordish was jailed for 7 years, while Young received an 11-year sentence.
6: Reports a Russian warship fired warning shots close to a UK-registered yacht in the English Channel this morning are being investigated. Defence and security analysis Professor Michael Clark says the vessel's a regular in the waters and was being tracked by the Navy.
17: There's no way a yacht, whatever size it is, could be a danger to the Admiral Grigorovich, which is a very powerful frigate of the Black Sea Fleet. It's been hanging around in the Channel off British coast for months because it escorts Dark Fleet tankers up and down.
6: A 40-year-old man has been arrested after reports of a disturbance involving a weapon in Rosyth. Police, including firearms officers, were called to Backmarch Road yesterday afternoon before tracing the man a short time later on Queensferry Road. Inquiries are ongoing. More people were hurt on roads across Edinburgh, Fife and the Lothians last year, despite Scotland recording one of its lowest road death tolls on record. New figures show casualties rose in all three areas, while 134 people died nationally in 2025. And the company that rescued Pizza Hut's UK arm from administration last year is selling it. A private equity firm's buying the restaurant chain for £2 billion.
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6: Cloudy with outbreaks of rain overnight, mist and fog patches developing, lows of 12 Celsius. That's the latest. I'm Paul Riley.
19: Goal! Just absolutely magnificent.
20: 4-1. Make me
0: a winner. How's it going then? Callum Gallagher on at 6 o'clock on Tuesday night. This Friday, you can become three quarters of a millionaire. If you don't believe me, just ask Dawn. That happened for her on Friday there.
21: No way! Oh my goodness, this is just unbelievable. It really is. I'm so shocked.
0: Trust me when I say nobody expects that call, especially the person that gets it. And this week, that person could be you. 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Calls are charged at the standard rate. You've got to be over 18 and you've got to make your move before the lines are shut at 5 o'clock on Friday night. After that, Jim Atkinson back in, back on here to make one big money call before the weekend. If you get it, and it is her on the other end right enough, you've done it. You've won 750k. 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
20: Fourth one.

Strong start tonight. Insomnia, The Glen, and a bit of Kings of Leon all over Edinburgh. The Lothians, 5, and Falkirk on 4th, 1. All right. Callum Gallagher back on for Tuesday night. We're here, another day down, as we head towards another nail-biting night as Scotland return to World Cup action against Morocco on Friday. And again, I'm not even that into football. I don't know it. I don't understand it. I can't play it. Oh, listen, I would have loved to. Don't get me wrong, but there comes a point in a boy's life when you realise you're getting picked last for the team for a reason. But I am absolutely in for a bit of part-time fanning. Ironically, I'm actually doing a wedding for an American couple on Friday night. So I'll be double screening for the last hour, I think. Scotland shirt on under the suit. The numbers are in for the Haiti game, by the way. And apparently 2.4 million tuned in to watch it here, which by my maths must mean that there was 3.1 million Scottish in America. We are a nation of 5.5 million after all. Good effort, team. Good effort. They love us over there now. They're all wanting to come here for their holidays and to get married. They're getting married to you. Welcome in, guys. Just

0: Ella Langley, Choosing Texas, sounding unreal tonight. Love that. And Ed Sheeran, Azizam. Definitely influenced by Michael Jackson's Leave Me Alone, eh?
1: The fourth one.
2: Throwback Takeover.
0: Right. I am going to entrust you with the control of this radio station and broadcast at 6:30 tonight. I want you to pick the biggest thing that you can think of from back in the day and send it to me. Preferably something that will beat what Grant and Gary have already played today on their throwback takeover. But Jamiroquai, Space Cowboy, never goes amiss. It's funny actually that I mentioned doing an American couple's wedding this weekend, because this is the tune that Americans close out weddings with. This is their Run Rig Loch Lomond, essentially. Semisonic. Losing Time. Gary went in hard. The Lighthouse Family. Ocean Drive. Just a work of art. If you fancy yourself a bit of a Van Gogh, a Picasso of the throwback world, let's be having you. Who are you? Where are you? What are you getting up to tonight? And what tune can I play to soundtrack your movements? A few ways you can get involved. You can call or WhatsApp on 0333 2020 400. You can phone, you can message, you can voice note on that number. It's 0333 2020 400. And of course, you can text as well. Callum, then your message to 61025. Who are you and what are we having tonight? Come on down. Tuesday, home time. Karen's here. She's on the traffic and travel for Edinburgh, the Lothians, Fife and Falkirk. And she'll have a full update for you next. Live from the top of St. James Quarter on Fourth One.
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16: On game day, it has to be your lucky pants. 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Rich, thick ketchup oozing onto a juicy burger. Back of the net. Because when it comes to the taste you love, it has to be Heinz.
15: Fourth one.
17: Major routes moving well tonight, but looking slow in town still. Firstly, Maybury Road towards the Barrington Junction and Queens Ferry Road if you're heading into town towards Craigleith from Blackhall. Ferry Road a tad busy at Inverleith Row, and watch it for roadworks around the shore in Leith. Great Junction Street busy towards the bottom of Leith Walk, and queues on Sir Harry Lauder Road still towards the A1. Through Miller Hill, watch out for those temp lights either side of Newton Church Road just by Newton Village, and delays in town still around Ardmillan Terrace and Dalry Road.
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0: With Make Me a Winner, fourth one.

What about us? Tuesday night, last throwback takeover of the day is on the year next, and it's over to you to take control and pick a big one from the 90s, noughties, 10s or early 20s. The biggest

0: this channel. It's understood the Navy had been tracking the Admiral Gregorovich between the Isle of Wight and Normandy. Two men who carried out a gangland firebomb attack on a house in Nidri have been jailed for a total of 18 years. 19-year-old Richard Ordish and 42-year-old Curtis Young admitted attempted murder after targeting the property on Hay Drive last year. A 40-year-old man has been arrested after reports of a disturbance involving a weapon in Rosyth. Police, including firearms officers, were called to Backmarch Road yesterday afternoon before tracing the man a short time later on Queensferry Road. Inquiries are ongoing. And in football, Hibs have completed the signing of defender Jason Kerr, who signed a two-year deal at the club. The 29-year-old left Wigan earlier this summer after spending almost 5 years there. Boss David Gray says Kerr is a real leader. That's the latest. I'm Paul Riley.
1: The Fourth One.
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3: Right. A lot of good suggestions in tonight, but kicking us off, it's Andrew on a voice note.
4: How are we doing, Callum? I'm off to wash the car, hoover the car. I'm going to Turkey in a couple of days. I'm off to get organised. Could we get a bit of Tom Petty free falling on? Cheers. Bye-bye.
3: Keen to know if it's a teeth job, hair transplant, boobs or bum, or maybe all of the above.

0: getting you on every night at 6:30 to pick us a big one from back in the day and bang it out all over Edinburgh, the Lothians, Fife and Falkirk on the fourth one. Throwback takeover, one down, one to go. Who's there?
1: Hi Carl, it's LJ.
0: Hi LJ.
1: Hi, excuse the voice, got tonsillitis. Can I have a request for a throwback?
0: Get your tonsillitis off my radio show.
1: Listen, you, I know.
0: There's something going round there now, though, I'll say that.
1: It's horrible. Am I allowed a request for the 6:30 big one?
0: It's the 6:30 big one?
1: Well, you know what I mean.
0: Tell me you're a Gary Spence fan with it. Tell me you're a Gary Spence fan.
1: I am a Gary Spence fan, of course I am.
0: Right, Lauren, what are we having?
1: Underworld
0: possible tonsillitis.
1: Confirmed tonsillitis. Underworld Born Spotty, please.
0: Let's do it, pal. All right, hope you feel better soon.
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1: Right, off you go.

0: fourth one. Thomas is loving this. Currently cooking and cleaning, but Born Slippy by Underworld is an absolute banger with 3 exclamation marks. Jack's getting a bit carried away. Bits and pieces, please. Although saying that, I did come straight out the gate with the Glen, and there's Born Slippy. That is the throwback takeover. Well done. We'll go again tomorrow, 3-4 Wednesday, with Grant Thompson, with Gary Spence, and with me at 12 at 2 and at 6. Right, New Calvin with Jazzy coming up before 7 tonight, and we'll get a final check on the roads out there next.
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9: Good evening. Major routes moving well. Still delays in Edinburgh though. Firstly, at the Barrington Junction, you are queuing on Maybury Road from around East Craigs, and we're seeing delays into town on Queens Ferry Road approaching Craigleith. Lanark Road, a touch busy around Ingles Green Road, and moving over to Midlothian, Miller Hill Road looking slow passing Newton Village due to those temp lights at Newton Church Road. Also busy around Nidri Mains, but travelling fine through Sir Harry Lauder Road into Leith. Just watch out for those roadworks at the shore. And that is you up to date tonight.
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0: I think the real question is, would producer John jump into Marty's grave? That's quick. What was that? Less than a week before he's getting name checked on the show. Boogie, Arlene and John. Today we're chatting about ghostly moments after a photo of his old dog, John's, that passed away, Molly, fell off the wall and smashed on the bed where his current dog, Luna, was sleeping, right? So they wanted to know what spooky encounters you have had in your life. And Jennifer sent this message in.
1: My daughter and I were having dinner when out of nowhere our TV switched itself on. We were miles away from the remote. It definitely wasn't us. The house is only 7 years old though, and we were the first occupants, i.e. no previous occupants,
2: so
1: i.e.
2: there's no ghosts.
1: No ghosts in the
2: Maybe
1: house.
2: It's the ghost of Molly as well, just going Maybe. Around.
1: Just something's going around giving everyone the willies. Hope it comes to my house.
0: Oh, they're back tomorrow. They're here for Arlene's favourite, the early morning hard one. It's Boogie, it's Arlene, and it's John.

0: This is new from Calvin Harris with Jazzy Satisfy. Gonna be good live at Barclays Hampden tonight, Saturday the 1st of August and Sunday the 2nd. Enjoy if you're going. You'll see them. Lucky there's no roof on the place, because if there was, he'd block clean up. Right, let's get the latest news at 7. I'll tell you how to win yourself 750k this Friday, and we'll continue the biggest game of Never Have I Ever, Ever Before 8. We're looking for you if you have ever flown a plane this week.
1: Fourth one.
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0: Right, Never Have I Ever continues.
12: Never Have I Ever.
0: Have you? We need you. 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
13: Across Edinburgh, the Lothians, Fife and Falkirk.
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13: Fourth one.
1: The top stories this hour. A defence source says a Russian warship fired warning shots in the English Channel after a British yacht got too close. Russia claims it tried several times to contact the vessel before it changed course. The Ministry of Defence is investigating and there are no reports of any injuries. Former Royal Navy officer James Gator says the incident is highly unusual.
12: In 20 years as a naval officer, and many of those at sea, I don't recall reading in the rules of the road, as they're colloquially known, the use of warning shots when vessels approach you in international waters.
1: Two men who carried out a gangland firebomb attack on a house in Nidri have been jailed for a total of 18 years. 19-year-old Richard Ordish and 42-year-old Curtis Young admitted attempted murder after targeting the property on Hay Drive last year. The pair were arrested as part of Police Scotland's Operation Portage. A 40-year-old man has been arrested after a disturbance involving a weapon in Rosyth. Specialist firearms officers were called to the Backmarch Road area yesterday afternoon before the suspect was traced nearby. Police say the incident was quickly contained and inquiries are continuing. To Scotland in the World Cup now, and striker Lyndon Dyke says the squad are full of confidence ahead of Friday's match against Morocco. Steve Clarke could make changes to his forward line following the win over Haiti, with Dykes hoping to force his way into the starting 11.
14: I always give my best, wear my heart on the sleeve, and always do my best for my team. So, yeah, I'm always ready. It's up to the manager what he decides is best for the team on the day. But, yeah, I'm ready for whatever it is, starting on the bench or whatever my role is needed, and I'm sure other boys in the camp are as well.
1: A draw could be enough to secure Scotland a place in the knockout stages. And Hibs have completed the signing of defender Jason Kerr, who signed a two-year deal at the club. The 29-year-old left Wigan earlier this summer after spending almost 5 years there.
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1: Cloudy with outbreaks of rain overnight, mist and fog patches developing, lows of 12 Celsius. That's the latest. I'm Paul Riley.
0: Thank you very much. Callum Gallagher here at 7 o'clock on Tuesday night. It's like Justin Bieber has just brought out Beauty and the Beat. Everybody's loving it. That's on soon. Right now it's Alex Warren.

If Transmit's maybe just too far away for you this weekend, what about Silverburn Festival on Friday and Saturday in Leven? Back with more than 30 bands across three stages over 2 days. Loads of great local acts and big ones from across the Scottish music scene as well. The Great Pleasure and Tom Maguire and the Brassels headline. And I was hosting Party at the Palace one of the years that they played, and they were just sensational. Tom's a great guy and a brilliant brass section into the mix as well. The Catch 22s are going to be there, the Beautiful Train Wreck Show, the Long Road, Sarah Banjo, she is unreal, Heaven and Helvis, Minchies and Cornfield Chase. Some names that you may know, some names that you might be going along to hear for the first time. Trust me, it'll be worth it. And the last remaining tickets, they are on sale now.

0: in Edinburgh, the Lothians 5 and Falkirk. 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
0: This week can be your week. It's about time you got that call. You've been playing long enough. What a week to get it as well. We've got £750,000 in tax-free cash to give away. Once again, happened for Dawn on Friday.
3: Oh, wait. Oh, my goodness. This is just unbelievable. It really is. I'm so shocked.
0: £750,000, less the money that she donated to Cash for Kids and a mental health charity as well. She's the salt of the earth, our Dawn. Listen, you could be next to get that big money call, that life-changing call from Gemma Atkinson on Friday. 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That is where you'll also find all the rules for this network competition. 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If phoning is easier for you, calls are charged at the standard rate. You've got to be over 18 and you've got to make your move. You've got to get in to win before the lines close at 5 o'clock on Friday night. After that call is happening whether you have entered or not, so give yourself a fighting chance. Text YES to 61025 and good luck.

0: still doing the business out in Ibiza. Honestly, we were in Pasha, heard this, and Stardust Music Sounds Better With You. The classics are still the classics. Right, it's time for
1: it's
0: this.
1: It's time for the biggest game of Never Have I Ever, ever.
0: In the last couple of weeks, we have met Jolene, who came on because she was proposed to at the top of the Burj Khalifa in Dubai. She says, never have I ever met the Queen. And then we got Brendan, who had...
2: Never have I ever flew a plane.
0: Never have I ever flew or flown a plane. Have you? Have you been up in the cockpit? Actually at the controls though, right? I don't... Not just for a selfie. That doesn't he? That, I'm sorry, does not count. 0333 2020 400 is the number to call or WhatsApp the studio. 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That is how the game works. And we continue. For now, we're looking for a pilot or somebody that has controlled an aeroplane whilst in the air. Is that a big ask? That's a big ask. But if that's you, come on down. 0333 2020 400 on the phone, on WhatsApp, and Callum, then your message to 61025 on text. 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

0: But as it turns out, a lot of folk have flown a plane. Simon and Robbie and John Miller and Wally. And I don't know who this is. Your number ends in 037. Callum, I've flown a plane in the air when I was a teenager, done three loop-de-loops. An instructor asked me if I'd been on Oblivion at Alton Towers. When I said no, he took a nosedive for a few hundred feet and then said, at the end, it's just like that. Oh, and then I landed the plane with a wee bit of help. Did you?
1: It's time for the biggest game of Never Have I Ever, ever.
0: Let's go to the phones and see who's there.
2: Hi, it's Miller.
0: Hello, Miller. You're on for the biggest game of Never Have I Ever Ever.
3: Never have I ever flew a plane.
2: Yep, I have.
0: Have you flew a plane or have you flown a plane?
2: I've flown a plane.
0: All right. Tell us. So tell us about your time in the cockpit then.
2: So my mate Grant was training to become a pilot, probably this time last year. And he was doing some training flights and he'd asked me to go up with him. So we flew over to Tyree and there was at one point where he had to check something on his maps and I was in control for about a minute.
0: Wow.
2: So, no.
0: Were you actually in control?
2: In control, throttle, moving it about a lot. I was in control.
0: And did you do it in Raj?
2: Not in too Raj. It's a really small plane, so I didn't want to mess about too much.
0: My mate Kev's actually a pilot. And never quite made it to the commercial. But he owns a plane. Him and a few other guys bought a wee plane. And what? It's at Perth, I think.
2: Nice.
0: And
2: Perth's exactly where I was when we done it with my mate.
0: Aye. But he's always in the group chat, lad. Andy, want to come up for a flight? I'm like, no chance.
2: Listen, you should take him up on it. It's amazing. We flew down Ben Nevis and everything. It was class.
0: That sounds amazing. But we call this guy Dodgy Kev. So I don't know, to be honest.
2: Maybe not. Maybe not.
0: By the way, I don't doubt that if something went wrong with the plane, he'd be the guy to fix it. But he'd be out on the wing or whatever it took.
2: You need people like that, definitely.
0: Miller, you get to pick the next one.
2: Oh man. Never have I ever been in a hot air balloon.
0: Never have I ever been in a hot air balloon. That's something else I wouldn't do. Did you see that one that went on fire?
2: Did I see one that went on fire? No.
0: I can't remember where it was or when it was. It was a few years ago now. 21 folk in it, 6 dead. No thank you. But if you've ever been up in a hot air balloon, you're who we're looking for. I'd love to tell the tale. Come on down. The biggest game of Never Have I Ever Ever continues. Thanks, Miller.
2: Cheers, buddy.
0: 0333 2020 400 is the number you need.

0: This is Fourth One. It's the tune that put Miles Smith on the map. He's going to be on with Boogie and Arlene on Saturday this weekend, by the way. Stargazing on Tuesday night. I'm doing a wedding in a couple of weeks, and the couple have their pal doing a bit. He plays the acoustic guitar, sings and that. And I messaged him. I said, because he's got to plug in at my system. I said, so what are you bringing? He says, the party. Very good. Right, let's get Teddy Swims on his new one, Mr. No, all coming up before 8 o'clock tonight. And back into it with the K-pop Demon Hunters Golden's next.
1: Callum Gallagher, Fourth One. Right, quick vocal warm-up. Come on, Scotland!
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0: This had come out in the 80s. It would have been Sting and the Police. Teddy Swims doing Mr. Know-It-All. It's Tuesday night. I'm Callum Gallagher. I'm here until 10 with the tunes. I've got the biggest hits, the biggest throwbacks, and that doof that I think is annoying every single person in Scotland. We're on week 13, day 2. Give you another clue last night, a recap on that and the other two clues as well. It's going to go tonight. If not tonight, it's going to be tomorrow or Thursday. We are not getting into week 14 here.
1: Callum Gallagher on 4th One.
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0: I think we'll name that doof tonight. I just got a feeling that's back before 9. I'll get you entered to win 750k as well. Right now, the latest news.
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18: Top stories this hour. Russia claims a warship fired warning shots in the English Channel because a British flagged yacht was making what it calls a dangerous approach. There were no reports of damage or injury. Elsewhere, the head of the UK's armed forces says there'll be cutbacks on training and operations if spending on the military doesn't increase. Sir Richard Knighton told a parliamentary committee increased pressure has been caused by rising costs. He added he's most concerned about the level of day-to-day funding.
19: That funds operational activity, drives exercises and training, and those are the things that make sure the men and women of our armed forces are as ready as they can be with the equipment they have got today.
18: The Defence Secretary resigned last week. Sir Keir Starmer insists he's increasing the budget. A girl's told a court a boy accused of murdering 9-year-old Aria Thorpe in Somerset in December tried to get away as quick as he could. The 16-year-old defendant can't be named and the trial continues. The first 8 closed grooming gang cases are to be reopened. They're being referred back to police as part of a major national review, Amani Ramana reports.
20: Operation Beaconport is examining cases from between January 2010 and March 2025, which involved 2 or more suspects accused of sexual abuse, more than 1 victim, and where no further action had been taken. It's considering hundreds of files where lines of inquiry may have been missed. The National Crime Agency says the reinvestigations mark the first step towards seeking justice for victims and survivors.
18: The GMB union's demanding Thames Water's workers' pension pots to be protected after it appeared to edge closer to public ownership. Ministers have criticised a £10 billion rescue proposal. And Naomi Campbell's claimed in court she's a victim of fraud and forgery. The supermodel's appealing a charity trustee ban after an investigation into her former organisation. From Sky News, I'm Leisha McKenna.
0: Thank you, Callum Gallagher, here at 8 o'clock on Tuesday night. If I was to say the first tune for Clean Bandit and Jess Glenn, would you know the one? That's on tune right now. It's

0: Ed Sheeran and Sapphire getting us back into it tonight. And that was definitely the first tune for Clean Bandit and Jess Glynn together, though she might have been on My Love with Route 94 at the very same time. She was in popular demand in 2014.
1: Goal! Just absolutely magnificent.
2: Fourth one.
0: Not that she isn't anymore. Although, does she need to be? She probably makes enough money off of Jet 2. Other airlines are available. For when you win £750k on Friday, you could go anywhere you like. You could go to America. Probably wouldn't make the Morocco game, but you would definitely get yourself there in time for Scotland v Brazil. There's hope yet. Just don't be too hopeful, because as we have found out over the years, it's the hope that gets you. Text YES to 61025. Why YES to 61025. And you're in for 250 plus your standard network rate. 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That is where you'll also find all the rules for this network competition. You can play by phone. The number is 03434 269 340. All calls are charged at the standard rate. You've got to be over 18 and you've got to make your move before the lines are shut at 5 o'clock this Friday night. After that, Gemma Atkinson is making one call before the weekend. If you pick up and it's her on the other end, you've done it. You've won £750.

0: What a tune. Right about now. Ahead of his time, Fatboy Slim. If you haven't watched that documentary where he shut down Brighton Beach, I think it was on Channel 5. It's a must see. Rockefeller Skank. A previous doof, if I remember correct.
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0: So Amber and I are currently trying to cram in Toy Story 1 through 4 with a wee man before 5 drops on Friday. Somebody, I forget her name now, Michelle, phoned up the show last week when I was talking about wanting to take him to see it. He's only 2.5 though, so I was like, I don't know if you have the attention span for it. We get about halfway through a film with him at the moment before he wants to go and do this and that. And she said, oh, there's cinemas that do like toddler screenings, and the one near us does. It's called Totally Tots. So that'll be us at 9:45 a.m. on Monday morning. Now, I'm looking forward to it because I'm up from about 7 with him these days. This is on the soundtrack for it. She got to see a rough cut and loved it so much, felt so inspired that she went away and wrote this, and now it is on the final version that you can see from this weekend. My Record of the Week this week is Taylor Swift. I knew it. I knew you.

0: right then, it's week 13, day 2. What's it ringing already? There is more than one named artist on this song. It is a collaboration between two artists. Both of the artists are from the UK. One of the artists is Scottish. Two artists, both from the UK, one Scottish. Now, I'm not saying it is a Calvin Harris tune, but it was only Calvin Harris tunes that were guessed last night. It was all Calvin Harris tunes. I will say, and again, I'm not saying that it's a Calvin Harris tune, but it is not I Need Your Love, Outside, or Miracle with Ellie Goulding. It's not Blessings with Clementine Douglas. It is not Dance With Me with Dizzy Rascal. It is not We'll Be Coming Back with Example. It is not Say My Name or Sweet Nothing with Big Flo. It is not Blame with John Newman. It is not Release the Pressure with Kasabian. It is not Promises or Desire with Sam Smith. It is not Giant with Rag and Bone Man. And it is not Drinking from the Bottle with Tiny Temper. Don't know if that leaves anything, to be honest. But again, might not be a Calvin Harris tune. It is a dance tune, though. That we know. Two artists, both from the UK. One is Scottish. And made that doof. 0333 20 20 400 is the number to call. 0333 20 20 400 if you can name the doof.
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I mean, call me up. The number is 033-2020-400. Let's get this thing done. Week 13, day 2, same doof.

0: a limited edition Name That Doof mug on the line here. If you can name that doof. A song that has more than one named artist, a collaboration between two artists. Both are from the UK. One is Scottish. Got a good feeling tonight. Who's there?
1: Callum, it's David.
0: Hello, David. Can you name that doof?
1: I think Calvin Harris and Disciples, How Deep Is Your Love?
0: Calvin Harris, Disciples, How Deep Is Your Love? Forgot about that.
1: I thought I had it there.
0: Hello, what's your name?
2: Hi, my name's Sharon.
0: Hi, Sharon. Can you name that doof?
2: I think it's One Kiss, Calvin Harris and Dua Lipa.
0: It's not that.
2: Oh, no.
0: Hello, who's there?
3: Hi, Lauren.
0: Hi, Lauren. Can you name that doof?
3: Is it One Kiss, Calvin Harris and Dua Lipa?
0: Oh, just had that.
4: That's not it.
0: Hello, who's there?
5: Hi, Callum, it's Stephen with a V back again.
0: Hi, Stephen with a V back again. Can you name that doof?
5: I really hope so. Right, the only one that is still a Calvin Harris. Calvin Harris with Ellie Goulding and Free.
0: Oh, Free!
5: I
0: forgot about that. Forgot all about you? That. It's not what.
5: It's the only one I could think of.
0: Hello, who's there?
6: Hi, it's Miller.
0: Hi, Miller. Can you name that doof?
6: Is it Desire with Sam Smith and Calvin Harris?
0: See, when I said it wasn't a Desire with Sam Smith.
6: I don't mind if you say that.
0: Right, you're last on the night. What's your name?
7: Hello, Lee.
0: Hello, Lee. Can you name that doof?
7: Oh, it's Damon Martin.
0: Please don't say one that's just been guessed. For love of God.
7: I think it's possibly the Shaman, LSI.
0: We'll go again tomorrow. Name That Doof returns 8:30 Wednesday night.
8: Name That Doof! Fourth one.

0: 4-1, we are live in Edinburgh. The Lothians, Fife and Falkirk on Tuesday night. Cloudy one tonight, but shouldn't see any rain before Wednesday rolls around. A toasty 13 degrees in the wee small hours. I think you'll need to crack a window tomorrow. Overcast, but again, don't know if it'll rain. Hopefully it doesn't. We've got a high of 20 degrees. That's taps off in the capital. Shay O'Dowd is on the show after 9 o'clock tonight. Before 9, let's chat 5K Minute. Pink has been busy. She has been quietly putting the finishing touches on her 10th studio album after spending the past year on the road. And she's also signed up for a massive historic deal, making her the first solo female pop artist to headline a residency at the Sphere in Las Vegas. But will she be able to swing from the rafters? Are there any rafters in there? I don't think there are. And that's her thing, isn't it? Hollywood icon Kate Blanchett has just been announced as the newest visiting professor at the University of Oxford. Darling, the two-time Oscar winner is stepping away from the silver screen for a bit to teach contemporary theatre at St. Catherine's College throughout the upcoming 2026-27 academic year. She can just show her films like they do on the last day of school. Do you know what I mean? Wheel the big telly in. I'm sure the students will learn what they need during golden time. David Tennant has officially signed on for season 6 of Only Murders in the Building on Disney Plus. He's joining a massive wave of UK talent for the new season, including Nicola Coughlan, Jodie Whittaker, Jim Broadbent and Richard Ayoade. The whole reason for the British invasion is that the show is packing its bags and shifting production across the pond to London for the very first time. More on that and the rest of today's showbiz on the entertainment pages of our website right now.
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Well, it was Neil that was on the 5K minute at 25 past 8 with Boogie in the morning today, hoping to take the kids to Disneyland if he won the $5,000. Only got 6 out of his 10 questions right within his minute. I mean, listen, not bad for a Tuesday by any means, but it also won't get you to Disney World now, will it? Listen, let's get you a point on the board before you're even on tomorrow. I'm going to give away another answer right here, right now, for Wednesday's 5K minute. Oh, this is what I'm up to of an evening. Just don't let... I don't know if Arlene would bother, but Boogie would throw the toys clean out the pram. So keep it on the DL. You're not a good thing here. Bikini Bottom is a fictional town in which children's TV show? Surely you got to know that, but in case you don't, it's SpongeBob SquarePants. Bikini Bottom is a fictional town in which children's TV show? SpongeBob SquarePants is the answer to that question on tomorrow's 5K minute at 25 past 8. Put your name down on the website if you want to come on.

0: This is fourth one. John Newman is back. Merry Go. It's his brand new tune. The one he brought out before this was just a remix of Love Me Again. He called it Love Me Again, Again. Right. My special guest tonight, Shay O'Dowd, he's here. We've caught up with him throughout his journey from selling out King Tut's before he'd even put out a song to now playing Transmit this weekend. Can't wait to chat to him. After 9 o'clock tonight, before 10, I'll get you entered to win £750,000 on Friday as well.
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0: For for Shea O'Dowd. He's playing Transmit this weekend and he joins us on the show next for a play of his brand new single right now, The News at 9.
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18: Top stories this hour. The Ministry of Defence has confirmed a Russian warship did not aim its warning shots at a British-flagged yacht in the English Channel this morning. Its assessment supports that of Moscow, that it was aiming to avoid a crash. It's understood the UK military believes the Admiral Grigorovich was trying to show other vessels it was drifting, possibly making it more vulnerable. James Gator is a former Royal Navy officer.
19: My greatest worry is the fact that the Royal Navy is in a parlous state at present. Through years of a lack of investment, a lack of capital expenditure.
18: The head of the UK's armed forces says there'll be cutbacks on training if spending on the military doesn't increase. Sir Richard Knighton told a parliamentary committee he was concerned about funding, with a defence plan still being finalised. The GMB union is demanding guarantees from ministers that Thames Water employees' pension pots will be protected if a rescue deal collapses. Environmental Secretary Emma Reynolds isn't in favour of the proposal, claiming it risks unfair costs to customers. It makes temporary public ownership more likely. But Dan Coatsworth, head of markets at AJ Bell, says that will be tricky for the government.
20: If it does take on the debt and completely nationalises this company, well, it would then have to spend even more money to invest in this infrastructure. And one would to suggest that money's got to come from somewhere.
18: Donald Trump insists an agreed peace deal states Iran wouldn't develop a nuclear weapon. A formal signing is expected to take place on Friday. The Border Force has seized 12 tonnes of cannabis in Southampton, its biggest ever capture of marijuana. It's an estimated worth of £139 million and was hidden inside two shipping containers arriving from Canada. And Serena and Venus Williams are to play doubles together at Wimbledon. The wild card was announced earlier for this summer's tennis tournament. From Sky News, I'm Leisha McKenna.
0: Thank you, Callum Gallagher, here at 9 o'clock on Tuesday night. Shea O'Dowd's hanging out soon. Got a little mix lined up and we're back into it with Ray right now.

0: one. Right, let's do this. It's Callum Gallagher on Tuesday night, joined tonight ahead of his performance at Transmit this weekend. Shay Glasgow O'Dowd is in the studio. Welcome back, sir. Thank you for joining us. It's been amazing to keep in touch with you throughout your crazy journey so far.
1: It's good to be back.
0: Do you ever wish that your mum and dad had, although Glasgow is a great middle name, maybe just made it Scotland for the sake of us being at the World Cup in 2026?
1: See, that's good thinking, to be honest.
0: Shea, I like where Scotland O'Dowd.
1: Scotland O'Dowd. I remember one time I was at going into Wonder Bar and the guy went like that to me, "Hey, what's your middle name?" And I went, "Glasgow," and he knocked me back because he thought I was that drunk that I'd said my city. And I'm like, "Mate, I swear to God, my middle name is Glasgow."
0: Even though he's clearly standing looking at your ID.
1: Well, actually no, see, to be fair, it's not in my new ID.
0: So what is on your new ID?
1: Just shelled out.
0: So what you should have said was, "I don't have a middle name, mate."
1: I know.
0: So were you playing though? That'd be awkward.
1: No, I've never played Wonder Bar in my life.
0: Would you?
1: Next headline, maybe.
0: You came in here, must have been a year or two ago.
1: Yeah, I think it was just after the first show.
0: You had sold it out without releasing any music.
1: Yeah.
0: At King Tut's. Mm-hmm. And then you've went from that, which is amazing, to Transmit.
1: Yeah. Buzzing, mate. Buzzing. Obviously, there's been things in between that, but yeah, to be playing Transmit before Big Capaldi is pretty class. It's probably the one that I'm most looking forward to, the ones that I'm doing across the summer, just because it's obviously hometown.
0: Was it an immediate yes, or did you say?
1: Oh yeah, of course.
0: Was it?
1: Yeah.
0: You should have said, "I'll think about it. I'll check a diary." So you're working away on, have we got an album from you yet? I feel like you've definitely got enough tunes to do a fully fledged body of work, as
1: I
0: they call it.
1: I would love to do an album, and you know what, I'm probably going to start writing and putting together an album this year. But
0: Do you feel like you actually need an album these days? Because everything is so in the moment and instant and rapid, and like, you know, songs are 2 minutes these days.
1: I think the short answer would be yes, but I think the longer answer is depends what kind of artist you want to be. I think I want to be an artist that makes albums.
0: A real artist.
1: Yeah, I mean, I totally understand that why somebody wouldn't, do you know what I mean? But yeah, I definitely want to work towards making an album.
0: So the current single that you're plugging is called Time and Space.
1: Yep.
0: Last one that you put out was, it was about losing your dad's best mate.
1: Yep.
0: So it was quite a deep, quite a personal one.
1: Totally.
0: This one along the same theme, or?
1: No. Totally just fun. I wrote it about like a mate that was going through a tough time, his partner.
0: Nothing then, funner.
1: Nah, honestly, I always say this, but sometimes my life's pretty boring, so I just have to take other people's stories, you know.
0: I wanted to write it in a way that felt fun and lighthearted without compromising the message that there are two sides to every coin. Heads or tails?
1: Heads.
0: I would always go heads as well. Well, I don't know. That's not a pound or a dollar. I don't know if that's heads or tails. We'd say heads.

0: Back Hometown Show for this guy this weekend. My special guest tonight is Glasgow's Shea O'Dowd. Looking forward to seeing you up on the Transmit stage and with a new single, which we're going to play in just a sec. But beyond Transmit, what else have you got planned?
1: Beyond Transmit, I've got Velodrome coming up, and then I've got someone's down south. I'm doing Latitude and I'm doing Boardmasters.
0: But you've been safe hands at Velodrome. Class festival. Yeah, I feel like, right, Transmit, all right, Scotland's biggest music festival, but Velodrome for me is like the last original. I only went for the first time last year.
1: Yeah.
0: And I loved it. It felt like walking into Tina Park at Ballado.
1: Oh, really?
0: Back in the day, which you were maybe too young for.
1: Yeah,
0: were you
1: too young for me.
0: Did you ever go to Strathallan?
1: Nah.
0: Nah?
1: Nah.
0: Jeez.
1: Nightmare.
0: Everybody's like, bring back tea. You're like, no fuss. Belladrum's class, you'll love it.
1: Everyone that I've spoke to has said Belladrum is such a good festival.
0: Oh, there is a nice feel about it. And also there was a full on, like, I've never seen this. You maybe have, because you've been touring about the UK and doing festivals and stuff. They had a full Scotmid in it.
1: Oh, really?
0: Like, they built a Scotmid in Belladrum. I couldn't believe it. You could go in and get a week, because folk do camp.
1: That's amazing.
0: You can pick up like chicken, cold meat, loaves
1: That's
0: of bread,
1: class.
0: Milk. It's amazing.
1: That's class. I'll be there.
0: It's honestly amazing.
1: I'll be in there.
0: I think I probably spent most of the festival in that Scotland because I'd just never seen anything like it before.
1: I'll be in there.
0: So Transmit, Belladrum, a few down south. You've also got a gig coming up with Deacon Blue.
1: Yes.
0: Great Scottish band.
1: I do.
0: Which must be a bit of a full circle moment for you, because there's a nod to Real Gone Kid.
1: Yep.
0: In the music video for Time and Space. Time and Space.
1: Yeah, you're 100% right. That was the whole thinking behind shooting the music video for that kind of came around about the same time, which was total full circle. But yeah, we kind of used their Real Gone Kid video as inspiration to shoot ours, and we just had like 5 90s camcorders, and we just rented this big like white studio outside Edinburgh, and it was class. A couple of weeks later we announced it with the Deacon Blue show, and they shared it and all that kind of stuff, so I think they liked it. But they didn't know that I'd referenced their music video, so it wasn't until I announced the support that we put like a comparison of their video and my video, and that's what made them like, oh, that's class, and so share it and all that.
0: So did they book you before you did the video, or did you do the video then they booked you?
1: I think it was around about the same time, was it not?
0: It just happened.
1: Yeah, it was like, generally it was around about the same time. Like, we were looking for ideas, and I'd already said maybe I like this, and then the gig had came through, and then I was like, oh wait, we definitely need to do it now. Do you know what I mean?
0: That's what they call it, the stars aligning.
1: Yeah, exactly.
0: So that'd be cool.
1: Aye,
0: have you met them before?
1: I've never met them. I'm looking forward to meeting them. I used to listen to them when I was a wee guy. Naturally, obviously, like, when we're looking at support slots, trying to get support slots, you're always thinking about, like, a current band or a current artist. But I think there's something really cool in going and supporting a pure iconic Scottish band like that.
0: And plus, old people have money, so...
1: Exactly.
0: You know,
1: exactly.
0: Fill the merch stand that night and sell that Shea Scotland O'Dowd merch. Listen, Shea, thanks for coming in.
1: Cheers, thank you for having me.
0: We always appreciate having you. And like I said at the start, it is so cool to watch you go from here to here to here to here. The only way is up, mate, and you keep just
1: going
0: up. We're going to play your latest single on the show. If you would like to do the honours and introduce it for us.
1: Hello, my name is Shea O'Dowd, and this is my new single, Time and Space.
0: Magic. Shea O'Dowd, thanks for coming in.
1: Cheers. Cheers.

0: That'll get you entered to win £750,000 on Friday. You, three quarters of a millionaire, Chris. How would you spend that cash?
1: I would pay off the house. I'd do some travelling. I'd set the kids up for life. And I'd hug myself a Nissan GTR.
0: Nissan GTR, is that the one that was in Need for Speed back in the day?
1: It's one of the cars that is quite unassuming, but...
0: See, I don't know if it is unassuming, actually. I don't know if it is.
1: It probably isn't, but do you know what...
0: A Passat is unassuming. A Nissan GTR, not unassuming. Very assuming, Chris.
1: If somebody wants loads and loads of money, they go for like a Ferrari or a Lamborghini or like something big.
0: You're right. Keep the tax man off your back, is what you're saying.
1: I'll start the collection slow.
0: Work up to it.
1: Aye. You know, you can't... I need to then buy a big house with a bigger driveway, so...
0: That's it.
1: But we'll see.
0: Are you playing?
1: Of course I'm playing.
0: Right, well, good luck to you, Chris. I'd love to hear you on the other end of the phone to Gemma Atkinson on Friday. I really would. I know that guy.
1: Gemma. Dang it, there might be a wee bung in it for you as well.
0: And that's where we'll end the call. Say less. But I'm not saying I wouldn't want it, alright? Bye, Chris.
1: We'll see.
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Right, I want to do a shout out for the Knit Kirkcaldy Yarn Bombing Collective, who have knitted a World Cup postbox topper for one of the postboxes in Kirkcaldy High Street, and it looks amazing. Right, it looks so class. I think, and I'm sure they would be only too happy to oblige,

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I am probably right though. We should get one of these made for every postbox in Scotland. And I think we might need to hurry up and do it because we're wanting to get one on every postbox before Scotland gets knocked out of the World Cup. Not that I don't think we'll get at the group stage. You'd love to see it, but just in case. That'll be like when they painted all the postboxes gold for the Olympics. The World Cup version of that.

0: banger, to be fair. Justin Bieber and Daisies. Tuesday night, Callum Gallagher here till Amber's on at 10. Tonight, she's looking for your ex.
1: Goal! Just absolutely magnificent.
2: Fourth one. Make me a
0: winner. This week could be your week. It's about time you got that call. You've been playing long enough. 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
0: 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You've got to be over 18 and you've got to make your move. You've got to get in to win before the lines close at 5 o'clock on Friday night. After that, that call is happening whether you have entered or not. So give yourself a fighting chance. Text YES to 61025 and good luck.
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0: I think the real question is, would producer John jump into Marty's grave? That's quick. What was that? Less than a week before he's getting name checked on the show. Boogie, Arlene and John. Today we're chatting about ghostly moments after a photo of his old dog, John's, that passed away, Molly, fell off the wall and smashed on the bed where his current dog, Luna, was sleeping, right? So they wanted to know what spooky encounters you have had in your life. And Jennifer sent this message in.
1: My daughter and I were having dinner when out of nowhere our TV switched itself on. We were miles away from the remote. It definitely wasn't us. The house is only 7 years old though, and we were the first occupants, i.e. no previous occupants,
2: so
1: i.e.
2: there's no ghosts.
1: No ghosts in the
2: house.
1: Maybe
2: it's the ghost of Molly as well, just going around.
1: Just something's going around giving everyone the willies. Hope it comes to my house.
0: Oh, they're back tomorrow. They're here for Arlene's favourite, the early morning hard one. It's Boogie, it's Arlene, and it's John, apparently.

0: Last one from me tonight. Fun show. Very surprised that the Doof wasn't named. But alas, we will go again on Wednesday night. That's back at 8:30. We'll do Who's Who's. It's basically like Through the Keyhole, but on the radio. And minus Keith Lemon. Plus me. And we'll get going with the last throwback takeover of the day at 6, right after Gary Spence. Lindsay's alongside him this week because Stephen's at the World Cup. You've got Grant Thompson in the mix with another throwbacks as usual. 10 o'clock tomorrow morning, right after Boogie in the morning. Boogie, Arlene and John. They're on right after Gregor. He's on early breakfast flying solo because Lindsay's getting a long lie for the week. You've got Mary keeping you company if you are grafting on a night shift tonight, and Amber is standing by. She's on the way next.
1: Fourth one.
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12: Hello, it's 10 o'clock on Tuesday night. We can do this final few hours. I'm Amber, taking you through them. Let's get your news.
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14: top stories this hour. The Ministry of Defence has confirmed a Russian warship's warning shots were not aimed at a British yacht, but were an attempt to avoid a crash. This morning, Moscow used gunfire to warn off a yacht they claimed was on a dangerous course. It was towards the Admiral Grigorovich in the English Channel. There were no injuries and the yacht was not damaged. Here's our Moscow correspondent, Ivor Bennett.
15: A lot of people will look at this response from the Russians and think, were warning shots, gunfire, really necessary towards a yacht, even if it is that close? It still seems like quite a leap to suddenly jump up to warning shots. And whether this was by accident or by design, I think this will clearly inflame these heightened tensions.
14: Elsewhere, the former Defence Secretary John Healey says his resignation was necessary to secure the future of Britain's armed forces. Speaking in the Commons, he predicts the current defence investment plans will fall well short. He also warns threats to the nation won't be following timetables set by the Treasury.
16: We need a bigger view of national security. It's not just the job for defence or the agencies. Every department has a part to play in national security and national resilience. Security must run through the government like letters through a stick of rock.
14: A court heard a group of children thought a boy was joking when it's alleged he didn't deny killing a 9-year-old girl. Aria Thorpe died in Weston-super-Mare in Somerset in December. The teenager denies charges of murder and manslaughter. The Environment Secretary, Emma Reynolds, says Thames Water Rescue Plan doesn't go far enough to protect customers. The water company, in debt, could be placed into temporary public ownership. Pizza Hut is being sold in a deal valued at £2 billion. The struggling restaurant chain will fall under a private equity firm. And in sport, England defender Tino Livramento has been ruled out of the World Cup with injury and will be replaced by Trevor Chaloba. England play Croatia in their first game tomorrow. From Sky News, I'm Leisha McKenna.
12: Hello, it's Amber. Okay, I've got Kelly Clarkson on the way, and kicking off the show is Phoebe Rexha with Faithless.

Kelly Clarkson and Stronger, a little bit how I'm feeling tonight, because today I decided to take my son to the adventure golf. Crazy golf, if you like. And you will know if you listen regularly or if you follow me on Instagram or anything, you'll know that he loves golf. He's only 2.5, but he's obsessed. And we usually go, so we'll do like, 1 week I'll take him golfing, the next week we'll do swimming or soft play. And so this week it was the golf. And I said to him, we're going to do golf and then we're going to go for lunch. Great idea, until I said, we've got to leave. And it was a new place we tried out today. So the regular place we usually go to, he knows that he puts the club back and then we go and grab him a little sandwich or something, or we take a picnic. But because this was a new place and it was outside and it was all very exciting, we almost had Happy Gilmore 3. Yeah. Set, produced, filmed, acted out. Yeah. As soon as I said, you've got to put your golf club back and leave, that film was almost in existence. That's how my Tuesday's

0: Whoever said more money, more problems. Never won, make me a winner, right?
1: Goal! Just absolutely magnificent.
2: Fourth one.
0: Make me a winner! And it could be you in just a few days' time, Friday the 19th of June. You could be winning £750,000. 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You can call 03434 269340 to enter. Calls are charged at the standard rate, over 18s only, and lines close at 5pm on Friday. All you've got to do is answer the call, and that money, £750,000, will be yours, paid straight into your account after the call, even before kickoff on Friday night. How about that?

0: All right, I hope you're ready for three 90s throwbacks. That's a hint for you, but on the way at 10:30, I've got three throwbacks. They come from 1 year. I want you to guess the year. Now, I've just given you the hint. It's a throwback from the 90s, so you've got between 1990 and 1999 to choose from. But what year is it going to be? Find out after I play you Alex Warren next.
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0: Free play time. We are throwing it back to a 90s year. But what one's it going to be? Three bangers on the way now.
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0: So if you were going to the cinema this year, you might have been going to see Space Jam, Men in Black, or The Full Monty. It's also the year that this came out.
2: Joanne wrote most of her book in an Edinburgh cafe.
3: It's very lonely, sitting at home all day, on your own, with a computer. And if you come out and are surrounded by other people, then you feel like you've seen other human beings during the day.
2: Harry Potter and the Philosopher's Stone is the first of many books Joanne has planned.
3: There will be seven, and I've just finished number two. That will be published next summer. I'm writing book three at the moment.
0: We know all about that. The rest is history. So the very first Harry Potter book, Harry Potter and the Philosopher's Stone, was released in this year. Remember? Not the movie, the book. What year do you think it is? Also, Teletubbies first aired and became a phenomenon. And it still kind of is, isn't it? Let's get this tune on now while you get your guesses in. You can WhatsApp me, you can voice note me 0333 20 24 00, or you can call me on

it was the year of that Union Jack dress that Ginger Spice, Jenny Halliwell, wore. Do you know it was a little black Gucci number? And she didn't want to wear it, so she got a Union Jack tea towel. She got her sister to sew it onto the Gucci dress, and the rest is history. Holly, you're close, but it's not 1998. Hello to Beth, Heather and Emily, currently on holiday up at Granny's Heelenheim. Oh, Dornoch, I love it there. And you have got it right. Let's get to the rest of your guesses next after a little bit of tub thumping. What a tune. Bet you didn't expect to hear this tonight.

0: Watty on the night shift. You are right, Kim. You're right, Pauline. I was there the day that Men in Black came out. It's got to be 1997. And Cameron, you are also right with 1997.
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Nathan Evans and Highland Girl. Listen, it's been a few days now and I am still obsessed with watching all of the TikTok videos of the Tartan Army in Boston. Did you see them taking over? Was it yesterday or was it Sunday? I'm not sure because of time difference. But Fenway Park, they took over to watch the baseball game. And oh my goodness, if you've not seen the footage, they were singing everything from Yes Sir I Can Boogie to Bits and Pieces. And honestly, there were reporters outside the Fenway Park, the stadium, saying, I have never in my life seen an atmosphere like this. Please, can the people from Scotland stay in Boston? And then so many people saying that they're booking holidays to Scotland because they'll miss the Tartan Army so much. I feel so proud.

0: It's Joel with End of Beginning. I'm Amber. Hello to Beth, who's been in touch. She's listening. And hi, Imran, who's out in the taxi. Just dropped off another hire. He says, I hope you had a good date with your son. I did. I always do, even if 2.5 is a very testing age. It's lovely and testing in equal measures. Okay, on the way for you after 11, I've got Taylor Swift, some LMC versus U2, and we're looking for your top ick of the week.
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13: Hi, it's Amber. 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
0: Across Edinburgh, the Lothians, Fife and Falkirk.
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14: Top stories this hour. The Ministry of Defence has confirmed a Russian warship did not aim its warning shots at a British flagged yacht in the English Channel this morning. Its assessment supports that of Moscow's, that it was aiming to avoid a crash. It's understood the UK military believes that Admiral Grigorovich was trying to show other vessels it was drifting, possibly making it more vulnerable. James Gator is a former Royal Navy officer.
15: My greatest worry is the fact that the Royal Navy is in a parlous state at present. Through years of a lack of investment, a lack of capital expenditure.
14: Meanwhile, the head of the UK's armed forces says there will be cutbacks on training if spending on the military doesn't increase. Sir Richard Knighton told a parliamentary committee he was concerned about funding for day-to-day activity, with a defence plan still being finalised. Donald Trump insists an agreed peace deal states loud and clear Iran wouldn't develop a nuclear weapon. Speaking at the G7 in France, the US president reiterated it'll be signed on Friday and we'll see the important shipping route, the Strait of Hormuz, fully reopen. We're awaiting the full text of the deal. Our political editor Beth Rigby's in Evian.
16: I think there has been a lot of warm words, certainly in that leaders' dinner last night around Iran, and finally getting to a point where a ceasefire appears to have happened, having been promised and then not delivered for many weeks.
14: In sport, Kylian Mbappe is now France's all-time leading goal scorer after his brace in their 3-1 win against Senegal at the World Cup. England's cricketers have secured back-to-back wins at the Women's T20 World Cup after beating Ireland by 4 wickets. They chased down a target of 119 with an unconvincing performance. There's also concern for England after captain Nat Shiver-Brunt retired out on 48 runs. From Sky News, I'm Ruth McKee.
13: Hello, it's Amber. Okay, LMC versus U2 on the way from 2004. And right now, let's kick off 11 o'clock with Taylor Swift.

Beyonce versus you two. Take Me to the Clouds Above. It's Tuesday night. I'm Amber. Before that, I played you Taylor Swift, and I see that Taylor fans are, well, pretty much beside themselves, eagerly anticipating Taylor Swift's 13th album. Now, if you know anything about Taylor Swift, you will know that 13 is a very significant number. Her birthday is the 13th. She turned 13 on Friday the 13th. Her first album went gold in 13 weeks. Her first number one song had a 13-second intro. You get it, right? Every time something good has happened, the number 13 has been involved. And of course, this year, rumoured to be her wedding year. And also the year that her 13th album is due to come out. And the reason fans are very excited is because she was in Electric Lady Studios in New York on Monday night for 9 hours, spotted leaving just after 6 a.m. in the wee small hours of Tuesday morning. Yeah. That would indicate she's definitely writing a new album. I've got a feeling, though, it's not going to be about heartbreak and breakups. It's probably going to be a really nice upbeat and love album, considering it's on the run-up to her wedding. I can't wait.

Oh, do you know what? I've just seen the most heartwarming story. I've actually just teared up over it. Did you see this? Little boy was outside the Mexico training ground and all of his friends and all of the fans had Mexico shirts on, Mexico football shirts. He didn't have one. So he wore a Christmas jumper that was the same colour. So it was a green Christmas jumper with a Santa on it. So the Mexican strip is green, red and white, so he had the Santa with the beard, so it was green, red and white. He didn't have a Mexican shirt. There was apparently like this search for this wee boy. He's finally been found. His name is Santi and he was invited onto a local sports news channel in Mexico, and the Mexican team have not only gifted him a personalised shirt but tickets for a game. How sweet is that? It's just true dedication to football. He just wanted to be there in his team's colours, didn't even care that it was a Christmas jumper, and look what's come of it. Such a nice story, so heartwarming.

0: is currently on his run of shows at Wembley. Harry Styles with Shania Twain supporting. What a gig that's got to be.
1: Amber's top eight of the week.
0: Let's get to this now. So my friend messaged earlier and said that her fiancé went in a huff, and the huff has given her the ick, so much so she's like, I am literally going to be sleeping as far away from him tonight as possible in the bed. Can you beat that though? What is giving you the ick this week? Is it your other half? Is it your neighbour? Is it your pal? Is it a colleague? Let me know. It's your time to do the dirty. Dish the dirt. You can stay anonymous if you want, or you can let me know who you are. You can send me a voice note or call me or send me a WhatsApp on 0333 2020 400. What is your biggest ick? Let's get to the top ick of the week next.
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0: top ick of the week.
1: Okay, so last week it was blowing your nose in the shower. It does give me the bulk. We had lots of opinions on it. Some people saying it was okay, but it came out on top as the top ick of the week. I've got Emma who says, when you hear somebody chewing really loudly, it just gives me the ick. Yeah, that's usually quite a popular one, but we'll stick it in the ickometer and see, because it is disgusting. Nap. It is not winning this week. Okay, I've got Ash who says, why do the Love Islanders always say, obviously, I thought this as well. Every conversation they have, it's like, well, obviously I like you, but obviously I'm going to get to know her. Obviously, it's not obvious if you have to explain it to someone. No. Nah, it's not the top ick of the week though. I've got Tara who says, people who call women females. I don't have an issue with that. And then on WhatsApp, Ali says, Amber, I'm a bus driver and I get to see the weird and wonderful every day. Something I've seen a lot more of recently that I cannot wrap my head around and it gives me the ick are people who walk about with their dogs or cats in prams. Is it the ick or is it just weird? Let's see. You're petting a pram? Okay, do you know what? I'm letting it pass. It is passing on my ickometer. You are top ick of the week. And my mum and dad are going to hate me for this because their little lass app, so Darcy, she's what, 12 or 13 now? She is in a buggy. And I know it's for her health. I know it's because she doesn't have good mobility. But I've got to be honest, I'm the same as you, Ali. It kind of does give me the ick when they're out on a family walk, walking about, and my two-year-old is running around, but their dog is in a buggy. Yeah, make it make sense. I'm like, just carry her the rest of the way. She's not very heavy. I don't know. It is useful for...

Teddy swims. I'm Amber. Okay, I've got a message from William. He says, Amber, you're probably not going to read this out. It's a long shot. No, I'll read it out for you. He says, I'm from England. I've been living in Scotland for 32 years. Please could you give me a shout out and wish England all the best for the game against Croatia tomorrow night. Thank you so much. Well, do you know what?

0: William, your team's your team. So, of course, I hope your team does well for you. I am going to put my Scotland flag back out of my son's window, much to the disappointment of my partner Callum, who thinks it's tragic. I'm like, everyone else is doing it. And actually, speaking of decorating your house for the World Cup, I've actually got a brand new game that you can play if you have kids that is endlessly entertaining. I did it last week. I'll be doing it again this week. I'll let you know what it is next. And it will save at least half an hour of time for you, and it will definitely defeat some boredom.
1: Amber, fourth one. Right, quick vocal warm-up. Come on, Scotland!
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1: Sugar Babes About You Now. What a tune. It's Amber. Good evening. So, I've got a new game. If you've got a little one in your life, whether it's your kid, niece, nephew, grandkids, and you just need to let them use their little minds and burn that energy, because you know how hard it can be. Those afternoons. Today I had one of those days. It got to 4:30 and I looked at the clock and I thought, how is it only 4:30? When is it bath time? So there's a new game that's World Cup related that I've started playing with my wee boy Oban, and that is literally hail, rain or shine. And trust me, you know, we've had them all. It's Scotland in June. We go outside and we go for a walk. And you know, at Christmas time, you'll maybe have a little look around your local area, your street, your estate, wherever it is you live, and you'll look for the Christmas lights. Well, we're doing that, but with Scotland flags. And of course, because, well, with me yesterday, 28 years later, finally back in a World Cup, there are many Scotland flags to be seen. In fact, a lot more than I even expected in my street. So this is his new favourite game, and it is literally going out and spotting the Scotland flag. So we've started counting then. How many can we see? The other day in our walk, we saw 15. Tonight, I think it was 8. His little legs got tired. But tomorrow night, my record is 15. We've got to beat that.

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13: It's midnight, I'm Amber. You're until 1 a.m. J-Lo and Ray on the way for you. 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
15: Top stories this hour. The Ministry of Defence has confirmed a Russian warship's warning shots were not aimed at a British yacht, but were an attempt to avoid a crash. Moscow used gunfire to warn off a yacht they claimed was on a dangerous course towards the frigate Admiral Grigorovich in the English Channel. Here's our Moscow correspondent Ivor Bennett.
16: A lot of people will look at this response from the Russians and think, were warning shots, gunfire, really necessary towards a yacht, even if it is that close? It still seems like quite a leap to suddenly... Yeah. Jump up to warning shots, and whether this was by accident or by design, I think this will clearly inflame these heightened tensions.
15: Meanwhile, there's been fresh criticism about the potential impact of not properly investing in defence. The head of the armed forces has signalled possible consequences in military training. A girl told a court a boy accused of murdering 9-year-old Aria Thorpe in Somerset in December tried to get away as quick as he could. The 16-year-old defendant can't be named and the trial continues. The GMB union is demanding guarantees from ministers that Thames Water employees' pension pots will be protected if a rescue deal collapses. Environment Secretary Emma Reynolds isn't in favour of the proposal for the debt-ridden company, and it makes temporary public ownership more likely. But financial expert Dan Coatsworth says that would be tricky for the government.
3: If it does take on the debt and completely nationalises this company, well, it would then have to spend even more money to invest in this infrastructure. And one would to suggest that money's got to come from somewhere.
15: In sport, France have kicked off their World Cup campaign with a 3-1 win against Senegal in New Jersey. And French tennis player Corentin Moutet is facing a heavy fine after giving a post-match interview full of expletives at Queen's. He said the F word 7 times during his chat on court after beating Giovanni Pecci-Picard. From Sky News, I'm Ruth McKee.
13: Hello, I'm Amber here until 1. I can't believe she's still looking for him. It's Ray. Where is my husband? Definitely one of the biggest songs from last year.

0: thing. Love don't cost a thing. I actually didn't plan this, but I'm going to tell you how to enter Make Me a Winner. So love might not cost a thing, but you know what? Let's be real. Loads of things cost lots of money. So imagine what you would do if you had £750,000. It could be a reality.
1: Goal! Just absolutely magnificent.
2: Fourth one.
0: Make me a winner! You know what's quite showbiz? We have got a countdown clock for Make Me a Winner. It's very much like New Year, but for when the next Make Me a Winner call is, because it is absolutely huge. It's massive. Lines close in 2 days, 16 hours and 50 minutes time, and you could be £750,000 richer this Friday, the 19th of June. So if you text the word yes to 61025, that's it. Your number is in the draw. Text or 250 plus your standard network rate. 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You can enter by calling 03434 269340 with calls charged at the standard rate. It's over 18s only. Lines close 5 p.m. on Friday. And all you've got to do is answer, not even a question, just your phone. And that's it. If it's Gemma Atkinson on the other side, you've won yourself £750,000. Good luck for your chance to win. Text yes to 61025. You could be like Dawn.
3: No way. Oh my goodness. This is just unbelievable. It really is. I'm so in shock.
0: And you could be in that much shock as well. I bet you would be. Let's get you in the draw while I play you Tame Impala and Jenny Dracula. The word is yes. The number is 61025. Good luck.

Nicky Hill. And remember, so we go again on Friday, Scotland taking on Morocco at the World Cup. And the washing I had hanging up today in the house was just Scotland galore. So I had my little boy's Scotland strip in his socks. I had a women's Scotland top. I also have the men's Scotland top with my name on it. I had my partner's Scotland top. And then a blue Adidas kind of sports, like a zipper. I don't even know how you'd explain it. It's not a hoodie, it's a zipper that I was wearing over my Scotland top the other day. It was just like blue and white Scotland tops ready for the game on Friday. And had it been a beautiful sunny day today, I maybe could have got them out on the line drying, and I bet I wouldn't have been the only household to have all the Scotland tops out drying for Friday.

0: Morgan Wallen with I Had Some Help. I have just seen yet another video from Boston, and it's Scotland fans teaching the locals in the pub the slosh. You've got to love it. On the way for you, I've got Pink and also the guy who is going to be playing at one of the World Cup fan zones this Friday. I think it's the Glasgow Green one. I thought he was playing at the actual game, but he's playing at the Glasgow Green fan zone. It's Cammy Barnes, so if you're going there, you'll see him.
1: Fourth one.
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Pink and Walk Me Home. I'm Amber. Okay, so I found something tonight when I was cleaning out the spare room. Honestly, it's just one of those rooms. The worst thing we did was put a chair in the corner because it just becomes an everything chair. There's bedding on it, towels, washings that need put away. So while I put my wee one to bed and before I was going to work, I thought, I'm going to stick on Love Island on my laptop and I am going to put some stuff away. So I'm clearing things away and then I get to one of Callum's suit jackets and something falls out of the pocket. What's this? Business card for a Simon Cowell lookalike agency. I'm really speechless, but I'm like, I have so many questions. I knew you could get celebrity lookalikes. I didn't think they were as big now, but I knew that, like, back in the day, well, clearly now, there were or still are agencies for people who look like certain celebrities. But for Simon Cowell to have his own dedicated Simon Cowell lookalike agency, and for Callum to have one in his pocket, the more I think about it, the more I'm like, well, he does have dark hair. I mean, his lady's trousers quite high, I suppose, and, you know, he's getting that kind of peppered look and his hair as well. I've got so many questions. Is he going to hire one? Is he going to apply? Is he going to leave the evening show to be a Simon Cowell lookalike? I have so many questions.

0: Oh, if you've never seen them live, get it on your bucket list. I think they are planning another tour at some point in the next 10 years, Chris Martin was saying. I think the goal is to get to like a really super eco-friendly tour. That's what I heard anyway. K-pop Demon Hunters, Olivia Dean on the way, and let's see what the breakfast show are getting up to from 6.
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0: It's Amber. I am here until 1 a.m. Mary Manderfield is on the way after me. She's got a full hour of throwbacks between 3 and 4 a.m. It's then Gregor flying solo on Early Breakfast because Lindsay is on all week with Gary Spence. And then from 6 a.m, it's Boogie in the Morning. Boogie and Arlene are here. Producer John as well. They were chatting about ghostly moments after a photo of John's previous dog, Molly, fell from the wall and smashed onto the bed where the current dog, Luna, was sleeping. Now, what spooky moments have you encountered? Jennifer sent us in this.
1: My daughter and I were having dinner when out of nowhere our TV switched itself on. We were miles away from the remote. It definitely wasn't us. The house is only 7 years old, though. And we were the first occupants, i.e. no previous occupants, so i.e.
2: there's no ghosts.
1: No ghosts.
2: Maybe house. It's the ghost of Molly as well, just going Maybe. Around.
1: Just something's going around giving everyone the willies. Hope it comes to my house.
0: Arlene, I was expecting that from her. Always. My goodness, as a family show. So funny, by the way. Time to plug me. If you like stuff like that, I've got a wee ghosty podcast called Tune to the Moon. However, they are back to the breakfast show. From six, they've also got another chance for you to hopefully bag yourself £5,000. What's going on? Nobody has won in 2026. So 25 past eight, get 10 general knowledge questions right in 60 seconds and you win that cash. You can register to play and see previous questions on our website and Facebook.

0: Justin Timberlake, Cry Me a River. It's the last one from me. I am back on Wednesday night from 10 p.m. and the lovely Mary Mandefield is on the way for you next. She's got a full hour of throwbacks between 3 and 4 a.m. for you to enjoy to get through that night shift. Take care.
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23: Top stories this hour. The Ministry of Defence has confirmed warning shots fired by a Russian warship near a British yacht in the English Channel were not aimed at the vessel. It agrees with Russia's assessment that it was an attempt to prevent a possible collision. John Foreman is a former military advisor to the UK's ambassador in Moscow. He says this shouldn't have happened.
24: There are rules which govern the movement of ships and yachts at sea, which govern thousands of interactions a day at sea. They're governed by the International Maritime Organization. They exist to avoid incidents like this. So I'm surprised that whatever happened, by the reason, the rules weren't followed.
23: There has been fresh criticism about the potential impact of not properly investing in defence. The head of the armed forces has signalled possible consequences in military training, while John Healey, who resigned as defence secretary, criticised the Treasury in a common speech. A court heard a group of children thought a boy was joking when it's alleged he didn't deny killing a 9-year-old girl. Aria Thorpe died in Weston-super-Mare in Somerset in December. The teenager denies charges of murder and manslaughter. Up to 15,000 England fans are expected in Dallas as Thomas Tuchel's side finally get their World Cup underway against Croatia tonight. Jude Bellingham, Bukayo Saka and John Stones are fighting for a place in the starting lineup. Whoever is picked, these England fans are ready for another roller coaster ride.
0: I think it's going to be difficult. I think we're going to have to struggle through quite a few games.
1: I feel like Tuchel's got a good system going now.
0: I think it's going to be 2-0. 2-0 England. I think it's going to be quite an easy dispatch.
2: I think 4-0. I think Croatia will, I think Croatia will crumble in the second half.
23: And England cricket captain Nat Siver-Brunt suffered an injury scare as they got their second win of the Women's T20 World Cup. She retired out on 48 runs with muscle tightness, but her team went on to secure a 4-wicket win against Ireland and Southampton. From Sky News, I'm Ruth McKee.
3: 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Mary Manderfield, right here with you at 1am. Let's have BB Rex on Facebook.